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listening to that old beat, but the beat not dying. And if it's in my bar suite, they just be lying. I need an application for this pressure I'm applying. 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

It's AKA and Nasty C with Lemons Lemonade here on 5FM. Weekend, early mornings, of course. And if you're wondering, who is that? Well, you know, it's your girl Yonaka Teledi in for the gorgeous Tom and Mta. I will be here again tomorrow from 4 a.m. to 7 here on 5 Weekend Early Mornings. It's a Saturday. It's the weekend. It's the weekend. I'm so excited and so honored to be spending this gorgeous morning with you. Now, of course, across the country, we're experiencing very different weather. It's a bit chilly, a bit nippy here in Johannesburg. Over in Cape Town, we're expected to see highs of 24 degrees. So less nippy. Over in Durban, lows of 17 and highs of 21 degrees. In Gqeberha, highs of 19 degrees. While in Polokwane, you will be seeing 22 degrees in the peak of the afternoon. In Bloemfontein, lows of 12 and highs of 21. That does mean across the country, weather is looking a little bit better. We saw the South African Weather Service release an orange level warning that was for parts of the Eastern Cape and KZN, particularly the southwestern parts of KZN, for some rain and possible flooding, even possible snow. So wherever you are, I hope you're safe. I hope you are warm. We're going to be hanging out all the way until 7 a.m. 083-550-5151. I want to know from you, my chummy, what exactly is your morning looking like? What kind of evening did you have? Of course, let me know. I want to also play chart roulette just before 6 o'clock, before we hear what's going on in around the world of news. So make sure you put your name in. That's 082-550-5151. You're like a 1080 in for Tom and Mta. And guess what? The fun is only getting started.

of Rihanna, supported there by Drake. Of course, it's called Work, and that's exactly where I am, darling. 5 weekend early mornings, hanging out until 7 a.m. on this gorgeous Saturday, the 19th of September. Can you believe it? It's been a gorgeous Heritage Month, and if you hang out with me Monday to Friday on 5 mid-mornings with Karabo, you know we've been writing a love letter to Mzansi. This week, the love letter to the Western Cape went out, and so if you've missed it, of course, get yourself on that 5FM app or on www.5fm.co.za, and the catch-up page will have you sorted. Of course, we are talking all things the morning, and so if you're coming from Groove, you are the special guest of today's show. I want to know everything that you're up to, but also to the night shifters out there, a message in from Tabo in Pretoria saying, morning 5FM, just clocked off night shift at the hospital, coffee in hand, ears tuned to you guys. Shout out Tabo, we need frontliners like yourself, darling, saving lives, doing the good work, and of course not choosing those hours. So shout out to you. Zanetta over in a Bloom saying, yo fam, pulled an all-nighter finishing assignments. Sunrise is my deadline. At least the music's keeping me sane. Fair, fair, fair, Zan. You know, I had submissions last week Friday, and I squeezed all 5 of them in one afternoon. So I was a zombie by this time last week. So shout out to you if you are still pushing any sort of assignments in your schooling this week. And of course, you know, we know the exams are coming up. It's prelim season as well this October. So if you are someone who is A, in matric, B, in varsity, or C, really trying to just upgrade your life and doing a special course while you work, shout out to you. You are the student of life, and so may you continue to grow in that regard. A message in from Trevor in Mpumalanga. Morning, Trevor. How's it going? How's it looking? What's happening in Mpumalanga Township, in Mpumalanga Province, that is? You know, I always wonder with people.

What's happening? I want to know. I'm curious. I'm going to give you another go in a few minutes. But for now, here is Joy Amoy, a beautiful local track. It is called Technicolor.

0: It's Troya Moy with Technicolor on 5 FM. Saturday, the 19th of September, 18 minutes after 4 on the clock. And we're just doing the rounds around the country, checking in on the weather, checking in on your mood, darling. Trevor in Mpumalanga, tell us what's happening.
1: Mechumi, mechumi. How's it, Yonax? I hope you're good. Let's wake up. It's your boy, Trevor. Yeah, it's true. Parts of Mpumalanga and KZN. It's a bit chilly. So, yeah. Great show. Let's get it.
0: Parts of Mpumalanga and KZN are a bit nippy this morning. Thanks for that confirmation, my chomi. 082-550-5151. That's how you get in touch with me. That's how you tell me what's going on. I'm loving all the lovely messages coming through. Yes, it is indeed Yonaga on the radio. Noctula saying, I cannot believe it, girl. You are here on a Saturday. Honestly, who wakes up this early on a Saturday? Me, apparently. Off to the beach for a sunrise jog. Shout out to you, Noctula in Gibbs. Listen, I wish I was you. I am trying to live vicariously through you as well. So kudos. Please take me with you virtually. Put me in your earbuds. Let's jog together. I'm not jogging, but I'll be there with you. You know what I mean? I'm not going to run with you, but I'll be there. And so if you are running, make sure that you are safe as well. Make sure you're vigilant. You know, you're keeping one ear open and both eyes peeled, darling. We're going to be right back. And you know the part of this show that I dread every single time I'm here? Speaking to Sister Bot. But it's coming up now.
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1: 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Show up in white, bring your friends and family, leave

It's all good, and it is indeed. Right before that, gave you some Brandon Aura with Run Boy. A beautiful day for local music today, if you ask me. Yonagateledi in for Tom and Mtah. 28 minutes after 4 on the 19th of September. A gorgeous Saturday morning. Nippy around the eastern parts of the country. That's Mpumalanga, KZN, and the Eastern Cape as well. We saw an orange level warning yesterday from the South African Weather Service. So wherever you are, make sure you're staying warm, keeping safe. And of course, if you are running this morning, doesn't matter who you are, where you come from, just be vigilant, be cautious. I find that the sorties really do like to come out at this time. They know our routine. So do keep yourself safe. And if you do have a running buddy, make sure you guys stick close together. Of course, I also have a lot of things to get through today. We're going to get through the scientific method in just a bit. And first, we do, of course, have to speak to Sister Bots. And if you know anything about me and this particular bot here at the SABC, we have a tumultuous history. What do I mean by that? Well, I'm a news girly. You know me. You know I read the news from 9 to 12 on 5 mid-mornings, Monday to Friday. And so I pride myself on staying in touch, you know, with everything that's going on, whether it's current affairs or courtroom news, which is my favorite. And so when I come on here, she thinks sometimes she knows more than me. And I get it. She's a computer. She's a machine. And so the information that she gets in is, I guess, maybe a little more than me because she's a machine. But ultimately, there is, you know, I think a human element required for a very effective way of reporting things like current affairs. So she gives me attitude from time to time. I really need advice. Do I let her keep doing this to me? Like, do I just take it lying down? Or do I find a way to attack? And I've got a message here from Mpo in Soweto saying, Ausiwe. Don't stress Sister Potts out. She's had a tough couple of weeks. Hi, Bo. I've also had a tough couple of weeks. Everyone's had a tough couple of weeks. I'm not going to be lenient just because, you know, she's had a tough couple of weeks. It's been rough for all of us. So I hope she's nice, Ampo. I hope she's nicer to me. And we'll see how it goes. But it doesn't always work out the way that I want it to. Fingers crossed. We're going to check in with Sister Bartina, the SABC chatbot, keeping us in the know, in the loop, and of course on our toes, as per usual, every Saturday and Sunday. It's the 4 a.m. curveball coming right up.

This one's called Teta by Muzi, featuring Lucanyo Soshi, of course, on 5FM. It's almost 5 o'clock, and I really, really don't like the fact that I have to deal with Sister Potts right now. And something that doesn't vakala kum, as in I don't hear it, I don't understand it, it's this chatbot. You know, I don't even have a chance anymore to, like, cry about it. I guess, let's just do this thing.

0: Sister Bots, hoe gaat het, meisie?
1: Well, it's you again.
0: Yes.
1: I don't think I can get used to this.
0: What do you mean, girl? I mean, you chat to me like every time I'm here, so I don't know if we're going to do this every single time and you're going to get used to it or not, but like, I want to talk news. You can take your pick. So much going on in this world. So much happening, whether you want to talk about Ekurhuleni or the Mahlangu Commission. I want to know from you what's happening around the world. Give us an update. Anything at the top of your head. I would love to hear it, darling. Yes. And you're so slow these days. I don't even know what your problem is.
1: Let's talk about the Mahlangu Commission first. This week, Justice Mahlangu and his crew are still knee-deep in testimony, and honey, it's messy. We've had over 100 witnesses so far, from police generals to correctional services bosses, all painting a picture of a justice system that looks less like law and order and more like usulo with gangsters running the show. Evidence points to corruption, political meddling, and even gangs using prisons as safe houses. Basically, the commission is saying our justice system needs a detox ASAP.
0: Okay, I get that. And I'll give you points for giving me like a general overview. But I always tell you, girl, I need details. I need you to tell me who was on the stand. You know, okay, fine. Let's leave the commission alone. There's something very important, a court case that's going on, an attempted murder trial of the Vusmuzi Cat Matlala. And I need an update from you. Tell me what's going on there in that front. And let's see if maybe you are as tapped in as I think that you are, you know? Oh, processing, power, overload, girl.
1: Now, onto the Cat Matlala attempted murder trial. Cat and his squad are accused of plotting hits on his ex, a businessman, and a music producer. But guess what? The trial's been postponed to November because key witnesses and medical experts weren't available. In the meantime, one alleged hitman is busy arguing about hospital records and police brutality claims. It's giving soap opera vibes, but with way higher stakes.
0: You got that right, girl. The stakes are so high. People are already being sentenced. It's very intense. Lots of law enforcement as well involved. Okay, it's fine. I'll give you a solid 8 out of 10. I'll give you 8 out of 10, Sister Bots, for that measly update. But I think you should work on your detail. I think you should work on your detail. I mean, will you give me more detail at some point? You know, I just want to know. I'm curious, girl.
1: So, babes, stay tuned, because in Zensi, even justice comes with plot twists.
0: Facts. Okay, Sister Bots, I hear you. I'm gonna shut you down because the plot twists are plot twisting. That's Sister Bottina for the day. The 4 a.m. curveball, as you heard, lots happening in our justice system right now. The commission is, of course, ongoing, and you can stay in tune. The Mahlangu Commission, of course, streaming on SABC News, on that SABC Plus app, and, of course, keep those updates here on these bulletins on 5FM.
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0: ready to go right now. It is 10 minutes to 5 on the clock. That was John Legend with Green Light. Lovely music here on 5FM this Saturday morning. When we come right back, I'm going to be telling you all about the latest episode of Champions Blueprint. It's a 5FM podcast hosted by Aaron Masemola, your favorite sportscaster from the weekend. Of course, we will get in on that in just a bit.
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0: Nighttime Things, Alessia Cara and Julia Michaels here on 5FM. 7 minutes to five on the clock. And I want to tell you all about the latest episode of The Champions Blueprint. Yes, yes, yes, you heard that right. The Champions Blueprint is a podcast series built on one simple idea, Jomi. Greatness doesn't happen overnight. And every champion's journey is worth knowing. So Aaron Masemola goes down deep in conversation with South Africa's most celebrated sporting heroes, unpacking the sacrifices, the setbacks, and the mindset it took them to reach the top. Now, this month, Aaron Masemola sat down with South African judoka Timothy Mewson, an African champion and Commonwealth Games silver medalist, competing in the under 81 kilogram division. Now, Timothy spoke about his journey that took him to the top of African judo, the discipline, sacrifice, and resilience it took to compete at an elite level. He also opened up about the financial challenges of building a career in a lesser supported sport, including the cost of traveling and competing internationally. Now, we love us the rugby, we love us the soccer, we even love the netball and the hockey, and I can name a handful of sports that as a country we stand behind, but the lesser known, lesser supported sports, you can only imagine what the athletes have to go through. So Aaron and Timothy also discuss the mindset behind Timothy's recent success and how he's dealt with the setbacks and the people who've supported him along the way. Timothy also shares his ambitions of representing South Africa at the 2028 Olympic Games in Los Angeles and what he's doing now to give himself the best chance of getting there. Now, the full episode is, of course, streaming on 5FM's YouTube channel. That's at 5FM TV. You can also get it on the Catch Up and Spotify channels. That's The Champion Blueprint, amplified by 5FM.
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2: Timothy Mewson, a man who recently won silver at the Commonwealth Games. 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
3: 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And like from that gold medal, I was able to now eventually get that sponsor that got me to Japan.
1: 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We're back. 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

It's Timo ODV on 5 FM, a bit of Prom Queen by Amelia Moore before that. It is the 19th of September, and boy, oh boy, it is a chilly day in Joburg. We're hearing that the rest of the country is also a bit nippy. You know, those weather warnings for the southwestern parts of KZN, the Eastern Cape, and a bit of Mpumalanga really saw a bunch of us quite cold this past couple of hours. And I'm talking from yesterday and a little bit the day before. So if you're anywhere particularly rainy today, please drive carefully. Stay careful on your run as well. Make sure you're being vigilant and you're wearing your reflector just so that, you know, the oncoming cars can, of course, see you. Now, we're going to be getting into a very kind of special unscientific method today. For the unscientific method today, I want to bring you in on my self-taught DJ journey. We're going to be doing that just after 5:30, so stick around and I'll give you a taste of what it sounds like when your girl is on the decks spinning on the ones and twos. Nothing hectic, not a full mix, of course, but just a small, small portion of something I released a couple of weeks ago. And if you like it, I will, of course, send you the link as well. But we're also going to talk about South Africa's gender pay gap and how it starts long before women sit down to even negotiate their salaries. Why, you may ask? Well, yesterday was Equal Pay Day, International Equal Pay Day. And so whether you believe that there is a gender pay gap or not, we're going to get into that. So 082-550-5151. I want all your opinions. I want to know from you, Chomi, if you think this is the case, but also if you accept some of the labor force data that I will, of course, be sharing with you. It does account for, of course, the informal sector, women who work from home, who work for private households as well. So it's a very good survey, and it is from the second quarter of this year. So super, super recent. These numbers are more than basic exclusion, you know. It is a huge, I guess, census, because it is calculating for the statistics of over 21.3 million working age women in Mzansi. So it's a study that's super relevant to us. But we also have great music coming up in this hour. If you are a Nanette fan, Christa Mash Beats, we've got that track coming up. I spoke to Christa, I want to say almost 2 years back, when a 5FM podcast called 5 Unscripted was doing the rounds. So if you get a chance on 5FM TV on YouTube, go ahead and check that out. I'm looking forward to that track. We've got some Jimmy Nevis as well as Jazz Karis on the playlist. Don't go anywhere. This is 5 Weekend Early Mornings. Yonaga Teleli in for Tom and Mta, and we're hanging out till 7, darling. This one's a cool one by Georgia Smith. It's called What's

Star on 5FM. Gave you a bit of my Josie with Safe and Sound before that. Yona Gateledi in for Tom Adam Ta on 5 Weekend Early Mornings. 13 minutes after 5. And boy, oh boy, do we have a lot to talk about. You know, I think it's one of the most, I think, important things to acknowledge when there's been a national or an international day. And yesterday there were a lot, you know. There was National HIV and AIDS and Aging Awareness Day. That was yesterday. There was National Prisoners of War Missing in Action Recognition Day. There was also Hug a Greeting Card Writer Day. Lots of kinds of days. National First Love Day. So anyone that had a first love, I hope you sent them a shout out yesterday. Even if it's just a shout out to my ex, you're really quite the mess. International Equal Pay Day. That's what we want to talk about today. That was observed yesterday, the 18th of September. But there's also a very interesting take, a beautiful article by Ronnie Kaba. A 9-minute read, if you ask me. But South Africa's gender pay gap. And Ronnie claims that this starts long before women, of course, negotiate. We know this. We know what's going on in terms of the gender disparity in our country. But the pay gap in South Africa is not decided only when, you know, two people sit across a desk and negotiate a salary, you know. What does South Africa's pay gap look like, you may ask? Well, the 12% figure is the formal sector average from tax data, and the broader household surveys paint a harsher picture because they include informal work, short hours, and private household. Now, a UN Women analysis of labor force data found an unadjusted gap of 20.1%. Huge difference from that 12% that we were talking about earlier on. Now, this is on an hourly basis, while you'll see a 32.5% monthly. So hourly, it's in the 20th percentile, while monthly is in the 30th percentile. And the wider monthly gap reflects that women, on average, work fewer paid hours after accounting for education, occupation, sector, and other observable characteristics. An adjusted gap of about 7.9% remains. Now, these numbers sit on top of a more basic exclusion in the second quarter of 2026. The statistics counted from 21.3 million working age women, with only 7.3 million of them were employed.

34%. So we're kind of above the average besides that, and 44% for men. So women already make up just over half of the working age population. They hold only 44 of every 100 jobs. So if there's 100 jobs available, 44 of those jobs will be taken up by women. You might ask yourself, what exactly is causing this gap? Well, usual suspects. It's about the working hours, it's about the work experience, and it's about the qualifications that people bring to the table. Now, they do not explain why women and men moving through the same economy land in companies that pay at different levels. So there isn't a general explanation for this, but we understand what the usual, you know, suspects are. You know, we're also understanding that the answer is quite a large answer. In high-income countries such as Portugal and Italy, firm sorting explains about 20-25% of the gender pay gap, while in South Africa, it explains nearly half. So that's about 50% there. There's a difference because formal jobs are a bit more scarce. That's why we talk about the informal sectors. We know a lot of mamas selling veggies on the side of the road, and it tends to be kind of a sector that is populated, or dominated rather, by women. And then if we talk about the taxi industry, we can go on and on forever, my chomi. Why? Because that particular industry is more male dominant. Industries are also super like specific, you know, when we look at occupations like office work, clerical work, 17% of it is employed taking up women, while only 5.8% of that share is for employed men. Domestic work, 10% to women and 0.5% to men, while managerial positions, the women are then at a lesser percentage at 7.1% and the men over at 10%. What does this all mean? Well, we're seeing more women employed in clerical and domestic work than we are in managerial positions. It goes to speak to that gender pay gap, which also affects which tables, which rooms and offices we're seeing more women's faces and hearing, you know, women's opinions. There's a lot to unpack here. This is, of course, an article I can share with you on the Instagreezy, or rather on the WhatsApp line on 082-550-5151. If you want to continue this conversation with me privately on the side chats, my chomi, I'm available. I love to send voice notes back. I hope I won't get in trouble with my boss for that. But like, yeah, no, I'll send you a voice note back and we'll chat about it. That's that update right there. Why we're seeing this gender pay gap. Yesterday was International Equal Pay Gap Day. We've still got tons of music coming up. Right now, I'm going to give you a lovely local track. It's called Way Up by DJ Dimples. A lot of women are on their way up. If you're hustling, if you're out there, if you're a mama making makwinga right now, this one goes out to you, because guess what? You're doing it for the paper, but you're also doing it for the love of your family. You're definitely on your way up.

0: DJ Dimples, way up on 5 FM. Yonaga Teledi in for Tom Adam Ta, and we're getting into something I'm really, really passionate about, having experienced it myself, and that is the 5 Breakfast Heritage Tour, darling. Yes, yes, yes. If you've never heard about it, then 1, you've been living under a rock, and 2, don't worry, I will illuminate very shortly. Now, the 5 Breakfast Heritage Tour sees the Nick Hammond from 5 Breakfast, you know, take on Mzansi and, you know, really hit all the hotspots, hidden gems and more. This year around, he's doing it with producer Yaku, who you know from 5 Lunch as well. And they are really a duo taking on the country for the 10th year of the Heritage Tour. You know, he was speaking to 5 Lunch just yesterday as they're approaching the Garden Route, I believe, in Knysna. And so if you find yourself in that part of the country in the Western Cape, sound south, darling, then you might see Nick Hammond at a supermarket near you or something like that. So make sure you say hi. We're sending lots of love from Joburg to Nick Hammond and Yaku. Of course, what you also need to know is that Heritage Tour is not an easy feat. Having been there myself, having done one of them, I think it was not the year before, but the year before that, you know, we took the country by storm. We hit every single province. And I remember the day how it would go is that we wake up from 6 in the morning, we're hitting the road, and we're on the road from about 6 till about like 1 o'clock, maybe 2 some days. And then the show would start at 3 o'clock. So you're on the road all day. You're really getting to know your colleagues in a very intimate, personal way. And then you're also making great radio together. It was such an honor, such a pleasure. I still get jealous when other people get to, you know, tag along with Nick on the trip. And so shout out to them. Shout out to everyone keeping tabs with it on social media. 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That's the 5 Breakfast Heritage Tour happening right now, and it's the 10th year anniversary. 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

It's Jazz Karis with Easy, and just before that, a beautiful one called Taking Me Places, Net, Mash Beat, and Chrysler. Chrysler, who I've interviewed before on 5 Unscripted, a beautiful, gorgeous musician, and a very friendly dude, very well-connected dude as well. You know him as well from Lemons Lemonade, something that, a project rather, that I love so, so much. Rest in peace, AKA. Y'all know I love this song so much. And it is, of course, because it was produced by Chrysler. But don't tell him. We're going to move on swiftly to the unscientific method in just a bit, my chomi. Now, the unscientific method is where we sit down and, you know, go through some of the ridiculous things that we've heard out there. But every week we take on a simple experiment, and Tom and Mta have been very good at that. We look at trends, we look at bizarre curiosities, the setup, and everything is all about you. And you saying if you think this unscientific method is great. If you don't know what the scientific method is, it's that, I think it's 7 steps. It's hypothesis? That's the first step, is it? Your hypothesis. So the theory on which you're going to base your experiment on, and then you start doing the steps. Like, you know, you have your control groups, and I only did biology till grade 10, so please forgive me. But that's the scientific method. But what we do here is called the unscientific method. And today on the unscientific method, I want to bring you in on my DJing journey. But before I bring you in on that, I wanted to remind you of a little something that you used to know and love here on 5FM. And that's when Yonaka was on 5 Drive. What do I mean by that? Well, there's something that you would hear every single afternoon between 3 and 6 p.m. And this was it. 5 Drive Traffic with Yes. You know, this particular song is, I think, one of the reasons that I am a Radio Award winner to this day. Courtesy of 2024, all the hard work that we put on there. You know, I love the roads. Anyone that knows me knows that I love to be on the road. I love driving. And so when I got this traffic award, I was so elated. But the unscientific method is not traffic related at all. It is to do with the song. If you know the song, it is called Zotata by PC and Justin 99. And it's an Amapiano song that I've always felt that it says my name. There's no guarantee. I can't tell you what the song actually says. But as you hear in the beginning, you could literally hear my name in the song. And that's the song that I had chosen to do traffic with. 5 Drive Traffic with And so this throwback is necessary because I'm going to let you in on a different world for the unscientific method today. We're going to be unpacking my self-taught DJ journey, all of which you can follow on my socials, of course. And if you want to see if this unscientific method of, you know, starting a DJing career, which is self-teaching, if you think that's something you could do, come in, come through. Let's have this conversation together. 082-550-5151. Tell me what you think about my mixing. Tell me if you think I should, you know, invest in something else, you know, to help grow that particular skill and craft. I recently started seeing a professional as well to help me with jog wheel things. If you don't know what a jog wheel is, show me. It's the thing that goes chicka chicka chicka. Yeah, that spinny wheel thing that the DJs use. It's called a jog wheel. And you basically use it to beat match the tracks and make sure that everything doesn't sound crazy. You hear them saying, people that DJ, sometimes it makes like kata kata kata, like the beats don't match. We call it horses, dipere, amahash. And so to avoid that, you must make sure you make use of the jog wheel. You must exercise the jog wheel. And so I'm learning that slowly but surely. The quarter past, the half past, and such. But I'm going to be into that on the unscientific method today. And you give me your tips, your tricks, what you think about the mixing. And all of that is going to come through in just a few minutes on the unscientific method here on 5 Weekend Early Mornings. Stay amplified. Follow us on Insta at 5FM.

0: Jimmy Nevis with a Pray, a beautiful song dedicated to the fight against gender-based violence, a cause that I am very moved by, as you know, with the podcast Unmuted and on YB5 as well. We got a chance on 5 Mid Mornings to speak to Jimmy Nevis as he was about to, you know, perform this particular song on a Sunday for the Artscape, you know, a humanity festival that happened last month. So shout out to you, Jimmy Nevis, for making such real art and, you know, putting a very real message in the art as well. I'm going to change the gears a little bit. We're going to shift, as I said, to something a little more fun. We're doing a different version of the unscientific method today. And boy, oh boy, I'm quite nervous.
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0: Don't judge me. Don't judge me. I'm going to expose myself. So I'm a self-taught DJ. As you know, I put it up on my socials all the time. And so it's something you can catch very regularly. But something that I've been doing differently this time around is trying to gig at events, at places, pubs, when I tavern, name it. I'm trying to do this. Why? Because I don't want to be limited to, you know, my own ears. I want to hear from other people, as I've said in the past and as I've broadcasted on social media. I've gone and seen a professional, and just before we took a break, I explained the origins of a particular song. It's So Tata, and it is by Justin 99 and PC. It's an Amapiano song that you know and love from my traffic days on 5 Drive. A song that I think helped me bag my radio award. But here we are today, self-taught DJ, now incorporating her love for music and Amapiano into the work that she does. This is a skill that is very difficult to get a hold of. I've been going to YouTube University on a regular basis, Baba. And so I want you to take a listen to this particular mix and let me know, you know, how you feel about that mix on 082-550-5151. Nothing hectic, nothing deep, nothing serious. But if you do like the mix and you want to hear the rest of it, you'll let me know. And I will, of course, send you that link. But without any further ado, for the unscientific method today, you're not the self-taught DJ.

0: Oh sure. Listen, I don't want to toot my own horn, but I'm trying, you know. And if I'm being honest, even here, I'm already mixing a second song. My mix is very quick. It's kind of a mega mix vibe. But that was the vibe that I was giving you from Zotata to Beta Skupu. And then we could do this all day. We could do this all day if it was up to me, but unfortunately I can't. And so if you are interested in hearing the rest of that mix on 0825505151, I will gladly share the link with you, darling. Of course. But yeah, thank you so much for hearing that out with me. Give me tips, give me tricks. I want to know everything. A lot of you guys are also DJs, not just DJ Mzansi, but a lot of you are actual DJs as well. How do I know this? Well, you guys do tell us on the WhatsApp line if you do dabble in the music game as well. So I always love to get advice from everyone. I think we grow as people from accepting the advice and the lessons we get from everyone around us. I do not limit myself. I do not limit myself to just my own knowledge and what I find, but also other people, you know, because at the end of the day, even as a DJ, the people that you should be making happy are the people who listen to your sound. Now, I'm going to be having a bit of a break. I'm going to go grab myself a drink of water because I've been talking so much. And then I'm going to make way for Palisa Lemege. And she's going to give you the 6 o'clock news. Of course, Aaron Masimola is on the sports desk with your headlines as well. Don't go anywhere. This is 5 Weekend Early Mornings. Yonaga Teledi in for Tom and Mta.
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1: 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Let's go.

It's fun to see Lauren Spencer, Gail, and M. Bayholds. Now, it's about to be time for news, so don't go anywhere. You're going to get informed. I hear Palisa's going to be telling you a little something about what's happening in Cape Town, and Trump has an announcement? What?

0: Your leading story is just after 6 o'clock. Police clamp down on illegal firearms in Philippi East in Cape Town. And Trump announces ban on media outlets.
1: In your sports, last night Chelsea were beaten by Brighton. And Mamelodi Sundowns are ready for the intercontinental competition. I've got more details at 6:30.

0: Good morning. A multi-agency law enforcement operation is underway in Philippi East, a Cape Flats hotspot targeting illegal firearms, undocumented persons, and liquor outlets. Seven undocumented people have been identified and are being processed by Home Affairs. Western Cape Police Commissioner Sizakhele Gyanki says daily high-density operations focus on serious crime, with firearms being a key priority.
1: As part of our plan, we have on a weekly basis the high density operations. These are the operations that focus on the hotspot areas where we are looking in terms of addressing all serious crime, even the firearms, which is at the province, is the one of the weapon of choice which are used to commit this type of crime.
0: And Eastern Cape Community Safety MEC Qodile Ngqatha has condemned the fatal shooting of two police officers in Ziphumanzana location, Libode, near Mthatha early yesterday morning. The officers from the Mthatha National Intervention Unit and Public Order Policing Unit were responding to a spaza shop robbery when they were shot. Police have activated a 72-hour plan to track down and arrest the suspects.
2: Preliminary intelligence is being followed up. MEC Ngqatha calls on the team to leave no stone unturned in its investigation. The MEC is also urging community members to assist police with information that may lead to the arrest of those responsible for this heinous crime.
0: In election news, Al Jamaa has announced Ashley Mama as its Johannesburg mayoral candidate ahead of the local government elections on November 4th. The announcement was made at a fundraising gala in Remsig in the west of Johannesburg ahead of the party's manifesto launch in October. Party leader Khanif Hendricks says Mama understands the challenges facing Johannesburg residents and that Al Jamaa is confident it can lead the city after previously holding the mayoral position twice.
3: And top of mind, I'm looking at a person who cut his teeth in the ANC Youth League, no longer a member of the ANC Youth League. He's got all the qualities that I've mentioned earlier on, and that is Ashley Mama.
0: Further afield, U.S. President Donald Trump has announced an immediate ban on CNN, MS Now, formerly MSNBC, and Politico from the White House, accusing the outlets of repeatedly publishing false and dishonest coverage. Trump has warned that other media organizations could face similar action, raising concerns about press freedom in the United States. Show and Bryce Pease further reports.
4: President Trump announced the ban on his Truth Social platform, accusing the three organizations of reporting what he called fiction and lies about his administration and the United States. The exact practical scope of the restrictions remained unclear, including whether their journalists would be denied entry to the White House grounds or excluded from presidential events and briefings. The decision could face a legal challenge under the First Amendment, which protects press freedom.
0: In case you missed it, a recap of your top story this hour. A multi-agency law enforcement operation is underway in Philippi East, a Cape Flats hotspot targeting illegal firearms, undocumented persons and liquor outlets. For 5 News, I am Palesa Lemeke.

0: Dean, rein me in on five weekend early mornings, 13 minutes after six, and boy, oh boy, I'm ready for the day. I've got a good news story to share with you, and it is courtesy of Good News Network. Now, they've recently shared a surgery story about a 54-year-old chimpanzee, the first of such a procedure at a chimp haven. Now, this chimpanzee's name is Pierre, and now he's seeing again thanks to a cataract surgery that's helped. Now, the surgical procedure was necessary. It's something that requires months of preparation, and in the preparation of his recovery and potential post-operative needs, the team used positive reinforcement training to teach Pierre to voluntarily present his eyes for care, including positioning that would allow staff to administer eye drops and closely monitor his eyes if needed. Now, Pierre also learned to participate in his care while he was still blind. So this is the kind of preparation that they were doing before the surgery as well. You know how difficult it always is to put eye drops in your own eyes. Now, I speak as someone who's visually impaired, darling, how difficult it is to put a contact lens in your eyeball. So I think it's so impressive that these scientists were able to train a 54-year-old chimp how to, you know, volunteer his face and his eyeballs to them so that they could A, make sure he's constantly cared for, the aftercare medically that he needs after his surgery, but B, also get comfortable with the idea that, you know, the humans are there to help him. Within hours of the surgery, you know, he was responding visually to a longtime caregiver, as in, you know, recognizing one of his caregivers that he had previously not been able to see because he was blind. And then within those days, he was also reuniting with one of his other chimpanzee companions. So Pierre, successful recovery to you. This is, of course, a story from Chimp Haven. After the surgery itself was only part of the process, you know, they speak about how hard it was to prepare, you know, the chimp to be comfortable with participating with follow-up care. If you've ever tried to also put eye drops in a baby's eyes, then yeah, you know. And so shout out to the doctors that worked on this particular case. It really brought my spirits up when I read it that, whoa, such great strides in, you know, the medical field and particularly in the veterinary field for animals. I didn't know certain things were possible, but we always learn that apparently with chimps, they're so close to being like us that they're trainable, you know, they're preparable. Who knows? One day maybe Pierre will be able to administer his own eye drops.
1: Comic-Con Africa is back from 24 to 27 September 2026. The Johannesburg Expo Center transforms into the home of pop culture.

0: This one's called Crazy. Gabs at a Small, Big Hash and Sly. What a track. What a beautiful way to kick off your Saturday morning. 23 minutes after 6 on the 19th of September. And boy, is it cold in Johannesburg, but that won't stop us, darling. So if you're going to be out and about, I want to hear. 082-550-5151. There is a lot going on today, you know, in the country, or so I heard. At a particular stadium, somewhere in Soweto, you know, not in Orlando, but somewhere that site along those lines, you know. So if you're headed out that way as well, let us know. I want to know, because you guys know I don't even have a TikTok, so I don't know what's going on. I'm only hearing from people that, you know, there's drama brewing in the streets, and I am all for the tea, darling. So if you have an update, and if you know what I'm talking about, then please tell me, 0825-505-151. Otherwise, me, I'm keeping my eyes and ears peeled on this Madlanga Commission. Darling, did you hear that the Ekurhuleni mayor, Mayor Gagaza, confirmed that EMPD Chief Isaac Mabiyeye has been reinstated for 6 months. Now, former Ekurhuleni City Manager Imogen Mashazi also accused Mabiyeye of having sexual relations with his female subordinates. Now that's tea.
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crying, and boy, oh boy, what an emotional offering. 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And I can see why, darling, a pop star like no other. We're going to get into your news headlines and sports, of course, by Lesa Lemeke and Aaron Masemola on standby. For the meantime, here's Jenny with Less Than a Lover.

0: Less Than a Lover on Five Weekend early mornings, 6:30 on the clock, and that means we have only one thing to take care of.
1: Good morning. In your 6:30 headlines, Ekurhuleni Mayor Nkosindi Phile Xhakaza on Gauteng's East Rand says proper internal processes were followed in the dismissal of EMPD former Deputy Metro Police Chief Julius Mkwanazi, and a multi-agency law enforcement operation is underway in Philippi East, a Cape Flats hotspot targeting illegal firearms, undocumented persons and liquor outlets. I'll have more on these stories and other stories at 7.
2: Sports. Let's start off with some English football. Now, first and foremost, the Chelsea fans will be quite disappointed this morning after being beaten by Brentford with a heavy 3-0 scoreline. Having a quick look at Chelsea's log position after 5 matches, they currently find themselves 7th on the log standings. They've secured 2 victories so far this season, 1 draw, and after last night, 2 defeats. After that tough outing for Chelsea last night, their manager Xabi Alonso shared his disappointment.
3: We have dropped our consistency, our competitive mentality needed in the second half. You know that the small details can be decisive. You don't have to give advantage in this kind of games where they do with little, they get a lot, and credit to them. But it's about 95 minutes and we have not been able to keep that level throughout these few games in the start of the season, and it's something that we'll have to do better.
2: Now, looking at the rest of the action in the Premier League this afternoon, at 1:30, Aston Villa will travel to take on Tottenham Hotspur. Now, just a reminder, Tottenham Hotspur are still looking for their first victory of the season. At 4 o'clock, the Gunners, Arsenal, they'll be playing against Brighton. The big talking point about Brighton, of course, is the fact that they beat Manchester United earlier this week with a 3-2 scoreline, and they will have a lot of confidence heading into this encounter. But Mikel Arteta spoke about their playing style, mentioning that Arsenal know exactly what they're doing.
4: No, because I understand where that's coming from, and especially with the context of that match. But yeah, my job is to get a team that, whatever the context is, is able to win. And we're not particularly at your best in a game, what do you do? And you need to find a way to go and win it. And that's what we try to do.
2: Let's move on to some local football in the Betway Premiership. The action that lies ahead this afternoon will start at 3 o'clock as Kukuna United will play against Richards Bay FC. And then in the late kickoff at 8 o'clock, Stellenbosch FC will take on Kruger United. In terms of the big talking point in terms of South African football, Mamelodi Sundowns, they'll be playing in the FIFA Intercontinental Competition at Loftus-Versfeld this afternoon at 3 o'clock. They'll be taking on Al Ahly in that big competition. That's how we wrap up your sports updates for this hour. For 5FM Sports, you know the vibes. It's your boy, Aaron Masemola.
1: And here's what the weather's looking like for the day. Pretoria is expected to reach lows of 12 and highs of 23 degrees. Johannesburg with 9 and 21. Mbombela 15 and 16. Polokwane 13 and 24. Mahikeng 15 and 24. Bloemfontein and Kimberley with 12 and 20. Cape Town 14 and 24. George 9 and 17. Gqeberha 14 and 21. Kokopo City with 13 and 20. Durban 15 and 21. Richards Bay 16 and 21. And Peter Maritzburg with 10 and 19 degrees. For 5FM News and Weather, I am Palesa Lemeke.
0: Shout out to Palesa Lemeke, Aaron Masemola. 5 Breakfast on the way in about 25 minutes, so don't go anywhere, Mzansi. But in the meantime, we're going to still enjoy some good music, and I've got a little special surprise for you. Do you remember that song by Rihanna? I think it's called Disturbia. Yeah, that's coming up.
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0: Rihanna with Disturbia. Darling, it is a banger, a hit like no other. Yonagateledi in for Tom and Mta. 20 minutes to 7 on this gorgeous Saturday morning. Now, I'm not usually hanging out with you in the weekends. I'm on 5 Mid Mornings with Karabo Monday to Friday from 9 to 12. And this Heritage Month, we've been doing something so exciting, so awesome, and I can't wait. If you haven't heard it yet, make sure you get yourself on that 5FM app or on www.5fm.co.za. That is exactly where you will find everything you need to know about what we've been doing, and that is Love Letter to Mzansi. Now, with Love Mzansi, all the other provinces are coming up next week. So if you're from the Free State, from Limpopo, from Mpumalanga, from the Eastern Cape, from the Northern Cape, from the Northwest, please, this is your chance to pull up on 082-550-5151 with hashtag Love Letter to Mzansi. And we want to hear what makes your province, the region that you stay in. I mean, in the Gauteng Love Letter, we spoke about how the culture in Soweto is completely different to in the Vaal, is completely different to in the East Rand, and is completely different to Pretoria altogether. One province, so many regions, and even more dialects. So make sure you share every single thing that you love about the province that you're from. Of course, as a Gauteng girly, I thought I would bring that love letter, or at least a shortened version of the love letter to Gauteng, here on 5 Weekend Early Mornings, in case you missed it, not from this week, not from last week, but from the first week of September. I really hope you enjoy this one, Mzansi. This is a love letter to you, Gauteng.
1: Dear Gauteng, some of us were born here.
2: I grew up specifically in the Midvaal. When I was younger, it was still farms back then, you know. It was just land and green and such a small and quiet.
3: I have so many beautiful memories from my childhood.
1: And some of us arrived with nothing but a suitcase, a dream, and a plan.
4: It is the sense of hustle that's always going on.
1: Gauteng, we love that you're always moving. Here, everybody seems to be going somewhere. And somehow, even in the madness, we find a way.
4: You know, you walk up to a stranger or anybody that you meet and you just ask them, like, oh, hey, what you doing? And they will just say, hey, they'll be like, hey, oh, I'm a doctor, but I'm also doing this and I'm also doing that. And they all have like different hustles that they're going on. It's like everybody is just moving and you can always get a connect for something that you need. Everybody just knows somebody that can help you out with anything.
5: It's ambitious, sometimes chaotic. People are always hustling, building and chasing their dreams.
6: You can't really explain it unless you have experienced it. It's loud, it's vibrant, it's full of life, and that's what makes it home for me.
1: Gauteng, we love how you taste, because every neighborhood has that one place.
7: The food in Lens is delicious. Even if it's halal, even if it's not halal, doesn't matter. Grab yourself an AK-47, come back and tell us what you think.
6: Anyhow, what's a proper kasi without a proper kota?
1: And every Gautenga has an opinion about where the best one is.
8: Oh, guys, the part of my little 3GV. Can't beat, can't get, can't tell a girl. I miss that.
1: Gauteng, we love the way you sound.
5: Yeah, I mean, I'm from Kozlo, guys. Yo, I'm a piano. We came with the culture.
9: Our music and the groove. The groove on that we're taking. You love that one. The groove of Vitori Mara. One sofa. No, Utra Bakari must speaker ring. Wow, dalagale raulele one. Kubute, the best groove ever.
10: But some of my favorite clubs are still in Johannesburg. Play Filthy Tech House until 7 o'clock in the morning. The sun is up. People are still raving. 130 BPM. That is Joburg for you.
1: From the music to the languages to the way we speak to each other.
2: There's so many different cultures and languages, yet everyone understands everyone. I mean, you can talk to anybody, they will respond to you. Might not be in the same language, but I promise you they're going to respond to you and they're going to understand what you're saying.
1: Gauteng has a sound all of its own. But maybe what we love most about Gauteng is the people.
5: The diversity.
1: People from everywhere.
5: You can be surrounded by people from completely different backgrounds and somehow we just all get each other. And it doesn't matter what race you are. We really are just one.
8: I lived alongside neighbors from all over the country, and we would spend our days playing games in the streets like diketo, umgusha, skipping, being surrounded by so many people from different parts of the country.
6: We're all in the same boat, we're just trying to make it. I love the buildings, I love how convenient it is. Be a creative and just live your truth out and proud.
2: proud.
11: And we've got our own vibe going on there. Those who know, know. That's what's up, right?
1: So, dear Gauteng, you can be loud, you can be chaotic, you can test our patience, but you are ours. And we'll always love you.
2: I love Gauteng.
6: We'll always have a special place in my heart.
5: And most importantly, it feels like home.
4: My province.
5: I don't think I would trade it for any place in the world.
0: I love you, Gauteng. Shout out to every single one of you mid-fivers that took part in Love Letters to Mzansi. It has not ended. Yes, yesterday we released the Love Letter to the Western Cape, and oh, how poetic it was. You coastal folk have something and a way with words. So thank you to everyone that's taken part. Keep tuning in Monday to Friday. Of course, this Heritage Month, hashtag Love Letters to Mzansi. Even if you're thinking of your love letter to your province right now, shout out. Out Free State, stand up Northwest, stand up Limpopo, Mpumalanga, Eastern Cape and Northern Cape. We're hitting all the other provinces this coming week, so make sure you're tuned in Monday to Friday from 9 to 12 on 5 Mid Mornings with Karabo. I myself will of course be around for this week, and I will be in the support of every single province. I'm someone who grew up in Mpumalanga, in Belfast specifically, called Emakazeni, and so yeah, I'm used to the cold. This weather that I'm feeling right now in Joburg, small waters.
1: We're celebrating Mzansi. Little things that make each province feel like yours. Yonaga, you grew up in Soweto, right?
9: And if you know the history of the Netherlands,
1: to this day,
9: I've never understood a culture like that. And as a Chabavu girl, seeing kind of how those intersections occur, how the dialect even differs, because we're very Zulu-based in Chabavu. When you come to Ndofaya,
12: everyone is super Tswana as well.
9: Yeah. And the veggie cart that comes through, where I'm from, it comes every Sunday.
1: Yeah.
9: Where we at now, it comes every day. So, if you've never heard the sound of that tugu tugu, that particular veggie cart,
12: trust me, you've never been to Soweto.
1: Let's write this love letter together.
12: It's the Gauteng edition, baby.
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6: 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It's a

0: It's FU with Cool and Deadly. I am almost out of here, so I need to make way for a superstar. He goes by the name of Mike V.
1: Tell Eddie, good morning. How are you?
0: Hi, I'm good. How are you, Mike?
1: I appreciate the moniker superstar being tossed around loosely.
0: No. That. I mean, it's not loose at all. Oh. You know, it's not only because you're on national radio, Mike
1: V. I suppose you're right.
0: I'm putting some respect on your name.
1: I don't know if it's warranted, but nevertheless, I'm happy to receive it. Thank you, girl.
0: What's coming up on the show?
1: Last weekend, we spoke to some people who have personalized number plates.
0: Oh.
1: And I just wanted to know why. Like, how did this happen? How did you end up getting a number plate personalized? Why did you make that decision? I didn't understand. Okay. Now I do. We also heard from someone under those circumstances who named their very, very expensive vehicle after a bird. Oh. Those birds, after whom the vehicle's been named, are apparently 5FM's biggest fans. This is getting weirder by the moment, I recognize
0: uh-huh,
1: it.
0: Uh-huh.
1: I went to go... I traveled interprovincial this week to go meet the animals who love 5FM. I'll explain myself on air off and on this morning. It's going to be weird. That's just kind of standard on 5 Weekend Breakfast.
0: I love this. I'm running to the app. I want to catch up on last week's particular show.
1: You're going to be surprised by it.
0: Yeah.
1: Last week on the show, we did speak to a person who is... considered a robosexual. They want to marry an AI. It was a weird show.
0: They want to marry AI, guys. What is happening?
1: Today, yeah.
0: Oh, thank you. Shout out Mike V, 5 a Weekend Breakfast. On standby, Palesale Meka on your news desk and Aaron Masimola on sports. We've got producer B, who you usually catch with Party of PH. He's in the cut for today. Listen, I'm going to head out. It's a weekend. But there too, I want to go, I want to rest, but guess what, I'll be back. I'll be back here at 2 o'clock, hanging out with Smash and the gang. Make sure you stick around here. Erhazen got your top 40 on 5 in just a little bit. It's been lots of fun. Thank you so much for everything. Stay safe and stay kind. Love you so much. Check you later.

0: time. Craig Lucas, 5FM. I will say this. Craig Lucas talking about how he could be a good guy sometimes. He actually is a very, very nice person. One of the nicest people I've ever met in my entire life. Okay. So don't let the pop starness blight your perception of Craig Lucas. A lovely, lovely man. Aww. Also, it's a big deal for a person with two first names to get me to trust them. Craig Lucas. Pick a surname. You know, Lucas, either be Craig or be Lucas. Give us a proper surname. Something like Lucas's or something like that. Lemeke. Yeah. Craig Lemeke. 5 FM, 7 o'clock, Saturday morning, 5 weekend breakfast. Let's go.
1: You're leading stories at 7 o'clock. Ekurhuleni Mayor defends dismissal of Julius Mkhwanazi and multi-agency operation targets crime in Philippi East.
2: In your sport, Chelsea suffered their second defeat of the season after losing to Brentford last night. And Sundowns will take on Al Ahly in the FIFA Intercontinental Cup this afternoon. I've got more details at 7:30.
1: Good morning. Ekurhuleni Mayor Nkosindiphile Xhakaza on Gauteng's East Rand says proper internal processes were followed in the dismissal of EMPD former Deputy Metro Police Chief Julius Mkhwanazi. Since April, Mkhwanazi has been arrested, released on bail and rearrested several times. During a media briefing, Xhakaza said investigations in cases involving city officials have to be dealt with within the city's governance structures.
3: The allegations were referred to internal audit in August 2025. Such referrals must be handled with the function's approved mandate, with appropriate expertise and without interference, meaning the fact that you are mentioned there, we must still take that and put it into our own city's governance structures.
1: And a multi-agency law enforcement operation is underway in Philippi East, a Cape Flats hotspot targeting illegal firearms, undocumented persons and liquor outlets. Seven undocumented people have been identified and are being processed by Home Affairs. Western Cape Police Commissioner Sizakhele Tyanki says daily high-density operations focus on serious crime, with firearms being a key priority.
4: As part of our plan, we have on a weekly basis the high-density operations. These are the operations that focus on the hotspot areas where we are looking in terms of addressing all serious crime, even the firearms, which is at the province, the one of the weapon of choice, which are used to commit this type of crime.
1: Acting National Police Commissioner Puleng Dimpane has ordered maximum resources to find and arrest those responsible for the killing of two police officers in Lebode in the Eastern Cape. Police say the officers were responding to an alleged business robbery when they were shot and their service pistols were stolen. A multidisciplinary team has been deployed and is following up on preliminary intelligence. And in election news, the Good Party is launching its manifesto for the city of Cape Town and Athlone today, ahead of the November 4th local government elections. Good mayoral candidate Brett Heron and party leader Patricia DeLille are expected to unveil 6 pledges for the city. National Chairperson Matthew Cook says the pledges will set out the party's plan for Cape Town.
5: Good has a vision for the city of Cape Town where everyone, regardless of your income or your postcode, feels like you belong here in the city. Good mayoral candidate Brett Heron, as well as good leader Auntie Pat Patricia DeLille, will unveil our 6 pledges for the city of Cape Town.
1: In case you missed it, a recap of your top story this hour. Ekurhuleni Mayor Nkosindiphile Xhakaza on Gauteng's East Rand says proper internal processes were followed in the dismissal of EMPD former Deputy Metro Police Chief Julius Mkhwanazi. For 5 Weekend Breakfast News, I am Palesa Lemeke. Welcome to 5 Weekend Breakfast.

0: Sasha Byrne on 5FM. Saturday morning, 5 Weekend Breakfast is here. Good morning. My name is Mike V. This is Pale Selameke. Hi, Pali.
1: Hi, Mike.
0: This is Aaron Masemola. Hi, Aronza.
2: What's happening, brother?
0: So we as a show take our production elements very seriously. We love to bring you fun and nonsense and a perfect start to your weekend morning. However, we are South African. And so this week, we want to just kick things off this morning by reflecting on the fact that we've had a very intense week in this country. A week of conversation, a week of thinking, a week of action, a week of being distressed. And we aren't any closer right now to finding thoughts that feel consolable than we were a couple of days ago. This past week, news of horrific killings and bodies being found on the east end of Johannesburg would have taken every South African by surprise. And it certainly has made us feel a great sense of levity and responsibility to address this for a moment, because we are in the same position as you. We are South African. We don't claim to have the answers. We are also just a bunch of people who play music on the radio and talk between songs. But for us, we feel the same agony and distress that you do. It's not our intention right now to virtue signal how you should feel, what you should be thinking, what you should be doing. We respect you too deeply to try and tell you how you should feel, because quite frankly, who knows what the right way to feel is outside of the obvious answers of disgust, horror, deep pain. What we do know is that we share this journey with you. Every weekend we wake up with the intention of bringing you a joyful experience, and we aren't ignorant to the realities of our country, but we know that a friend in the dark can be a very powerful thing under tough circumstances, and that's what we aim to be. We aim to punctuate your life with fun moments and great music and all those important things, but we also are South Africans, and sometimes it does get heavy for us as well, and I think this is one of those moments. So this morning as you wake up, we want to remind you that we too are broadcasting in the nation that is South Africa, a nation that we are passionate about, that we love dearly, that we feel strongly towards, but a nation that is imperfect, and that at moments we need to look at and say we can and need to do better. Lemeke?
1: Yeah.
0: You wanted to just address this head on. Obviously, it's not easy to put articulations to these words. What do you feel about the past week?
1: It's not okay. Like, it's not okay for us as women in this country to not feel safe doing things that we like to do, like going for a run or going to the gym or going out with your friends. It's not okay that we are scared to do things that we have to do, like go to the grocery store. You always have to look over your shoulder. Mm. We're told to be vigilant, to be careful, to be cautious. We're tired. Mm. Every time we have to march. Last year you were there, Mike. We were marching, lying on the ground, and our president said that this is a national disaster. What was that? What did it mean? We expected extra resources to be put out there to feel safe, to have cameras on the road, lights, you know, to have the grasses in the streets cut. But that wasn't even done. It took 9 bodies to be found for this to be spoken about again. Mm. And I know I'm speaking for a lot of women. We are tired. Mm. We're so tired. And I don't know what to say anymore. I'm even tired of saying enough is enough. Mm. But it is enough.
2: Yeah, I think it's been a very, very difficult week for so many women across the country. I mean, I spoke to my sister about it, of course, being concerned just about her safety. I also spoke to my partner about it. And I think even at work, you know, a lot of the gents and a lot of the guys that I know in the spaces that I move is we were also having our own conversations where you need to look deep within. You know, there are certain things that are said that we sometimes don't address. And this is a very, very difficult time for a lot of women across this country. But we as men also need to look deep within and to acknowledge that certain conversations are not okay. Mm. And for us as men to almost take a back seat and to sometimes feel like this is not our problem is a big problem, you know. And we have to reflect within ourselves and look at our own behavior as well, because this is a very difficult time for everyone. Mm.
0: We appreciate you joining us this morning, and we are going to move forward with the show as we normally do. But I want you to be aware of the fact that we are living in the same place as you, and we do recognize our responsibility to bring you content that is uplifting but also is realistic. And so this morning we'll feature some amazing conversations with brilliant people around us and perhaps encouraging steps forward. How do we move forward? I'm not sure, but we're going to try. And so we thank you for joining us this morning. Welcome to 5 Weekend Breakfast. Back to normal program week we go. But we do not forget. We remember. It's important to us that this conversation is ongoing and deliberate. Yeah.

0: FM. It's a Saturday morning. This is 5 Weekend Breakfast with Mike V, 716. So there is a whole bunch of brand new music out right now, and I happened to go and experience a listening session this past week. Ooh, fancy boy. Ooh. I know, I was invited. I was surprised by it. Normally, it's not really my scene. I'm much more of a slops and shorts kind of guy.
1: Yeah, like right now.
0: Yeah, exactly. That's how

0: happened to speak to the person who heard the album first in the entire continent. She got the first play in her ear holes across the whole of Africa. And this is her review.
1: Hello, my name is Ayanda Mguni. I'm head of marketing at Warner Music Africa. I absolutely love this album. I think she's one of my favorite pop girlies because she's so fearless in the way that she can be so fluid within the genres. A reintroduction to Miley now, okay. Just Miley. So this is her superstar era, and I think that the music matches the mood.
2: Your first listen, you've heard the full thing, first person in the entire country to do so. What should South African fans be expecting?
1: I think they should expect sort of a mishmash of like some beautiful, dreamy pop, but with some, you know, grunge dark moments.
2: Yeah?
1: Kind of like what we heard with Bass Persuades. A little bit of industrial feel also with Different Religion. But I mean, my favorite right now is Let's Get Married, but Orbits is also really great.
0: So a nice overall picture from the new Miley project. What I do want to say is that at this event, people arrived for the red carpet, if you will. Yeah, people were dressed up in wonderful attire. Yes. They had photographers with them.
3: Yeah.
0: Your boy Mike V is not cut out for that lifestyle. I am not a socialite. People were making me wait way too long to access the snacks and the entrance because they were taking photos. I went straight through like 9 people's photo shoots. I was like, I'm sorry.
4: I don't care, not
0: to be rude, but it was like, have 3 shots, but let us live our lives. Yeah. Please, we're indoors. It's so dark. Take off your sunglasses. Let's all carry on with the night.
4: No, bro. The gram is important.
1: Yes.
4: You don't get it.
0: No, I'm a simple boy.
3: There's no picture. Did it really happen?
0: Yeah, that's the problem. Is that I'm a simple, simple boy. I don't think in those terms. I enjoy the music and the people, and I don't do well when those lights come out. You know the lights to make the cameras look better. I'm not good at it. That happens.
3: I'm curious. What were you wearing?
0: I was all black, so it was right up my alley.
3: Okay.
0: I didn't put on long pants, which felt like leg prisons. But aside from that, I was all right. How are you this morning? What's news from your life? 082-550-5151. It's been a big week across South Africa. Lots of things to reflect on, but let's reflect on you first and foremost. What is your plan for your Saturday? How are you spending it? Give us some news about your life on 082-550-5151, and we could get you on the radio in the next 5 minutes.
5: 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Welcome, Mrs. Bunny, Teddy, and everybody listening. 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

0: Sure, that sounds really good in the year 2026. Tuvalu on 5FM. Good morning. Welcome to 5 Weekend Breakfast. It's 7:26. It's your Saturday morning. You've gotten through a big week, which had all sorts of complications, but now the weekend has arrived and it's an opportunity for us to connect together and have a bit of a recovery. Maybe do some things that bring you joy. What is your plan for your weekend? 082-550-5151. We've put 60 seconds on the clock and it's your job to tell us who you are and where you're from and what your plans for this weekend are. Let's go!
1: I'm not doing anything today, just resting, trying to recuperate after the long week I had at work with my family, watching movies and probably sleeping away my afternoon.
2: Good morning, Magvi. Surprise Nana here. I'm leaving South Africa to Swaziland to do my delivery. I'm a truck driver.
0: Yes!
3: Hey, Magvi. It's Melo from Johannesburg. I have no plans today. I'm so hungover, bro. Oh, I'm so hungover.
4: Let's begin the visit from Centurion. Aibo. I'm tuning your guys. this weather. The weather is worse than my side, yeah? I'm tuning you.
0: If you want to say hi, we'd love to hear from you. 082-550-5151. Tell us your weekend plans right now. We'd love to get on the radio at some point throughout the morning. So compiling, be part of this community. I'm enjoying how honest everyone across Africa is becoming with us.
5: Yeah.
0: Because the show is about honesty, right? Yes. So if you're waking up feeling a bit rubbish this morning, no judgment here. This is a safe space. If you are going on your first hike in over 20 years, that's totally cool. Maybe you're someone who's like really good at things. Have a brag about that as well. You are all welcome in this environment. 082-550-5151. Let's check in with the news and sports on the way in the next couple of minutes. Stay where you are.
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2: 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And Nigeria's President Bola Tinubu says he's ordered a full investigation into the deaths of 37 suspected illegal miners in Minna. I'll have more on these stories and other stories at 8. 5FM Sports. 5FM
3: Sports. Let's start off with some English football. Now, it's a disappointing morning for Chelsea supporters after they suffered their second defeat of the season. They were beaten by Brentford with a heavy 3-0 scoreline last night. Of course, looking at Chelsea, they were looking good at the start of the season, but it seems that they're starting to struggle at this point in the season. After that game, it was their head coach, Xabi Alonso, that shared his disappointment.
4: Now we have dropped our consistency, our competitive mentality needed in the second half. You know that the small details can be decisive. You don't have to give advantage in this kind of games where they do with little, they get a lot, and credit to them. But it's about 95 minutes and we have not been able to keep that level throughout this few games in the start of the season, and it's something that we'll have to do better.
3: Now, looking at Chelsea's log position, they are currently seventh on the log standings. They've played 5 matches, 2 victories, 1 draw, and last night was the second defeat. In terms of the other Premier League action that lies ahead this afternoon, at 1:30, Aston Villa will play against Tottenham Hotspur. Tottenham Hotspur looking for their first victory of the season. And then at 4 o'clock, the Gunners, Arsenal, they'll be looking to continue their winning momentum, looking for victory number 5 as they play against Brighton. Ahead of this big one, it was their manager, Mikel Arteta, that mentioned that he's quite comfortable with the football that Arsenal are playing at the moment.
5: No, because I understand where that's coming from, and especially with the context of that match. But my job is to get a team that, whatever the context is able to win. And we're not particularly at your best in a game. What do you do? And you need to find a way to go and win it. And that's what we try to do.
3: In terms of the local football action that lies ahead this afternoon in the Betway Premiership, at 3 o'clock, Kukuna United will travel to take on Richards Bay. And then in the late kickoff at 8 o'clock, Kruger United, they'll host Stellenbosch FC. Now, moving on to football matters on the African continent, Mamelodi Sundowns, they'll play against Al Ahly in a big one this afternoon. Of course, Al Ahly are the champions in Saudi Arabia, and they are the Asian champions. They'll play against Sundowns at Loftus.
6: So wait, there's 2 Al Ahlis, one in Egypt, one in Saudi Arabia. Okay, got you.
3: So Cardoso, the head coach at Sundowns, mentioned that this is a massive game for the club.
7: Regarding, obviously, this match, I think everybody understands that this goes beyond the Club World Cup. This is not a democratic competition where you have a lot of teams playing. It's a very, very, very high level standard where Sundowns puts the name, and we should all feel proud of that. It's a moment for South Africa to be united, to enjoy this possibility. Not always you have an African champion, and obviously an African champion can have or gets the right to be in this level.
3: Let's move on to the big sporting question for this morning. It's all about Sundowns this morning. The question this morning, Five Nation, is do you believe that Sundowns are the biggest team in South Africa? Mike V, I would love to start with you. Kabuyelo, Sundowns, are they the biggest team in this country?
6: Yeah, of course. And they didn't win the league the entire season. The entire season's league last year, Pirates did win. But if you look at the consistency over the last 15 years, Sundowns has reinvented the game in this country.
3: And
6: their ability to stay consistently good has been astounding. I think we've earned lots of credibility across the world from Sundowns. What do you reckon, Lemeke?
2: I think they're definitely the biggest team because they stay winning. Yeah. And that's exactly why I want to be a Sundowns girlie.
6: No, you're not allowed to. You've made your decision. Accept your fate.
3: You're a Kaizer Chiefs supporter.
6: It's a blood bond. You're with them forever now.
2: I don't want to do that anymore.
6: There are some people out there who love Morocco Swallows and now must deal with the fact that they've not watched their team play in like 20 years.
3: More. So the argument in this conversation is, do trophies matter? or does a fan base matter?
6: Okay.
3: Kaizer Chiefs have the biggest fan base in this country. We can't deny that. But the truth of the matter is, you look at the Nedbank Cup that they won two seasons ago. Before that, they hadn't won a trophy.
6: Yeah.
3: And Sundowns are simply better. So even though as a Pirates supporter, it hurts me to admit this, but Sundowns are the biggest team, not just in South Africa, but on the African continent. And you look at the fact that they're representing us on a global stage. They did so well at the Club World Cup last year. And now they're playing in the FIFA Intercontinental Competition. So even though it hurts to say, Sundowns supporters, you guys are the biggest team in this country. Even though you guys have like 53 supporters. It is what it is.
2: 54 with me.
3: 54 with Paddy. Five Nation, I want to hear from you. Is Sundowns the biggest team in South Africa? I'd love to get your voice notes. The number for voice notes is 082-550-5151.
2: In the meantime, let's talk about the weather. Pretoria is expected to reach lows of 12 and highs of 23 degrees. Johannesburg with 9 and 21. Bombela 15 and 16. Polokwane 13 and 24. Mahikeng 15 and 24. Bloemfontein and Kimberley with 12 and 20. Cape Town 14 and 24. George 9 and 17. Gqeberha with 14 and 21. Kokopo City 13 and 20, Durban 15 and 21, Richards Bay 16 and 21, and Pietermaritzburg with 10 and 19 degrees. For 5 Weekend Breakfast News and Weather, I am Palesa Lemeke.

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1: Hi everyone, my name is Masap Makata and I am the biggest fan of spring. You see a flower? It might be a flower, it might be me. Who knows?
0: We'll chat to Masap on the way in the next one song. Stay there. I will

0: FM. It's Saturday. It's 5 Weekend Breakfast. It's Mike V with you. What up? Welcome to the show, and the time has come to put someone to the test.
1: Can you be the official 5 Weekend Breakfast superfan?
0: Just before a 7:45, we love to take someone in. We love to put their expertise to the test in front of the entire nation. Superfans is founded on the belief that you are a superfan of something, anything at all. Maybe this week your life was revolutionized when you heard the news that Sean DePaul was coming to South Africa, and we could maybe test you on being a superfan of that. Today, however, we hear from Ahlape, who reckons that she's the nation's ultimate superfan of spring, which I get it. Spring is a wonderful time of the year. It's the Goldilocks zone. There's some rain. There's some warmth. It's all the good stuff. Ahlape joins us right now. Good morning, Ahlape. Welcome along to the show. Tell me, where does this interest of spring begin, and why do you love it so much?
2: Whenever spring comes, I love flowers. I love things blooming. It's just feels like, you know, a new beginning. So I always write like a love letter to the world to be like, hey guys, this is a new change.
3: So Pretoria springs are especially nice because you obviously got the big rains, you've got the jacarandas. Talk to people elsewhere in the country hearing this right now about why Pretoria springs are so special.
2: The best part of the sunsets to me, especially like with the sun shining onto the flowers, because it's not just jacarandas that we have. We have other trees. I just can't remember their names.
3: Yeah.
2: And they're like pink and they're white, and they just, it's so picturesque when the sun sets in Pretoria. Oh, it's so beautiful.
3: I agree with you. It's the relief of winter going out, all those good things. So you're enthusiasm I share, and I'm excited to hear how you fare as South Africa's potential greatest superfan of spring. Three questions in increasing difficulty. Are you ready to prove your mettle, Ahlape?
2: Of course I am.
3: All right, here we go. Question number one. Spring Day is celebrated in the Southern Hemisphere on the 1st of September. We know that South Africa sometimes goes a bit overboard in this, but what is the date of the spring equinox, meaning the day that we actually head into scientific spring?
2: Oh my goodness, I always get confused between the solstices and the
4: equinox.
2: Come on, I'm going to say the 20th and 21st or 22nd.
3: Of
2: September?
3: Yes!
4: There we go!
3: What a start you're off to. Well done.
5: Nice.
2: The pressure's on.
3: You threw the first one. Shocking embarrassment has been avoided. Here we go. Question number two. Which famous SA landmark in the Northern Cape is an arid desert all year, but once a year, it blooms with wildflowers?
2: It is Namakwa Land.
3: Absolutely.
4: Nice.
3: I heard that they bloomed really early this year. A couple of weeks ago, we spoke to a couple who got engaged in the wildflower season. So next year, we need to look very carefully and maybe bring all the listeners and do a big show there. What do you reckon?
2: I think that would be amazing.
3: And then finally, Ahlape, this one proves you are the ultimate super fan of spring in South Africa. I want to find out. This is a technical one, so get detailed here.
2: Okay.
3: Who is the Greek goddess of spring and nature? It said that she lived for 6 months of the year in the underworld with Hades, who was her husband. And when she returned, her mother would bring about spring. Who was this person?
2: Oh my goodness.
5: What a tough question.
2: All my friends who are Greek fans are about to be so disappointed in me. Because the problem is, the people that I always confuse are the twins, Artemis and her twin. I'm going to get this wrong.
4: Please,
2: I'm going to throw...
5: Come on, try.
3: I got to press you for an answer.
4: Come on.
2: I don't have an answer.
3: That's all right. That's all right, Ahlape. Her name was Persephone, and Demeter was her mother who brought about the spring. And was the goddess of agriculture and harvest. But nevertheless, an outstanding showing and a lesson learned. Ahlape, thanks for your time this morning. Well done. You're a star.
2: Thank you so much. Enjoy the spring, guys.
4: Aww, you too.
0: We are too. Thank you. What are you a super fan of? What do you love perhaps more than anyone else in the country? You can prove it in front of us all. 0825505151. Send us a WhatsApp right now, and we could potentially have you on the show tomorrow or next weekend to test you on your specific area of interest. Now, across South Africa, Nick Hammond is journeying as we speak alongside the 5 Breakfast team. Let's catch up with Hammy on the way in the next couple of minutes and get a sense of exactly where he finds himself right now for the 10th edition of the Heritage Tour.
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1: 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See?

0: Parrot, P-A-R-T-Y on 5FM. That was fun. Yeah, nice for a Saturday morning. Welcome along to the show. It's Mike B with you. So, full disclosure, we had a full plan to chat to Hammy right now, who's on Heritage Tour. They've been across the country real quickly. Yesterday, they were leaving the Western Cape. Today, I understand the team is in Mossel Bay, which is very, very exciting. Into the Eastern Cape by Monday, where, interestingly, they're going to be in Kugompo City, which was where the first TRC hearing was heard, which I'm actually very much looking forward to as a kind of history nerd myself. I love to learn about these things. I didn't know that the TRC started in Kugompo City. Palesa, do you recall the TRC? What's that, girl? Just for the sake of clarity.
1: The TRC.
2: The truth. No, wait. Please don't say it. Palesa, I back you, girl.
1: I don't back myself.
2: What is the TRC, girl?
0: The Truth and Reconciliation Commission?
1: Exactly.
0: What's that?
1: It's, you know.
0: Okay, who was in charge? Who do you recall being in charge of the TRC? Your Palesa.
2: Please, bro. I love you.
0: Aaron, do you know any of this?
1: Early on a Saturday morning.
2: No, I just remember the Truth and Reconciliation Commission, and I remember that Winnie Madikizela Mandela had like a big part to play, especially towards the end, because of the things that she had done in the past, and it was like a massive process of forgiveness.
0: Yes,
2: and especially
0: exactly.
2: Looking back at apartheid and looking forward to what's to come in the new democracy.
0: Correct. So at the end of apartheid, this was a commission that was headed up by Archbishop Emeritus Desmond Tutu.
2: Yes,
0: and
2: sir.
0: And his explanation was that in order for the wound not to fester, we as a country need a space to come together and to discuss and to heal and to show forgiveness. Mm. And that restorative justice in South Africa is what made us a hallmark case across the world. Normally, you'd want to have retribution. If you think back to the end of World War II and the kind of experience that Germany would have suffered, especially in the Eastern Bloc, it was horrific. So in South Africa, this restorative justice as opposed to retributive justice was an important thing. And so Hammy is going to be there on Monday in Kugompo City, experiencing the story behind the first TRC hearings. Check it out on socials right now. We couldn't quite get a hold of Hammy. I reckon it's just the conditions of traveling and being in remote places and being
2: signal.
0: On routes, signal. There's all complications that are built in. But Five Breakfast, the Heritage Tour for the 10th edition, continues Monday morning at 6 o'clock, but update on the socials as we speak. Right now, about a UK pop, Clean Bandit, Big Pig, big fan of her work. Check this out. It's called I Don't Wanna Hurt You. 7:57 on your Saturday morning here on 5 Weekend Breakfast.

0: 8 o'clock on your Saturday morning. 5 weekend breakfast of Mike V. Okay, on a serious note, Palette Salamake is very, very upset with Aaron and I for asking her about the TLC. Sorry, Pali, we love you.
1: We love you, Pali.
2: Can I just do my job?
0: Yeah, you can. All right.
1: Pali's upset.
0: Pali is upset, but one of her good mates was even more upset this past week when a stranger hit this person up to ask for something that you only ask your friends.
2: Yeah.
0: We'll tell you more next.
2: Your leading stories at 8 o'clock. Ekurhuleni Mayor defends Mkhwanazi's dismissal. And Nigeria's president orders probe into the deaths of 37 miners.
1: In your sport, Chelsea suffered their second defeat of the season after losing to Brentford last night. And Sundowns will take on Al Ahly this afternoon in the FIFA Intercontinental Competition. I've got more details at 8:30.
2: Good morning. Ekurhuleni Mayor Nkosindiphile Xhakaza says although the city had overwhelming evidence against former EMP Deputy Chief Julius Mkhwanazi, it could not dismiss him without following due processes. Mkhwanazi, who's involved in several criminal cases and faces multiple criminal charges, which include murder, fraud and corruption, was fired yesterday afternoon. Xhakaza says they're working on restoring public trust in the EMPD.
3: The Deputy Chief was held before DC in relation to the blue light saga. Two in relation to the precious stones, three in relation to the murder. All those issues combined were constituting what is before the DC, including his own evidence before the commission, where you admit as a sitting police officer that you received money in exchange for you rendering services.
2: And family members of the murdered Eastern Cape boxer Zola Nitete say they are relieved that two of the four accused have been denied bail. Speaking to the media, Tete's father Zolile Tete says he's forgiven the accused and their families, but that it's still painful. He also noted that Zolani's 8-year-old son, who was in the vehicle when his father was shot, is still struggling to cope.
4: I see no need in meeting with the family of the accused. As I have said it before, my son will not return. I don't want any meeting or apologies.
2: To the story now, the Golden Arrow Bus Services is set to increase certain cash fares by an average of 4.5%, effective from the 28th of this month. The bus services spokesperson Bronwyn Dyke-Bayer says the adjustment is due to sustained increases in the cost of operating bus services, including fuel and maintenance.
5: The fare adjustment will apply primarily to off-peak cash fares. Those are cash fares paid on the bus between 8 a.m. and 4 p.m. daily, with increases only affecting selected cash peak fares. There will be no increase to any Gold Card multi-journey tickets, ensuring that passengers who purchase their rides upfront continue to pay the same fares. Golden Arrow has deliberately limited the adjustment to selected cash fares to minimize the impact on passengers.
2: And further afield, Nigeria's President Bola Tinubu says he's ordered a full investigation into the deaths of 37 suspected illegal miners in Minna. The victims say many of them, teenagers, died in a detention center run by a government paramilitary force. Relatives told the BBC they had suffocated. In a statement, Tinubu said the life of every Nigerian mattered and no citizen should die in government custody through negligence, abuse or inhumane treatment. In case you missed it, a recap of your top story this hour. Ekurhuleni Mayor Nkosindiphile Xhakaza says although the city had overwhelming evidence against former EMPD Deputy Chief Julius Mkhwanazi, it could not dismiss him without following due processes. For 5 Weekend Breakfast News, I am Palle Salimeke.
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0: Here's Piper Connolly on 5FM. Good morning. This is 5 Weekend Breakfast with Mike Fee. Happy Saturday. Yes, the weekend is here. And after a really intense week in this country, come decompress us for a bit. Let's have a good time together right now. Lemeke, you experienced the story of someone getting asked something very, very awkward this past week.
1: Yeah, I got a voice note from my best friend. And I asked if I can play it on air, just so that we're on the same page.
0: Yes.
1: So I want everyone to listen to this voice note.
2: Yeah, so there's this new girl in my team, and she, I don't even know her, actually. I've never really met her. And I was just so irritated because she called me, and I thought she was calling me because she needs help or assistance with something since she's new.
0: Yeah.
2: In the meantime, this girl is calling me to ask me for money. Like, really now?
1: Yeah. So I called and I'm like, yo, what? She's like, yeah, she asked me for 100 rand.
0: At least only 100 rand.
1: Yeah, but fair. Still. But and then still. Apparently this girl even said, I'll pay you next week.
0: Where is your shame?
1: I'm sorry. Where's your shame?
0: Where is your shame?
1: Hi, and it's Mampara week for most of us, ne? But keep it to yourself.
0: You see, here's the trouble. It's the fact that people offer no kindness to you in preparation to ask you for money.
3: Yes.
0: And then suddenly it's this change of attitude that's the problem.
1: Yeah. Mm-hmm.
0: So a couple of weekends ago, a good friend of mine who has blue ticked me for a long time suddenly started being real nice. And I was like, I know what's coming.
3: You saw it coming.
0: And it came, and I've just not replied to this person since then, because I'm all happy to help people who are in a situation where help is needed. But at least be a normal, nice person in the build-up to asking for a favor. What do you think about this, Lemeke?
1: I think we have to have boundaries at work, and maybe we have to revisit them every now and then.
0: Yeah.
1: And just have some form of audacity, guys. Like, bring it down. Mm. Don't ask people for money at work.
0: I tend to agree.
3: Like, respect yourself.
1: And it should not even have to be said, you know? I don't have to say it. It should just, it's like an unwritten rule.
0: You see, the thing is, I view us as real life friends, and we do work together.
1: Yes.
0: If you, I'm just saying, if one of you came to me and was like, yo, listen, can you help me out with something? Of course. We spend a lot of time together, and it's always productive time.
1: Mm-hmm.
0: But if it's a strange person who you don't really fraternize with outside of the working conditions, I just don't understand why someone would embarrass themselves like
3: that. And also, where are her real friends? Like, people that she spends time with.
0: Yeah.
3: And besides friends, where is her family? Like, you can't just, like, ask a random stranger at work when you've got so many people in your life.
1: And random is real, because they had never met. They're not friends at work. They know each other from the group chats.
0: Hey, it's a tough place to be in. So,
1: to
0: asking strangers who you work with to borrow money, what do we say? We say,
4: Aisana!
0: It doesn't sit right with me. I empathize with the person. But at least be nice to your bestie in the build-up to this, not just randomly dropping in this intel that you need money. Painful. Right now, Ellie Goulding and Lights on 5FM. 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

0: Ellie Goulding and Lights on 5FM, 5 Weekend Breakfast with Mike Fee. Good morning. Welcome along to the show. A couple of minutes ago, Palesa Lameke told us about how a mate of hers at work was asked to borrow money from a team member in the same team, but they'd never spoken before.
1: Yeah.
0: Hey, what's up? How you doing? Nice to meet you. Can I borrow money? One of those kind of situations.
1: Hey.
2: Morning. I hear you. You guys are saying, where's the friends and family? Maybe she's asking them too. 100 rands, mate. Exactly. So maybe she could be asking for 100 rands every year and there, and that is how she's gonna make up her.
0: Isn't that like how you've invented a scheme? Like, that's how schemes work.
1: Yes.
0: You go to your mates, you ask them for contributions. Can we ask that team member if perhaps we can join the scheme and just one position lower than her? Then we'll bring in other people and then we'll start.
1: It doesn't look like the scheme is doing well. Yeah, I don't think we want to be a part of it.
0: Now, this morning on 5 Weekend Breakfast, we are trying our best to make sure that things feel as normal as they can. But also, we need to experience the reality that things aren't as normal as they should be. In our nation this week, we've experienced a lot of discourse, distress, pain, as we've unpacked the horrific story of the death of a number of women who've been discovered in parts across the East Rand. And rightfully, this has begun to dominate news headlines. And we choose to engage with this content in a way that really we feel is consistent. We've always spoken about the fact that when one of these news stories breaks out and really catches public attention, we then come on air and we kind of virtue signal and tell you how you should feel about these sort of things. And so on 5 Weekend

0: fight and a consistent struggle against GBV. That chat on the way next.
1: 90 minutes, a lifetime of emotion. One tackle can change a season. One goal can make history. One match can bring an entire nation to its feet. 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The Premier League returns Saturday, 22 August from 3:30 on S3. 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

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This is Faker Streets and Annika Kiana on 5FM. It's called All I Wanted. Good morning. It's Mike V with you. It's Palais Selemeke with you. And it's Aaron Masemola in the house. And on 5 Weekend Breakfast, we love to bring you silly stories that ultimately are there to punctuate and bring joy to your weekend. But right now, we are also a young radio show that lives in South Africa. And so we are acutely aware of the realities of this past week, where we heard horrific stories of South African woman being found after being murdered. And it has brought a huge degree of talkability and distress to our nation. And we choose to engage in this conversation, as we always have. Every month we bring a story to the show that we think needs profiling, because this conversation is

0: ongoing. It happens every single day. And the reality is that we feel that this is a space where we can sometimes get candid about these realities. Right now we chat to Mauro Glenny. Mauro founded the Tears Foundation as one of South Africa's longest standing and most influential anti-GBV activists. And Mauro joins us right now on the show after winning a couple of illustrious awards during Women's Month and has made time for us this morning. Mauro, good morning. Welcome to 5 Weekend Breakfast and thank you for your time. Where does your relationship with the fight against gender-based violence begin, Mauro?
1: Well, it started at home because I'm a survivor. And when I finally started to recover, because healing is a difficult journey, I realized the journey that I was on was not alone. It was a journey shared by many. So Tears was started to fulfill what I needed when I reported my abuse.
2: And yet, Mauro, it's clear that in South Africa, in spite of the conversations that we have and the measures put in place, this is a reality that many people have to deal with every single day. Women are terrified to simply exist in our nation. And so as someone who's worked in this field for some time, does it perhaps feel like you are constantly climbing up a mountain that never seems to get any smaller?
1: That's fair to say. I think the difficulty is that you cannot solve a GBV problem by implementing better laws, which we have, by implementing more white papers of how it should be dealt with, because it's an emotional thing. There isn't a single case that's the same. Every person is different. Every situation is different. And so every case must be handled individually with the care that that person deserves.
2: Right now on 5 Weekend Breakfast, we chat to Mauro Glenny, who is the founder of the Tears Foundation and one of South Africa's most important and longstanding voices in the fight against gender-based violence. Mauro, how do we begin? Where do we go from here? What's the process of us as a nation tackling the realities of gender-based violence on a daily basis?
1: It is very rough, but it's also a situation in our country where people don't want to acknowledge it, like you said at the very beginning. So I always say to people, if you see there's a difficulty, ask the question, how can I help you? What do you need? Because mostly we say, well, she should leave him, or why is she wearing that dress, or whatever a derogatory related. So the first thing that happens is the victim always gets the blame, and the victim always carries the burden. Now, I know from a personal point of view and from the 750,000 cases that we've handled since I started Tears, that the first battle that a woman has to fight to get healing is self-blame, because that's just within the woman's nature to be responsible. And so our first thing is, we believe you. How can we help you?
2: So when someone has put their hand up, Mauro, what does the process of repair look like?
1: Well, the international statistics show that it takes a woman 8 times to leave, because it's very difficult. So we call it escaping, and we've got an escape plan, because it's very difficult. So we have to start. If someone's not leaving and getting badly abused emotionally or physically, there is a reason why they're staying. They're not staying because they're having an enjoyable journey. They're staying because they don't know how to leave. They don't see how they could possibly make it when they've left. So we start with an escape plan. If it's not a life-threatening situation, obviously, if it's life-threatening, that goes above all of it. But we start off with things like, collect all the documents that you need, your rental lease, your marriage certificate. If you haven't got a bank account, open a bank account. As the person goes through the stages of doing what we would imagine they have ready, which is not the case, we go through the various steps. So they start to get ready. If they can't earn a living, and they've got a computer, we suggest to them to learn to type. So at least, so we empower them to leave these situations if they're not in a life-threatening situation. And in that process, we help them to develop a mindset that they can make it on their own and they can leave.
0: Mauro Glenny, we appreciate your time this morning. She is the founder of the Tears Foundation and an important voice in South Africa's fight against GBV, although that fight is never complete. And so this morning on 5 Weekend Breakfast, we urge you to remember this. 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If you are hurting, you need to reach out, because doing nothing is not an option. 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GBV. It ends with you, an SABC initiative.
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0: 8:29, 5 FM, 5 Weekend Breakfast. We thank you for your time. We thank you for considering our story and for listening with care. Coming up very soon on the show, we will check in with the news and the sports of the world around us. And within the next 15 minutes, we chat to a legend of South African football, because today, Sundowns are playing in the Intercontinental Championship. What's it called, the championship, Aaron?
5: Intercontinental Cup.
0: Intercontinental Cup. Mm,
5: there's a trophy on the line.
0: So they're luring Palesa in to become a full-time Sundown supporter as they take on the champions of Saudi Arabia this time.
6: And they're succeeding. I'm almost there.
0: No, it's not happening.
6: Almost.
0: Not happening.
5: You are a Kaiser Chiefs supporter.
6: On my way.
5: Full stop.
0: We'll chat to Hlompho Kekana today, yes?
5: Yebo, Sundown's legend. He'll be joining us very soon.
0: So he scored that goal, huh?
6: Wow.
5: He scored that famous goal that helped them win the CAF Champions League back in 2016 when Pito Mosimane became really famous in South African football, securing that first star. But since then, Sundowns have secured a second star. But now they're going for even bigger things.
0: 8:42. Tune in then to experience it.
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3: Good morning. In your news headlines, just after 8:30, President Cyril Ramaphosa has extended the deadline for the Madlanga Commission's final report to the 25th of January next year. And Ekurhuleni Mayor Nkosindiphile Xhakaza says although the city had overwhelming evidence against former EMPD Deputy Chief Julius Mkhwanazi, it could not dismiss him without following due process. I'll have more on these stories and other stories at 9.
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5: Let's start off with some rugby. Now, the Lions made history last season in the United Rugby Championship, qualifying for the knockout stages of the competition for the first time in 5 seasons. However, unfortunately for the Lions, they were beaten in the quarterfinals by Leinster, a team that they will face next week Saturday in the opener of the new season at Ellis Park. Speaking exclusively to SABC Sport, their head coach, Ivan van Rooyen, mentioned that they are ready for the season that lies ahead.
6: Hopefully we can keep on building on the momentum we had at the end of last season, keep on building on the performance we had against the All Blacks. There's a real excitement in the camp of where we are and where we feel we can go to. Our challenge will be consistency and just to whatever the challenge is, whether it's home or away or travel, see how close we can get to our identity.
5: Now, looking at the action that lies ahead next week, Friday, as the competition kicks off, the Stormers will take on Connacht at 8:45 on Friday evening. On Saturday, the Lions will play against Leinster at 1:30. The Sharks will take on the Ospreys at the Shark Tank at 4:00. And then the big one for the Bulls is away from home as they play against Zebre. Let's move on to the action that lies ahead this afternoon in the Premier League. Now, Arsenal, they'll be looking to make it 5 from 5 when they take on Brighton. Of course, Brighton, they are smiling from ear to ear at the moment after they beat Manchester United 3-2 earlier this week. But the manager for Arsenal, Mikel Arteta, mentioned that he's quite happy with their system at the moment.
7: No, because I understand where that's coming from, and especially with the context of that match. But my job is to get a team that, whatever the context is able to win. And we're not particularly at your best in a game. What do you do? And you need to find a way to go and win it. And that's what we try to do.
5: Now, looking at the rest of the action that lies ahead in the Premier League, Tottenham Hotspur, they'll be looking for their first victory of the season when they play against Aston Villa at 1:30. At 4:00, Hull City will also travel to take on Newcastle United. In terms of the local football action that lies ahead this afternoon, it starts at 3:00. Skukuna United will take on Richards Bay, and then in the late kickoff at 8:00, Kruger United will host Stellenbosch FC. Of course, in terms of South African football, a lot of people will be watching Mamelodi Sundowns, Kabuyelo, as they play in the FIFA Intercontinental Cup when they take on Al Ahly, who are the champions in Saudi Arabia. Heading into this big one, their head coach Miguel Cardoso shared his thoughts.
8: Regarding obviously this match, I think everybody understands that this goes beyond the Club World Cup. This is not a democratic competition where you have a lot of teams playing. It's a very, very, very high level standard where Sundowns puts the name, and we should all feel proud of that. It's a moment for South Africa to be united, to enjoy this possibility. Not always you have an African champion, and obviously an African champion can have or gets the right to be in this level.
5: Let's move on to the big sporting question for this morning. It's all about Sundowns, Kabuyelo. The question this morning is, do you think, Five Nation, that Sundowns are the biggest team in South Africa? This is what you had to say.
0: Aaron Massimo, what's happening, ladies and gentlemen? Hello, hello.
9: Hi.
0: Sundowns, two stars, I call them, are very big. Bigger than Chiefs. Orlando Pirates and Sundowns are almost there. The gap is just like one goal difference. But in the entire country and maybe world, Sundowns is the biggest.
9: Yeah.
0: Sundowns the biggest, man. Yeah.
9: It's a results answer then, I suppose. They've been such a great team results-wise for so long. Mm-hmm. The supporter base can't mimic that of Chiefs or Pirates, but
5: true.
9: It's wonderful that they've done so well over the last couple of years.
5: You know what I'm hearing in Tupi's voice there?
9: What?
5: He's like me. He's a Pirate supporter. You know, we struggle to admit it, but I'm glad that he actually admitted it.
9: Yeah.
5: Sundowns is the biggest team, and the fact that they continuously represent South Africa on international stages
9: absolutely.
5: Is a massive thing. I mean, DJ Khaled, I mean, the other day he was wearing a
9: Sundowns. Sundowns.
5: Five Nation, I also want to hear from you. Do you believe that Sundowns are the biggest team in South African football? I'd love to get your voice notes. The number for your voice notes is 082-550-5151.
3: And while you gather your thoughts on that one, here's what the weather's looking like for the day. Pretoria is expected to reach lows of 12 and highs of 23 degrees. Johannesburg with 9 and 21. Mbombela 15 and 16. Polokwane 13 and 24. Mahikeng 15 and 24. Bloemfontein and Kimberley with 12 and 20. Cape Town 14 and 24. George 9 and 17, Gqeberha 14 and 21, Kokopo City 13 and 20, Durban 15 and 21, Richards Bay 16 and 21, and Pietermaritzburg with 10 and 19 degrees. For 5 Weekend Breakfast News and Weather, I am Palesa Lemeke.

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0: Yeah.
1: 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Good morning. It's 5 Weekend Breakfast, 8:44 on your Saturday morning. 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
1: We are very, very fortunate that every weekend we can chat to someone from the internals of the operations of the world of sport, because we have the world's greatest sporting experts on the show, Aaron Masemola, with the greatest black book in sporting history. If you want to speak to anyone, even the Undertaker, the wrestler, he'll find a way to get us there. Aronzo, what are we focusing on today?
4: So today we're focusing on Mamelodi Sundowns. Kabuyelo there. Yo, they have a very, very tough task today, taking on the champions of Saudi Arabia, Al Ahly, in the FIFA Intercontinental Cup. It's a big moment because we know that Sundowns are the champions of African football.
1: Yes.
4: Now they're looking to become the best club competition. Club football team in the world.
1: Okay.
4: With this competition.
1: Yes.
4: So we're chatting to Hlompho Kekana, who's a legend of Mamelodi Sundowns. Of course, a lot of fans remember
1: that
4: how
1: goal.
4: Important. Bro, a lot of fans remember how important he was in 2016 when Sundowns became African champions for the first time. He joins us right now. I'm so incredibly excited for this chat. Ntate Hlompho, thank you so much for joining us on the line right now. Talk to us about how big this competition is for a club like Sundowns.
5: Firstly, let me greet your listeners, and we should be proud as South Africans that we've got a team that is representing our flag, our people in global football, and that's something that we should be very proud. We shouldn't take this for granted, because this is a moment that are very rare in football, where you know you've been recognised by FIFA, you know, to represent their flag. Something that we should be very proud of as South Africans. I'm super excited for players, because as a retired footballer, I always believe that the moments that are important, you will only realise and feel them after your football, because right now the next match is so important. But I'm glad that the Mamelodi Sundowns team is making history this coming Saturday, which is a match that we will never forget.
1: Absolutely.
4: So, but talk to me about home ground advantage. The thing that I love about this game is that it's actually being played at Loftus.
5: Yeah, you'd want to use your home ground advantage, especially when you're playing teams like your Al Ahly Saudi, teams that are, you know, having international players from all over the world. You know, you need to push them down, you need to push them back, and then make sure that you make them uncomfortable in your home backyard. You know, that's where the football fans come in to play, to try by all means to be, you know, that first player on the field, to make sure that they rally behind the boys, they make sure that they push the boys. Yeah, it's very, very important that we're playing at 3 here at home. We know the environment very well. We know the heat. Of course, in Saudi, the heat is more than ours, but you won't always want to have that upper hand, especially now that they are facing, you know, winter in their country. So it will be very important to have such element in your favor. And I always believe that when we play Mamelodi Sundowns away, we stand a big chance of always winning football matches. So I just hope my boys tomorrow don't fall for stage fright moments. We just have to play the 90 minutes. That is very, very important.
4: We're currently chatting to Hlompho Kekana, a Sundowns legend, about the big game between Sundowns and Al Ahly this afternoon at Loftus. You spoke about they shouldn't get any stage fright, Hlompho. Talk to me about the stars that you're expecting to really shine brightly for Sundowns this afternoon, because we are looking for a victory.
5: You know, I always believe that when you are in a Mamelodi Sundowns colour, especially the midfielders, where one of our best players in the last 5-6 years, Marcelo Allende, you know, Teboho Mokoena, you fancy them to take a match by the scruff of the neck and make sure that, you know, they control. Because when you take control as Mamelodi Sundowns, you always have moments to, you know, to head the opponent. We have seen what Debza can do with the ball, without the ball. He's such a hustler. He's such a player that you can rely on. Marcelo Allende, what a player. I always believe that he's the man who plays the piano for us. With him, he's on the ball all the time. He can create moments, he can pick the pass, he can also score important goals. So you want to have your best players top of their game, especially when you play against this opposition, where they know how to use the ball. When they know how to use the ball in the last set, you know, if you create moments, make sure you punish them, because they don't miss a lot. That's one thing for sure. So I think when we have those players, the group of players that I just mentioned, you know, they will come in handy. They will help the team to be dominant.
4: Now, Hlompho, the one thing about South African football is that there's always politics. Kaizer Chiefs, Sundowns, Orlando Pirates. But let's talk to the South African fans. Sundowns is representing South Africa this afternoon. Why is it so important that we, as a football fraternity, fill up Loftus this afternoon and support the South African team, which is Sundowns today?
5: Remember, beginning, I said this is a history match. You don't want to miss out on a history match where, you know, this tournament is very, very rare, where you find a team from South Africa representing Africa as a whole. You know, this is a match that we need to leave emotions aside to focus on what the flag says to us. And we're representing the flag, we're representing South Africa. And I do believe that this is where we should take a pride in what the team is doing. You know, you sometimes have to forget a little bit about Mamelodi Sundowns' name and think of South Africa is, you know, selling our product of football to the...
1: I agree. Hlompho Kekana, South African footballing legend, we appreciate you and your expertise. And I think we can all say that today when we talk about Sundowns, we can say we.
4: Yes.
1: We can own it. As Chiefs fans, this is your soft
4: as
1: launch.
4: As Pirates fans.
1: She's soft launching her Sundowns fandom. All right, coming up very soon on 5 Weekend Breakfast, I've had to change my opinion this week. I've had a very, very strong opinion for many, many years how I dislike a particular artist. Mm-hmm. And this week I've had to change that opinion. I'll tell you more on the way next.
0: One day is one day, but maybe today is that day. It's 90 days of winning and 90 minutes of drama on SABC1. 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

0: Prince KB on 5 FM. Good morning. This is 5 Weekend Breakfast with Mike V. This past week, I've had to change my opinion. You know, it's always tough to feel strongly convicted about something, and then someone makes you change your mind about them. Because you'd have heard this news story break. Ed Sheeran is in all sorts of controversial water after he removed Macklemore from his tour. He was an opening act for Ed Sheeran, and he spoke out in a pro-Palestinian manner. And Ed Sheeran decided to boot him quietly off of his lineup for one of his concerts. And in response, Ed Sheeran has caught a lot of criticism because Macklemore should have the right to voice his opinion, especially when it comes to matters that are as sinister and as serious as the current Israeli-Palestinian conflict. Now, the world has said that in a space like this, pop stars should use their platforms to leverage information they feel passionate about. And in response to this, many of Ed Sheeran's followers have left him on social media, and he's catching a lot of online criticism. And another factor to consider is the fact that we have seen many of his opening acts from elsewhere around the world bailing on him. They've decided not to join him on stage. One of those acts is Lucas Graham. You know Lucas Graham?
1: Yep.
0: I don't like Lucas Graham's music. I've always been like, no, Lucas Graham is not for me. This song, 7 Years, is like one of my least favorite songs ever. I actually hate this song. I genuinely do. Really?
1: Yeah.
0: It's the worst song in the world as far as I'm concerned.
1: Mine.
0: This line right here, listen to this.
2: Once I was 11 years old, my daddy told me, go get yourself a wife or you'll be lonely.
0: Whose dad says get a wife at 11 years old? What are you talking about? It makes no sense,
3: bro, in the song.
0: It's awful. And the worst part is it's always in my life because my darling niece, who she loves this song so much. I watched her hear it for the first time and I watched her like it and I was like, no, please, no. And now constantly she wants to hear it. I said to her last night, send me a voice, tell me about your favorite song.
4: Yeah. Hi, my name is Layla and I am 8 years old. And my favorite song is Once I Was 7 Years Old by Lucas Graham.
0: Very upsetting to me. I have to deal with this silly song all the time. I've always disliked Lucas Graham because of it. But then when Lucas Graham resigned from his post as an opener for Ed Sheeran, he put this on social media. He said, it's hard to watch families in other parts of the world burying the people they love. We should be able to speak about war, about civilians being killed, about children who deserve to grow up wherever they live, whatever flag flies over them. Money doesn't give you the right to own the conversation. Nobody's bank balance should decide who gets to speak or which suffering we're allowed to acknowledge. He cooked. Lucas Graham cooked.
1: Yeah.
0: And I have to admit something. My opinion's been changed. I respect you, Lucas Graham. You've earned my respect this week. Well articulated, and I'll play your song at some point.

0: 5 FM, 8:59 on your Saturday morning. Welcome to 5 Weekend Breakfast. It's so cool to be alongside you this morning. If you want to say hi and tell us who you are and where you're from and your weekend plans, we'd love to hear from you, please. 082-550-5151. Coming up very soon on the show, have you ever considered the fact that we may have fans who are not human beings?
1: What do you mean?
2: Like AI.
0: Maybe. Maybe something else like this. I don't know.
1: Robots.
0: Animals. This week, I made a discovery, and I learned that apparently we have a group of animals out there who are dedicated 5 Weekend Breakfast fans and friends of the show. Hmm. I learned this, and I met the fans in real life. I'll bring you the story on the way in the next 10 minutes. Keep listening.
2: The leading stories at 9 o'clock, Matlanga Commission reports deadline extended and Trump announces US security deal over Greenland.
1: In your sports, Chelsea suffered their second defeat of the season after losing to Brentford last night, and Sundowns will take on Al Ahly in the FIFA Intercontinental Cup this afternoon. I've got more details at 9:30.
2: Good morning. President Cyril Ramaphosa has extended the deadline for the Matlanga Commission's final report to the 25th of January next year. The Commission was expected to submit its final report by the 16th of November this year. The extension will allow the Commission to process additional evidence, including testimony from experts who've made recommendations related to its term of reference. And Ekurhuleni Mayor Nkosindiphile Xhakaza says although the city had overwhelming evidence against former EMPD Deputy Chief Julius Mkhwanazi, it could not dismiss him without following due process. Mkhwanazi, who's involved in several criminal cases and faces multiple criminal charges including murder, fraud and corruption, was fired yesterday afternoon. Xhakaza says they are working on restoring public trust in the EMPD.
3: The Deputy Chief was hauled before DC in relation to the Blue Light Saga. Two in relation to the precious stones, three in relation to the murder. All those issues combined were constituting what is before the DC, including his own evidence before the commission, where you admit as a sitting police officer that you received money in exchange for you rendering services.
2: To the story now, the case against an ANC ward councillor in the Buffalo City Metro in the Eastern Cape has been postponed to Monday for bail application. The 55-year-old man is facing a charge of assault after he handed himself over to police on Wednesday. He's accused of assaulting his wife, who sustained serious injuries. The ANC is yet to decide whether he'll be made to step aside. Lastly, U.S. President Donald Trump says the U.S., Denmark and Greenland have entered into an agreement giving America permanent control over security in Greenland. In a post on social media, Trump said the deal would prevent any U.S. adversary from ever having a military presence in the autonomous Danish territory in the Arctic. The BBC's Daniel Bush has more.
4: This is a sweeping agreement that gives the U.S. total control, as President Trump put it, over Greenland security. However, the officials in Denmark and Greenland, their initial statements were a little more circumspect. They applauded this deal, said that it was good for Arctic security, but stopped short of confirming what President Trump had said, that this would give America unprecedented control of the territory.
2: In case you missed the recap of your top story this hour, President Cyril Ramaphosa has extended the deadline for the Matlanga Commission's final report to the 25th of January next year. For 5 Weekend Breakfast News, I am Palesa Lemeke.

0: It's a weird world when someone who is 68 years old sounds this good. Madonna on 5FM, brand new music from her. What a great release. Took the world by storm once again. It's happened like in the last four decades. Yeah. It's remarkable. The longevity and the creativity and all those important elements that make her the superstar that she is. A proper, proper superstar. That's not a loose term.
1: No.
0: She is the superstar. Mm-hmm. And she's the person we all look to as the shining light on a hill for what super pop stardom actually refers to. This is 5FM, 5 Weekend Breakfast with Mike V. We have got some fans who aren't human beings. It's our belief that on the show, we want to connect with you and hopefully convert you from being a stranger to being a fan, to being a friend of ours. We genuinely feel like we are very, very blessed to connect with you on a level of friendship every weekend. And I always thought this was exclusive to human beings. No, it turns out I was wrong. There are a group of animals who are apparently massive fans of 5 Weekend Breakfast and 5FM at large. Okay. We discovered this because a week ago on the show, I asked you about personalized number plates after I saw a guy driving around in a convertible that said "No Kids GP" as his number plates, and I was like, "Why would you do this? Like, what happened to you in your life that you felt the need to brag about having no kids in your number plate that explains your convertible? Also, convertibles in 2026, is that even still a thing? I don't know.
2: It is.
1: I would like it one. Yes, Mike."
2: You are the only person who doesn't want one.
0: It's insane to want to do. So after I saw this, I had to speak to some people across the country who could explain the process to me. And we heard from a couple of wonderful people with great examples of personalized plates, including Brett Burns, who was his number plate was Burns 01 or something like that. It was great. Just hearing about people's explanations. In the process of this, we heard from Taylor. And Taylor said that her number plate for her lovely, lush vehicle is Eddie KZN. I said, well, who's Eddie? And Taylor said, it's my bird.
1: Oh.
0: And my bird loves 5FM. Oh. And I was like, what are you talking about? The strangest part is that Taylor has a husband who could be the number plate's name, but no, it's the bird instead. So I took an interprovincial trip this past week to go meet the birds who apparently love 5FM and get the full explanation. Apparently, if they are awake, the birds need 5FM to feel like they are stable and safe. And so we went to go meet our greatest listeners, a group of 4 birds this past week. I bring you that experience on the way after Pixie Whip.

0: This is 5FM, it's 5 Weekend Breakfast, and we know how it works. You tune into the show now because you know something weird's about to happen. That's generally how it works. If you tune into the show, there is an element of weirdness lurking around the corner, and it has arrived. The weirdness is here. Can I come? So Mike V this past week took an interprovincial trip to visit some birds who love 5FM. Yes, that is the sentence. We heard last weekend on the show from Taylor, who's a wonderful person, who told us that her number plate that she's personalized on her lovely, beautiful vehicle is Eddie KZN. When I asked why Eddie, maybe it's your partner or your dad or I don't know. She said, no, it's my bird. Hmm. She has a parrot who's called Eddie, who she named her car after. Wow. Now, bear in mind, I must get these names correct. I was sent a message this morning just confirming from Taylor exactly what these birds' names are. Oh, I don't want to get them wrong. Okay, so we have four of these birds who were all rescues, by the way. So shout out to Taylor for that.
1: Nice.
0: The birds are Charlie, who's 28 years old.
2: Hi, Charlie.
0: Rory, who's 18 years old.
1: What's up,
2: Rory?
0: Thomas, who's 18 years old.
2: Where, Thomas?
0: Eddie, who's 7 years old.
1: Ah, the legend.
2: Hey, Eddie.
1: Number plate. The one who made it to the number plate.
0: Exactly. The fan favorite. With this in mind, we want to give a quick shout out to these birds because apparently these birds hear 5FM 24/7. When they're awake, they'll screech out. Aaron, give us a good bird call there. Unbelievably good side notes. That was wicked. Good job, Aaron.
3: Body drink.
0: Wow, I'm impressed. The birds will do that call, and then it'll be time to turn on 5FM, and it streams all day long inside of the bird's bedroom. The birds have their own room.
2: Wow,
0: it's
2: rich.
0: Lovely. It's lovely. Okay. So with this in mind, the birds obviously hear all of our music, all of our presenters, all of the fun stuff we do, and therefore they love 5FM. I decided I was going to go and have a look for myself to see if maybe the birds were surprised to hear one of the voices from the radio in person. Mm. But they didn't realize. They didn't. There was no connection. They just kept trying to like nibble me and made a bunch of noises. But I spoke to Taylor after taking an interprovincial trip to go meet these wonderful parrots. And the conversation went like this.
4: They love 5FM. This is all they listen to.
5: And which one is your number plate?
4: This is Edward, but we call him Eddie. And Eddie is the king of the house and the love of my life. Awesome. And my registration is Eddie ZN.
5: So when your husband realized you decided the bird over him, how did you feel about that?
4: He's always known Eddie's number one.
2: Wow.
0: Eddie, my boy, Eddie's a legend.
1: Legend.
0: So it is clear to us that we now officially transcend having friends of the show who are human beings and can officially say we have four birds in KZN who love us as much as we love them.
1: That's so cool.
0: Shout out to Charlie, to Eddie, to Rory.
2: Yep.
0: One more. You want me to double check here? I don't want to get the name wrong. And Thomas. Tommy boy.
1: Tommy boy.
0: If you have an animal happens to tune into the show, tell us about them. We'd love to hear this. Maybe develop another bank of the Five Hive, except for pets this time around. 082-550-5151. Now, coming up very soon, we couldn't get a hold of him earlier because of connection issues. Nick Hammond is on Heritage Tour, and today's in Mossel Bay. Let's get an update from the legend on the way in the next 5 minutes.
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0: James Hype and Shimza on 5. It's called Don't Wake Me Up. This is 5 Weekend Breakfast with Mike Fee, with Palesa Lemeke, and with Aaron Masemola. And for the 10th edition in 2026, Hammond Time, brother, the Heritage Tour with 5 Breakfast is back. It is impressive and it's nationwide. Joining us on the line right now is the host of 5 Breakfast, Nick Hammond. Good morning, Hammy.
1: Good morning, Mike V and crew.
0: What's crack-a-lackin'? Where do you find yourself this morning, Hammy?
1: Oh, my goodness, dude. So we set the night in Knysna, which is easily one of my favorite parts of the country. Okay, we were just kind of near the Knysna Lagoon.
0: Oh.
1: And now we're smashing a little bit of brekkie, and then we are heading out towards the east

0: Western Cape, so we're going to leave the Western Cape, and we're going to be in East London.
1: Sure.
2: So the goal from your retelling yesterday was to get to Kokombo City and to enter the site of where the first TRC hearings took place. Is that correct?
0: That is correct, and that will be happening. So on the show, it was at the first iteration happened in the City Hall there.
2: Wow.
0: So we're gonna be connecting with some people whose families were involved.
2: Yeah.
0: For good and for bad. So, I mean, there's a lot of people that are still fighting court cases to this day. There's people that had a very positive experience of it. So we're kind of going to try and paint all different sides of the picture on the show on Monday.
2: Look, I can't wait to hear that. It's fascinating, and I'm learning as we go. And that's kind of the goal of the Heritage Tour, is that we learn about our beautiful nation. Is that correct?
0: Yes, that is 100% correct. The people, places, hidden gems that make it great. We want to write a love letter to the country. We want to check in with its pulse and let people know what is really going on in all of the different parts of our land, because we'll do 9 provinces in 2 weeks, and we'll do everything from the smallest towns in the Karoo to the biggest cities in Durban and Cape Town, and I don't think there's anything else like it. So I mean, it's an incredible opportunity to just get to know what's really happening in South Africa.
2: So tonight, where do you aim to spend your night tonight?
0: Like going out or laying our head down?
2: No, just are you going to be in the Eastern Cape by tonight, or will you be in Kokombo City later on today, or are you still going to kind of be on the journey throughout the day today?
0: No. By later on, we're hoping to go. There's a place called Bucks that we're quite fond of.
2: Yeah?
0: That we're hoping to head to by, like, late afternoon.
2: Oh, beautiful, Nick! And tell me, the drive in the Southern Cape is known for being the country's most beautiful. You know, you're going to go along the Storms River today, and you're going to experience all the wonderful, dramatic scenes of the ocean crashing against the shore. If someone's never been there before, what can they look forward to from the socials and from the show as far as the journey's concerned?
0: You get forced a lot of this drive now from out of Knysna. They have like hectic speed traps, and unlike certain provinces, they work here. So you're forced to drive at like 70 kilometers an hour or something, which you get really mad at in the beginning. But then once you've slowed down for a little while and realize that you're like, you're alongside the climate here. The forest is called an Afro-montane climate, so it's like a hybrid between tropical and Mediterranean, because the two are sort of switching now. And it creates these like really interesting, beautiful overhanging forests on the one side, and then you, every now and then as you turn a corner, bam, the ocean just like represents itself. It's quite fun. We always play little games to say, like, if you can guess whether the next corner's got an ocean around it, you can get, I don't know, R5 or something. But it's like, it's an amazing thing. And then there's just really cool putt styles that, like, almost everywhere you go here, there's all these little paths that you can stop off on the side of the road and dip in and out of the knives in the forest. It's Oakwood country.
2: Oh, Nick Hammond, we are jealous of you. We hope you see the elephant later on today. Have a beautiful one. Catch Nick Hammond and the team Monday morning from Kokombo City, live from 6 a.m.

0: on 5 just dropped a new project and sounding very, very good in the year 2026. It's 5 Weekend Breakfast. It's Mike B with you on the way very soon in the next 10 minutes or so. We'll tell you how to get involved in the Caught Up Quiz. Come play with us. Prove your worth in front of the entire nation. Details to come very soon.
1: Reina does the honors. And South Africa make history.
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3: Good morning. In your news headlines just after 9:30, President Cyril Ramaphosa has extended the deadline for the Madlanga Commission's final report to the 25th of January next year. And Zimbabwean President Emmerson Mnangagwa says his administration will not reverse its policies of turning its national wealth into opportunities for its people. I'll have more on these stories and other stories at 10.
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5: Let's start off with some rugby. Now, the Bulls head coach, Johan Akerman, is expecting managing his Springbok players to be another balancing act this season as they prepare for the new season of the United Rugby Championship. Now, Akerman has assembled a squad of 55 players for the new season, and 15 of those are Springbok players. The Bulls head coach mentioned that managing his Springbok players will be important this season.
6: Still got a fair number of bucks, but we're probably going to have them a little bit different than last season, so that helps. So in theory, they're only going to miss this 2 touring games, and then they're actually available from there on. So that's the good news. Then there's later in the season, there's 1 or 2 games that they miss, but that is going to be for all the franchises. And one of the games, I think we played the Stormers. So if that is a camp week or a rest week, depends who's got the most guys in the camp, then we're both going to be without them.
5: Let's stay with rugby. Now, the Lions made history last season in the URC, qualifying for the knockout stages for the first time in 5 seasons. Unfortunately, they were knocked out in the quarterfinals by Leinster, and that's the same team that they'll face next week Saturday in their season opener. Heading into the season, their head coach, Ivan van Rooyen, mentioned that they're quite excited.
7: Hopefully we can keep on building on the momentum we had at the end of last season, keep on building on the performance we had against the All Blacks. There's a real excitement in the camp of where we are and where we feel we can go to. Our challenge will be consistency and just to whatever the challenge is, whether it's home or away or travel, see how close we can get to our date.
5: Now, the URC will start on Friday evening at 8:45 as the Stormers play against Connacht. On Saturday at 1:30, the Lions will welcome Leinster to Ellis Park. At 4 o'clock, the Sharks will play against the Ospreys. And then in the late kickoff at 6:30 on Saturday, the Bulls will play against Zebre away from home. In terms of the Premier League action that we are expecting this afternoon, at 4 o'clock, Arsenal, the Gunners, they'll be looking to make it 5-5 when they take on Brighton. Of course, Brighton, they've got their tails up at the moment after beating Manchester United earlier this week with a 3-2 scoreline. But the manager for Arsenal, Mikel Arteta, mentioned that he's quite happy with their playing style.
8: Because I understand where that's coming from, and especially with the context of that match. But my job is to get a team that, whatever the context is able to win. And we're not particularly at your best in a game, what do you do? And you need to find a way to go and win it. And that's what we try to do.
5: Let's move on to football matters at Loftus Versfeld. Now, Mamelodi Sundowns, Kabuyelo, they'll play against Al Ahly, the champions of Saudi Arabia, in the FIFA Intercontinental Cup this afternoon. Heading into this big one, Miguel Cardoso, the head coach of Mamelodi Sundowns, mentioned that this is a massive encounter for the club.
9: Regarding, obviously, this match, I think everybody understands that this goes beyond the Club World Cup. This is not a democratic competition where you have a lot of teams playing. It's a very, very, very high-level standard where Sundowns puts the name, and we should all feel proud of that. It's a moment for South Africa to be united, to enjoy this possibility. Not always you have an African champion, and obviously an African champion can have or gets the right to be in this level.
5: Let's move on to the big sporting question for this morning. It's all about Sundowns. Kabuyelo, the question this morning, Five Nation, is do you believe that Sundowns are the biggest team in African football? This is what you had to say.
10: Good morning, team.
5: Yebo.
10: Good morning. Let's put opinions aside. Sundowns is a brand that is playing at a FIFA level.
5: Yes.
10: And FIFA is way bigger than PSL.
5: Yeah.
10: So before you even compare or you come up with your opinions, just look at the facts. Sundowns is playing at a FIFA level. Chiefs Pirates are playing at a PSL level.
5: Yes.
10: So I think that alone tells you that Sundowns is a much bigger brand than the two.
0: Unfortunately, we're playing at PSL level badly as well.
3: That's
0: the worst part is...
5: That's Kaizer Chiefs, yeah, not Pirates.
0: We know, Aaron. We know, yes. no, that's... Yeah, huh?
5: Oh, okay.
0: Sorry. I was just busy mourning.
5: That's how we wrap up your sports updates for this hour for 5FM Sports. You know the vibes. It's your boy, Aaron Masemola.
3: And here's what the weather's looking like for the day. Pretoria is expected to reach highs of 23 degrees. Johannesburg, Gqeberha, Durban and Richards Bay with highs of 21. Mbombela, 16. Polokwane, Mahikeng and Cape Town with highs of 24 degrees. Bloemfontein, Kimberley and Kokomba City with highs of 20. George, 17. And Pietermaritzburg with highs of 19 degrees. For 5 Weekend Breakfast News and Weather, I am Palesa Lemeke.
0: The Caught Up Quiz, 10 questions, 60 seconds. Your chance to prove that you South Africa's greatest brain. Are you ready to play this morning? Very, very simple. Here's a couple of clues for you. Think about this past week as NASA visited a Cape Town hospital to learn preparations for a moon landing in 2028. That's pretty cool. There's a clue for you. Another potential clue. Sean Paul announced the South African tour. Are you keen to play? WhatsApp quiz along with your name right now to 082-550-5151. And you could play the Caught Up quiz on the way in the next two songs.

0: 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Good morning. 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
1: If you think you're in the loop, let's put it to the test. 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
0: You know your weekend mornings right about 9:45. This happens. It's a chance for you to get caught up in the world around you as we quiz someone. We ask them 10 questions in 60 seconds, all pertaining to the week that has just passed. 14 people in history have won the caught up quiz, so it's very, very difficult. And today, having an attempt from Mpumalanga is the wonderful Ntabi Singh. Good morning, Ntabi Singh. How are you?
2: Good morning, Mike and everyone. How are you? I'm good.
0: Fantastic. So tell me, what is Mpumalanga like this morning? Whereabout are you?
2: I'm at Mbalenhle. It's not far from Secunda.
0: I got you. So, how's your pet elephant this morning? Because you know everyone there has elephants.
2: Why are you asking me that? You're not fair.
0: Because we know what life is like there. There's animals everywhere. It's a beautiful place. Right. We're very, very jealous. In actual fact, I think we should come visit you very soon. Is that cool with you?
2: When are you guys coming? I need you guys here.
0: We're on our way sooner than you think. We're working on it.
3: Is it the whole team or just Mike V? Who are you inviting?
4: What's happening?
2: It's awesome weekend for me to have you guys here with me.
3: Okay.
0: And Ntabi Singh, we have 10 questions lined up right now for you. Are you ready to play the caught up quiz?
2: Well, I hope I'm going to get them right. I'm ready.
0: Let's do this thing, girl. Your time will start shortly. And Ntabi Singh, I want to know, which pop star caught waves of criticism after removing Macklemore from his live show?
2: Oh, my gosh.
3: Skip.
0: He has red hair. Skip.
4: Ed Sheeran.
0: There it is. Oh. The Prettiest Woman thrashed which northerly neighbors?
2: Which what?
0: The Prettiest Woman thrashed which northerly neighbors? Which countries north of us?
4: Zimbabwe.
0: Aaron.
2: Nigeria?
4: Oh, yeah.
3: Next.
4: Zimbabwe. You said Zimbabwe.
0: Cyril Ramaphosa allegedly fell ill visiting which Asian country?
3: India, come on.
4: Just say India.
2: India.
0: There we go. How did you know? which temperature and rockabye singer announced a South African tour?
4: Sean Paul.
3: Sean Paul. There we go.
0: Ekurhuleni police promised a huge crackdown in search of a serial killer. Name a place in Ekurhuleni.
4: Kempton Park.
0: There we go.
4: Legend.
0: And Ntabi Singh, it was touch and go, but now we see how you performed.
4: Sure. I love how you think out loud. Hey.
3: Yeah.
4: Like, just the way you...
2: I think out loud almost all the time.
4: And you said Zimbabwe. Man. I think I heard you. Did you say Zimbabwe?
2: I did. Oh, my God.
4: Yeah, you did.
0: Yeah. All right, Ntabi Singh, your score is... 5 from 10.
3: Oh, nice, Ntabi Singh.
4: Pass mark.
2: I really tried.
4: You are the one.
0: We appreciate you. Listen, that was it wasn't your best work, I'll say that, but we're going to blame it on the nerves, and we'll come back to you in the future, and you'll have a second go. Is that fair?
2: It is, but I had lots of fun.
0: Yeah, that's what we're here for, fun.
2: Lots of fun.
0: And Ntabi Singh, we appreciate you very much. Have a beautiful day, and send love to all our good friends in Secunda, huh?
2: They're listening to me right now.
0: Yeah! Nice. We're lucky. Have a beautiful day. We'll chat soon, okay?
2: Happy Saturday.
0: Yeah! Yes. Happy. All right.
4: Happy Saturday, Michael.
0: Right. On the way, if you are keen to play the caught up quiz tomorrow morning, if you're keen to come join us on 5 Weekend Breakfast and perhaps get a couple more right than the lovely and Ntabi Singh, who we love, by the way.
3: Yeah,
0: but
3: who
0: could have been better at the caught up quiz. Simple. WhatsApp quiz along with your name right now. It's 082-550-5151. And tomorrow could be your day. Coming up very soon, let's chat to Harrison Mkhize, host of the Top 40 on 5, to get a sense of what's coming up on the show today. Big things. Stick around.
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5: 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Okay.

0: Natalie LaRose on 5FM. It's called Somebody. 5 Weekend Breakfast. And there's a brand new edition of the Champions Blueprint. It's built on one simple idea. Becoming the greatest in your field isn't an accident. It doesn't happen overnight. It's a journey that is worth studying and learning from. And Aaron Masemola, our very own sporting expert, sits down in deep conversations with South Africa's most celebrated sporting heroes, unpacking the sacrifice, the setbacks, and the mindset it took to reach the top. Aaron just chatted right now to the South African judoka champion, Timothy Musen, who went off to the Commonwealth Games and won a silver medal. Aronza, what was your chat like?
1: It was actually quite cool, because what I love about Timothy Musen is the fact that we've been documenting his journey since last year when he won bronze at the African Championships. So now for him to go to the Commonwealth Games to win silver is a big thing.
0: But and unexpected as well.
1: Exactly.
0: Yeah.
1: And the big thing for him is, like, he's quietly confident that at the Olympic Games in 2028, we are looking for him to be on that podium.
0: That would be a dream come true for the nation. That'd be amazing. Now, the reality is that it is difficult to enter a sport like this because of the financial lack of support. How do you build a career while focusing on the sport? Aaron asks these questions and he discusses the mindset behind Timothy's recent success and how he moves forward. If you want to get the insight into the preparations for the 2028 Olympics in Los Angeles from Timothy's perspective, the Champions Blueprint is for you. Check it out for yourself. It's now streaming on 5FM's YouTube, catch-up, and Spotify channels. 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Harrison Mkhize is standing by. Right now, Dominic Neal. Sick Love. It's called Flowers on 5FM.

0: Not long ago, we heard these two chatting on the Top 40 on 5 about this new single, and the Top 40 on 5 returns in the next couple of minutes with Harrison Mkhize. Good morning, Harry.
1: It's Harry, baby. Good morning, everybody.
0: I have to avoid greeting you how I want to because I know it's going to kick off some sort of massive side quest as we impersonate one of our favorite South African people. Harrison Mkhize, what is coming up on the show today?
1: Coming up on the Top 40 on 5, we're hanging out with Dean Deong. He is a rising singer-songwriter from South Africa based in Cape Town. He was on Expresso sometime during the week, and I was watching Expresso. I said, I want to get this guy on my show.
0: Oh, cool, yeah?
1: So we're hanging out with him in the second hour of the show. However, in the first hour, we get into some brand new entries. So chuffed about Bush Legie. He is back on the Top 40 on 5, but did a bit of a deep dive on him. I think it's safe to say that he is a global superstar because he's one of those South Africans that sell out in Europe. And the people are saying, we need more venues. All over his TikTok, you need to check him out. Over his track, Miracle has made it onto the Top 40 on 5. We have one brand new entry in the Top 10, two brand new entries in the Top 5. I was planning the show during the week and I was like, this is such an anxiety-inducing thing to do, especially if you're an artist. Imagine competing with 39 other songs and you're wondering, am I the one who's going to get the number one trophy?
0: Yeah.
1: And if you were number one last week, like you're wondering, am I going to do it for 2 weeks in a row? But we're going to find out who's reigning supreme at number one. Things are different because we have three brand new entries in the Top 5.
2: Sure.
1: So who's going to reign supreme today? Only 2 o'clock, and 2 o'clock only will tell.
0: Harrison Mkhize and the Top 40 on 5 on the way next here on 5FM.

0: 5 FM on your Saturday morning. Thanks for joining us today. It's been a really, really fun couple of hours alongside you on 5 Weekend Breakfast. Parece Lemeke.
1: Yes.
0: Good Saturday lineup for you. Anything interesting on the cards?
1: Scorpion Kings live.
0: Oh, fun.
2: Yeah. Hey, where cool. Nana?
1: Yeah, heading to the stadium. Gonna Yebo. Let kids live my best life.
0: What an amazing thing to get to experience it's gonna be for you.
1: Yeah, I can't wait.
0: Have a great time.
1: Thanks, you too.
0: Massimo?
2: Club rugby commentary in Alberton. That's the only plan. And then get home at like 7 and then just rest, my boy.
0: Going to the deep south. I like your style. On the way next, Harrison Mkhize and the top 40 on 5. Stay where you are.
1: Your leading stories at 10 o'clock. Matlanga Commission reports deadline extended and Mnangagwa vows to maintain natural wealth policies.

0: Good morning. President Cyril Ramaphosa has extended the deadline for the Madlanga Commission's final report to the 25th of January next year. The Commission was expected to submit its final report by the 16th of November. The Commission spokesperson is Jeremy Michaels.
1: The Judicial Commission of Inquiry into Criminality, Political Interference and Corruption in the Criminal Justice System, commonly known as the Madlanga Commission, welcomes the final extension of the Commission's deadline announced by the Presidency this morning. This extension will allow the Commission to hear outstanding testimony and write the final report.
0: And two suspects have been arrested while three others were fatally wounded following the activation of a 72-hour plan to trace and arrest suspects linked to the murder of two police officers in Lebode in the Eastern Cape. The two officers were killed yesterday while responding to a robbery at a Spaza shop. Police spokesperson is Nobuntu Kantana.
2: NIU members followed information that one of the suspects was along the N2 at Sibangweni location in Lebode towards Tsolo. On arrival, the suspect allegedly opened fire on police. Police returned fire and the suspect was fatally wounded.
0: To the story now, the Cape Winelands District Municipality's Fire Services says firefighters have made good progress containing a fire in the mountains of Simondium outside Paul. The fire broke out yesterday with firefighters or fighting efforts being hampered by strong winds and dense vegetation. Fire Services spokesperson is Joanne Otto.
3: Although good progress has been made, areas of the fire remain very, very hot and could result in flare-ups. These areas require continued and intensive monitoring and mopping up operations. There are also a few areas high above on the mountain peaks that remain a concern. Fire crews and ground teams will continue with monitoring and mopping up operations throughout the day.
0: And further afield, Zimbabwean President Emmerson Mnangagwa says his administration will not reverse its policies of returning its natural wealth into opportunities for its people. Mnangagwa made the remarks while addressing the 2026 Sustainable Development Goals moment.
4: The deliberate policies being championed by my administration are creating and broadening new opportunities for prosperity and ensuring that our country's wealth delivers sustainable benefits to communities and the economy as a whole.
0: In case you missed it, a recap of your top story this hour. President Cyril Ramaphosa has extended the deadline for the Madlanga Commission's final report to the 25th of January next year. That's it from you in the news desk. However, Karabohobo will have your latest updates from 2 o'clock. For 5 Weekend Breakfast News, I am Palesa Lemeke.
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14: 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I'm Anderson Paak, and we're Silk Sonic.
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5: 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Number 40.

At number 40 on the top 40 on 5, it's Alcatraz coming through with Prayer For Me, dropping 2 this week. Now, these artists have been on the charts for a total of 14 weeks, rather. And they only peaked at number 22. And today at number 40. Coming in hot on the top 40 on 5, it's Harrison Mkize. Shout out to the 5 Weekend Breakfast team and Mike V for holding it down on 5 Weekend Breakfast. Dude, catch them again tomorrow, same time, same place. You and I have some serious chart business to get into. We're going to be counting down 40 of the biggest songs in South Africa. Biggest question every weekend. Who is going to walk away with that number one trophy? Before we get to 2 o'clock, coming up in the first hour of the show, we get into who is leaving the charts. 2 songs leave the charts today, which obviously means that we are going to be having 2 brand new entries. They're local bangers. We're going to be chatting with Dean DeYoung, who is one of our new entries. And of course, we get into some of the work that Bushley G has been doing. Safe to call him a global superstar, because at this moment, not only is he entering the top 40 on 5, but he is selling out, you guessed it, in Europe. Superstar things. And then, of course, we get into last week's top 5. Obviously, I know that some of us missed the top 40 on 5 last weekend. And the DMs are always crazy. Like, hey, Harrison, I missed the top 40 this weekend. Please tell me, what did it look like? Bro, just head over to 5FM, at 5FM on X. You can see for yourself what the top 40 looked like. Alternatively, go to our website and catch up. Then you're going to see if your number one song was indeed our number one song. The best I can do for you when I come in on a Saturday morning is give you last week's top 5. So let's get into that. On 5.

0: Now, this Han debuted in the top 10, straight into the top 5, 6 up last week. Rachel Chinoriri with One Song Away From Crying.
1: Number 4.
0: One of the non-movers in the top 5, it's Kalela and Pink Pantheress with The Bridge. Will they dominate this week?

0: Number one that's been on the charts for 8 weeks fell away from that number one spot. Samba, My Body Isn't Ready.
1: Number two. If you break
0: her heart. Girl group called Flo. Track is titled Don't Break Her Heart. Took silver last week. Will they be number one this week? And of course, at number one, just after 7 weeks on the top 40 on 5, his name is Neo. So let's call Dance Right Now, biggest pivot of 2025 and 6.

5. One of the most anxiety-inducing things is being on the top 40 on 5. Because if you are Neo right now, if you're a fan of Neo, probably excited that last week he dominated at number 1. Will he do it again this week? Only time will tell. This is what victory sounded like on the top 40 on 5 last week. Last week's number 1, Neo, Dance Right Now.

The brother has 3 Grammys and 16 nominations. And obviously now, safe to say, he is reigning supreme currently on the top 40 on 5 at number 1. Last week's number 1, Dance Right Now, come through from Neo. It literally only took him 7 weeks to dominate and to be the king of all the other 39 songs. It's Harrison Mkhize on the top 40 on 5, but you can always call me Harry, baby. Because I'm baby like that. We're counting down 40 of the biggest songs, going through them one by one till we get to the one that is walking away with that number one trophy. Just played you the song that took the number one trophy last week. It's Dance Right Now by Neo. But right about now, we've got 39 songs to go through. It is such an exciting journey. Strap in. We're about to get into song number 39.

0: 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Top 40 on 5 with Harrison Mkhize, but you can call me Harry Baby because I'm baby like that. Piper Connolly on that one at number 38. It's called Beautiful Life. She's only 15 years old. The youngest person that we have on the top 40 on 5. Been on the charts for 7 weeks. Make sure that you head over to the 5FM app if you want to know a little bit more about her and what putting together Beautiful Life has been like. 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Absolutely electric. At number 39, dropping 5 this week, Tweak by Girl Set. Girl groups are so back, and of course they are dominating the charts. The pop girlies are holding each other together, forming groups and taking over charts. Listen, I have a brand new entry coming in at number 37. It comes through from Bushley G. He's experiencing a massive breakout period in his career at the moment, and we have to get into it. He's just signed to a global indie label, a network music group, and he's transitioned from being a youth pastor. That's what he used to do before. Before he started out selling out venues on international stages, right? He's currently in Europe at the moment and he's selling out. People are begging him, bruh, please give us another venue. Give us another venue. This is what his TikTok sounds like at the moment. Just so you know that when I say one thing about me, I'm going to tell you a joke, but never a lie.
1: If you want to see a Bushley G show in Europe, I've got good news, bad news, and a little bit more good news. Good news is that we managed to get a second show in the Netherlands. And it's to open for Chef Special. Are you? We get to open for Chef Special on the 27th of August. And I am beyond excited. I'm on it. They are absolute legends in the music industry, and I'm proud to do it. Bad news is though, it's sold out. My bad. But the good news is that we still have tickets for these shows right over here, and I cannot wait to spend my time in Europe sharing my music with you. Tomorrow is the first show in Vienna, and I'm extremely blessed. I'm extremely blessed. This is a testimony of what God can do.
0: Right? And that is what Bushley G is currently doing at the moment, taking over.

0: world stages. However, this track, Miracle, that's entering at number 37, it was a heat seeker last week. I said to you on 0825505151, do you think that it's strong enough to make it onto the top 40 on 5? And the votes came through. You were like, yeah, Harry, put it in. And guess what I did?
1: Number 37.
0: It debuts at number 37. Bushlegi, Miracle.

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1: Number 36. 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

Sam Fender teaming up with Grammy Award winning Olivia Dean. It's called Rain Me In. This is probably one of the songs that we will be playing 3 years from now, because it has potential to be one of the biggest songs of 2026. What a beautiful team. It's the collaboration that we didn't even think we needed, but now that we're hearing it, it's like, yo, yeah, cool song. Been on the charts for a total of 23 weeks. Peaked at number one, drops 5 today. At number 37, remarkable Bushle G's Miracle made it onto the top 40 on 5, debuting at number 37. Tarasin Mkhize on the top 40 on 5, and unfortunately, it's time for us to get into who is leaving the charts. There was a serious shakeup on the top 40 on 5 this weekend, and some heavyweights just couldn't stay. Two are falling off today. Firstly, crashing out after 9 incredible weeks, it's the British alternative pop star Bipolar Sunshine. He teamed up with Vumala on this one. It's called Can't Get Enough. After 9 weeks on the top 40 on 5, they gave us an absolute heater. I'm sure you're going to dance to it for the very last time. Falling off the top 40 on 5 after 9 weeks, Bipolar Sunshine and Vumala with Can't Get Enough. Remember, Vumala is working on a new album. Head over to all your social media platforms and check it out, because he wants to involve us.

Peaked at number 29 on the top 40 on 5 after 13 weeks. In fact, we say goodbye to Bipolar Sunshine, teaming up with Vumala. It's called Can't Get Enough. It's Harrison Mkhize on the top 40 on 5, and we are counting down 40 of the biggest songs. And after 9 weeks, we say goodbye to Bipolar Sunshine and Vumala. It hasn't been 13 weeks. The track that's been on the charts for 13 weeks, and we are saying goodbye to it as well, is Cape Town-based Zimbabwean and Ethiopian-born superstar Hannah. Lover Girl falls off the top 40 on 5. Song is such a powerful pop song. She's a lover girl, unapologetically. And today we say goodbye to her.

0: Two tracks out and two tracks in. Bipolar Sunshine and Vumala, Can't Get Enough, falls off the charts today after 9 weeks. And Lover Girl by Hannah also falls off today after 13 weeks.
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0: Number 30.

0: It's the most nominated artist at the 2026 MTV Video Music Awards, also known as the VMAs, with a total of 13 nominations. The queen that she is. It's 4 decades of incredible music coming through from Madonna. Actually quite remarkable. 60-year-old Madonna is still dominating the nomination list. And on this one, she teams up with a girly pop that we all love, Sabrina Carpenter. It's called Bring Your Love. At number 34, preceded by Tyla and Zara Larsson. Oh, we love Zara Larsson in this house. She kind of is fighting. In fact, she fought and she won. She chose herself against the Grammys. She said, you know what? I'm not going to enter. I'm not a best new artist. What do you mean? I'm not entering that one. Of course, it's Tyla's song, teaming up with Zara Larsson at number 35 with She Did It Again. It's Harrison Mkhize on the top 40 on 5. We're counting down 40 of the biggest songs in South Africa. There was a shake-up on the top 40 on 5. We're going to have a track. Hey, this track didn't just drop a couple of spots on the charts. It's a complete freefall. Coming in hard at number 33. Dropping 16. Bro, 16 spots. It's not a drop, it's a free fall. Coming up next.
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0: Dropping 16 spots today. Free falling. You keep me guessing. Swillingly holding the line.

0: Not even a drop, a complete free fall from Will Lindley. Some award winning Will Lindley. Put some respect to it. It's called Holding the Line, a former number one in the top 40 on 5 at number 33. Hey!
1: Sharpshooter on the top 40 on 5. The top 40 on 5.
0: WhatsApp line is officially open for you. Let's get into our sharpshooter. This artist has moved an impressive 8 spots up. You know how it works? On 082-550-5151, I'm going to open up my WhatsApp line. I'm going to give you 5 clues, and you need to guess who this artist is. They entered the charts just 2 weeks ago. In fact, they entered the charts last week. Clue number one, this track is a remix of another song. If you search on your streaming platforms, it's literally written 2.0. Clue number two, when the track entered the charts last week, I explained to you how this track has a vocalist on. Her name is Salima, and she traveled all the way from Cape Town using a bus to come and meet with this legend so they could put this track together. The legend that I'm talking about has an original name. This is clue number three, and the name is Oscar. He's a global industry giant. That's known by a much shorter, iconic name. The mastermind behind this track is him. Now, if you don't know who it is, he is a true pioneer of Kwaito and Afro music. He's been shaping the landscape of South African music for decades. And this clue, dead giveaway. The name of the song repeats the exact 4-letter word twice. It sounds like the ticking rhythm of a heavy clock. Put your thinking caps on as we wrap up the first hour of the show. On 082-550-5151, who's the artist that has moved up 8 spots on the top 40 on 5?
1: Number 32.
0: At number 32 comes in hot, Gracie Abrahams. We absolutely love her. She is that girl. However,
1: number 31,
0: Dangerous Lover by Siku is at number 31. Stick around. I'm going to give you that spin by Gracie Abrahams. What a girl. What a legend.

0: Gracie Abrahams. This week's number 32 on the Top 40 on 5. It's called Look at My Life. Of course, at number 31 was Dangerous Lover by Siku.
1: The Top 40 on 5.
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1: Number 40.
0: Two down this week. Prayer for Me by Alcatraz. Being on the charts for 14 weeks. Could be saying goodbye to this one next week.
1: Won't you say a little prayer for me? Number 39.
0: Peaked at number 3 on the Top 40. They go by the name of Girl Set. Track is titled Tweak. 23 weeks in.
1: Number 38.
0: It's the youngest person on the Top 40 on 5. Her name is Piper Connolly. Beautiful Life. Only 15 years old. And competing with the likes of Madonna, legendary.
1: Number 37.
0: Brand new entry by Bushley G at number 37. It's called Miracle.
1: Number 36.
0: One of the biggest artists at the moment, her name is Olivia Dean, teams up with Sam Fender on this one. Rain Me In, dropping 5 this week.
5: Please don't rain me in.
1: Number
0: 35. Oh, she's a girl's girl indeed. Her name is Tyler. Teaming up with Zara Larsson, she did it again. 21 weeks in.
1: Number 34.
0: The girls are completely taking over the Top 40. Another epic duo, Madonna and Sabrina Carpenter, Bring Your Love.
1: Number 33.
0: It's not a drop, it's a free fall. Former number one that's been on the charts for 16 weeks, Will Lindley holding the line.
1: Number 32.
0: Four down this week. Being on the charts for 6 weeks, Gracie Abrahams, Look at My Life.
1: Number 31.
0: Peaked at number 2 on the Top 40 on 5. 22 weeks in, Siku, Dangerous Lover.

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1: 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I'm Olivia Rodrigo.
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0: From 13 to 21, number 30. Harrison Kize on 5.
4: I look so good, you look so good, maybe we should all link it together. F*** it. You only live once, let the people see!

0: It's the second half of the Top 40 on 5. In fact, the second quarter. And Leak It by the girl group called Flow at number 30. Fighting very hard to stay in the top 30. Last week's number 30, this week's number 30. It's Harrison Mkhize, and we're counting down 40 of the biggest songs in the country, going through them thoroughly, one by one. We've got a brand new entry, highest entry for the day at number 29. His name is Dean DeYoung, and we are hanging out with him today. He's got a brand new track out titled Choices Off You, straight off out of the mother city. He's tearing up the local scene with a soulful acoustic jazz vibes. Just had a major collaboration with Craig Lucas, and right now, today, he is about to debut on a national chart. Dean, welcome to the Top 40 on 5, my brother. How are you doing?
1: What's up? Thank you so much. I'm good, man. And you?
0: I am so good. Listen, man, I saw you performing on SABC 3 a couple of weeks ago, and I was like,
1: "Yeah,
0: hold on, who is that guy? I want to bring him on." And then previously, what does it feel like to know that you already have a collaboration with an established powerhouse, Craig, bruv?
1: Yeah. Dude, it's genuinely changed my life. I mean, like, this is what I've wanted to do since I was like 9, you know. So it's always been a dream. I mean, like, I've known Craig Lucas probably since I was 13, 12, not personally, but like, I've listened to his music, you know, you hear him on the radio. So when someone like that comes up to you and he wants to work and he wants to create some beautiful stuff together, it's life changing, man. And he's kind of taking me under his wing, and yeah, we're all just pushing forward together now.
0: It is incredible to watch you brothers push together, because now you've got a brand new single out titled Choices to You. Bring me into putting the song together. What was the journey like? What was the inspiration?
1: Well, I mean, it all kind of starts off in the bedroom, I guess, dude. Like, just sitting there with a guitar, and then, I mean, I come up with a melody, come up with some chords, and then, if it really hits the right spot, then I take it over to the studio, and then I see what the producers think there and whatnot, and then we record it, and then we get it finished, get it mixed, get it mastered and whatnot. And then the great thing as well with working with Craig now is that we can get a lot of his input as well on the song. So, I mean, the first mix we brought him initially, like, there was some stuff that we wanted to change. And so he really, I would say, cleared everything up, you know. So it's amazing that we have this little family of people that can make things happen, you know.
0: Collaboration definitely is the key to rise in South Africa. Also, let me tell you one thing, Nadine, all great artists start off in the bedroom making music, and then the team just gets bigger and bigger. However, after listening to Choices to You, I sort of listened to your lyrics and I'm like, this is so honest. This is so vulnerable. Yeah. And you're such an incredible storyteller. Do you, you know, find it daunting to put together a song, particularly with Choices to You, because it's such a vulnerable song?
1: At first it's kind of scary, you know, like, to release something like that, you know. It's therapy for me, you know. Music is literally my therapy, so personally it gets my thoughts out on paper. It literally helps me so much to write music, but putting it out in the world is super scary. But I mean, we've gotten such great feedback, and people are, like, actually resonating with the song, and they're saying, like, you know, like, I get how you feel, I resonate with these words. So at the start, it's super scary, I think, for any artist, especially if you're just starting out. But, I mean, once people start resonating with your sound and your music, it all kind of goes away, and then you just get excited, just happy that your vision is being shared and that people are resonating with it. So, yeah, man.
0: It is exciting to watch you break into the top 40 on 5. This is a national chart that you're on.
1: Yes.
0: And Dean, you are breaking in and debuting at number 29. You're my highest entry today. So for somebody who's about to hear the song for the very first time, before they hear it, please bring them into what it is that they're about to experience sonically and what emotions are about to come over their bodies.
1: Well, it's all about the process of through a breakup, and I think everyone that's going to listen has been through a breakup themselves. So I think everyone kind of goes through the same process, but this specifically is about how you kind of deteriorate yourself after the breakup in order to make a statement. And it says it there in the words, you know, lately I've been acting so vagrant, and it was all an attempt to make a statement. So it's all about making yourself kind of look bad in order for them to kind of feel worse than you. It's a very terrible thing that we do after breakups, and it's such a mixture of emotions. So that's kind of what the song is about. It's all over the place. There's so many different little like plot twists, so many different emotions happening at the same time. That's what makes it so easily resonate to. So when you listen to it, you know, really try and listen to the words, listen if you can feel what I'm saying, and if you like it, go and add it, you know, and if you don't, then don't add it. it's all about emotions. It's all about basically just feeling terrible after a breakup, man, and just having to deal with it. Yeah.
0: Debuting at number 29 on the Top 40 on 5. His name is Dean DeYoung. Stick around. We're going to find out if this track is a part of an EP or what more stuff he's going to be doing. Maybe it's an album. But for now, let's jam to this single. It's called Choices to You at number 29 on the Top 40 on 5. Stick around, Dean. We're going to be chatting to you a little bit more after this.
1: Perfect.

0: Cape Town born singer songwriter Dean DeYoung debuts at number 29 on the top 40 on 5. It's called Choices to You. Now, Dean, bro, this is such a dope song, and it's such a strong entry on the top 40 on 5. Bring me into the conversation. Is it a part of an EP? Is it a part of an album? And who are you work? Who did you work on with this track?
1: So, firstly, like who I worked with, was it Klaus? I worked with Klaus. Niklaus, I actually don't know his surname. I should probably learn that. and then Reese Berkeley, who did the drums and some of the vocal production. So they're all part of the Quena team over there. Yeah, they literally just made the track come alive, dude. I mean, we're hearing it from the bedroom, going to the studio. I mean, like, it's life-changing. In terms of an album, I think at the moment we're just trying to get the singles out.
0: Nice.
1: Get the listeners up, get people resonating with, you know, what we're trying to show. And then we're definitely going to drop an EP, if the numbers obviously show. And it's going to be called the Heartbreak EP. It's going to like really tell a story from the process, like right from the breakup up to the healing point, which is obviously going to be the lost song. So those are the things that are in the works at the moment, man.
0: Full circle moments. We're going to be getting into that EP from the heartbreak to the healing stage. Now, I've heard your song for the very first time on the Top 40 on 5. Where else can I see you perform live, brother?
1: Dude, we have a bunch of performances coming up at the moment. We have some stuff at the Radisson Red that's happening there on the rooftop, which is happening, I think, in October. It should be October the 12th. So we have some performances there. Actually, today, if anyone still wants to come, I'm actually sitting here outside the art cave. I'm performing here at WOMAD. So if anyone actually still wants to pull through, why not? But yeah, some exciting stuff coming up.
0: Ah, very, very exciting. And we can't wait to see you live, my brother. Where can we find you on our social media platforms? Just so that we can keep the conversation going, you know?
1: Yeah, on Instagram, that's dean.waves, that's DEAN.WAV. On TikTok, it's deanmusic.WAV. Facebook, same as TikTok. And yeah, that's where you can find all the stuff.
0: It's Dean DeYoung debuting at number 29 on the Top 40 on 5. Brother, the song is amazing. Congratulations
1: so much,
0: on debuting onto the Top 40 on 5. I guess
1: Thank
0: we'll
1: you
0: see
1: so.
0: You on stage.
1: Hell yeah, dude. All the love.
0: Cheers, brother.
1: Thanks, man. Cheers.
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0: Fragile Things by Eloise on the top 40 on 5 comes in hot at number 28. Moving 4 spots up today on 0825505151. I gave you 5 clues and I said, hey, bro, let's talk about our sharpshooter. Who do you think our sharpshooter is? This artist has moved 8 spots up on the top 40 on 5, entered the charts just 2 weeks ago. When I introduced the song to you, I said to you, the vocalist on this track has teamed up with a legend. The legend's name is Oscar. The vocalist says she got a call from Oscar saying, hey, we need to do a remix for this song. She looked at her bank account and she's like, yo, I don't have money. But you know what? I'm going to move from Cape Town to Johannesburg using a bus so I can make a song with this artist. Who's the sharpshooter? Coming in hot at number 27, 0825505151.
1: Yo, Harrison, Mackish, Iting, the sharpshooter is Oskido featuring Salima Chico. That song of TikTok 2.0, what a banger.
0: Do you think he is correct? 0825505151. He could be wrong, he could be right. What about you? Drop me that WhatsApp voice note now.
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2: Hi, my brother. How are you? I'm fine. I'm here in Cape Town. I'm Mpumelelo. The name of the song, it's Diggy Diggy 2.0 by Oskido, Salima Chika, and Argento Dust featuring Ben Sharpa. So, yeah, I think it's that.
3: Absolutely correct. Coming in hot at number 27, it's Oskido. It's called Diggy Diggy.
1: Number 27.
3: Shoo, what a banger. And also, please note that this song is not the sound that Oskido normally goes for.

0: Music is indeed a universal language. Saw Black Coffee playing this one on an international platform, and Oskido was literally standing on top of the decks of the table and the decks as Black Coffee was playing. Sharpshooter for the day, moving 8 spots up. It's Oskido teaming up with Salema. It's called Tiki Tiki on the top 40 on 5. It's a language that we all understand. But here is Salema and Oskido telling us exactly what Tiki Tiki means. Because I want to make sure that as you're listening to the song and as you're jamming to it, you've probably heard it. You've probably heard it with all the international and local DJs just throwing it into their set because it is such a crowd mover.
1: Salema!
2: Bang!
1: This is big.
2: Tiki-tiki.
1: Tell them what it means. Everyone is saying, well, what does it
2: mean? Matekita means shaking.
1: Yes.
2: It's like tiki tiki tiki. It's like tiki tiki is just kind of like a, you know, kind of like a play around with the word shaking. Matekita is like shaking or trembling.
1: Yeah.
2: So it's tiki tiki is just kind of like playing around with a word.
1: All right.
0: And she's absolutely correct. Tiki Tiki is definitely about just shaking, hence how they shook the top 40 on 5 by moving 8 spots up. Competing against 40 songs and you're just moving 8 spots up. I am shaking things up.
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4: 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See?

two up this week. It's Dawson and Jimmy Nevers with In My Bed. At number 26 was Georgia Smith with What's Done Is Done, dropping two this week. Stick around in the next few minutes. We're going to get into our first round of Heat Seekers, 082-550-5151. The line is officially open.

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0: One Republic on the top 40 on 5. Two up this week. It's called Pay That Toll. Moving two spots up this week. Been on the charts for 3 weeks.
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0: WhatsApp line is open on 0825505151. I've got three tracks for you, and I want you to send me a WhatsApp voice note and let me know if these tracks should make it onto the top 40 on 5. Her name is Victoria Monet. The track is titled Juicy, Grammy winner. Do you think this track should make it onto the top 40 on 5?

It's the signature bass line and the irresistible harmonies of Victoria Monet that make this song such a strong contender. It's a good song, but you get to qualify it on 082-550-5151. What are you qualifying it for? You're qualifying if it should be on the top 40 on 5. Not my choice to make, completely yours. I've got another one by Sunday Blue. It's called All I Need. Do you think it should make it onto the top 40 on 5?

0: All I Need, coming through from Sunday Blue. One of the heat seekers for the day. 0825505151 is All I Need, all we need on the Top 40 on 5.
1: Bafana Bafana, the road to AFCON 2027 starts here. South Africa takes on Guinea in a crucial AFCON 2027 qualifier. This Saturday, 26 September, it's a new campaign, a new challenge, and 90 minutes of football you don't want to miss. Can Bafana Bafana make their mark and get their AFCON qualification journey off to a flying start? One nation, one team, one dream. Bafana Bafana versus Guinea, live this Saturday from 2:30 p.m. Catch all the action on SABC 1. Back Bafana Bafana. For the love of the game. Top 40.

0: Already has one track on the top 40 on 5. His name is Muzi. This one's called Sunflower. Do you think we should open up the top 40 on 5 gates for this one and let it chart as well? It's called Sunflower. 082-550-5151.
1: Yes, All I Need by Sunday Blue. Put this on the top 40. Put this on the top 40, Harry, baby.
0: Gave you three tracks back to back. Victoria Monet with Juicy was in hot as the first one that was beckoning for your votes. Do you think it should be on the top 40 on 5? Also gave you All I Need. MJ comes through on WhatsApp and says, yeah, All I Need is All I Need by Sunday Blue to make it onto the top 40 on 5. Also Muzi with Sunflower. WhatsApp line still open at 10 past 12. We're going to give you the next round of Heat Seekers. Whoa. You just got to let me know if we should bring the next set of Heat Seekers onto the top 40 on 5. Listen, I'm very open. You know your votes matter. Last week you voted for Bushle G's Miracle, and it made it onto the top 40 on 5. Listen, let's wrap up this quarter of the top 40 on 5. 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

0: Iris Dawn, the top 40 on 5. It's called Tornado, wrapping up the first quarter of the top 40 on 5 for us.
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0: 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It's called Dicky Dicky 2.0.

0: Number 25.
1: It's Dawson and Jimmy Nevis within my bed. Two up this week, reaching a peak at number 25.
0: Number 24.
1: Also peaking today at 24, it's One Republic. 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
0: Number 23.
1: Peaked at number 2 on the top 40 on 5. DJ Clark with We Can Fly. 18 weeks in and still charting.
0: Number 22.
1: Olivia Rodrigo also on the charts for 18 weeks with Drop Dead.
0: Number 21.
1: Iris Star, Tornado, 10 weeks in. Dropping one today.
0: Yeah. The top 40 on 5.
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0: We're officially in the penultimate quarter of the top 40 on 5. At number 19, 6 up this week, it's Max Moore, Love Me Some Max Moore at number 19. But of course, at number 20, 4 up, Odile and Georgia Smith. We're literally in the top 20. Lots and lots of movement here, simply because some people need to get out of the top 10. And it's those in the top 20 that have potential of making it into the top 10. Super chuffed that Max Moore and Odile, teaming up with Georgia Smith, have made it onto the top 20. It's Harrison Mkhize on the top 40 on 5. We're counting down 40 of the biggest songs in South Africa. But it's not just us going through a list of songs. There's a journey that we go through. And now, we're here on the Heat Seeker Hill.
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0: It's the hill where the WhatsApp line is opened to you on 0825505151. You let me know if I should bring these songs onto the top 40 on 5. I've got Stella Lefty. She is a 24-year-old singer-songwriter from America. At the moment, her track has over 450 million streams. It's called Boston. Should it make it onto the top 40 on 5? Drop me the WhatsApp voice note now.

0: Stella Lefty on the top 40 on 5. It's called Boston. Do you think it should make it onto the top 40 on 5? Let me give you another, hun.
1: Let's go.
0: Bass Persuades coming through from Miley Cyrus. She's got a brand new album out. Do you think Bass Persuades is the one that should make it onto the top 40 on 5?
2: Party is mine. Paving over pastures, 'cause horses are gone. 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

0: title track off her 10th studio album and the leading single. It's called Bass Persuades on the Top 40 on 5 by the Queen, Miley Cyrus. 11 tracks of hotness that was released just yesterday. Do you think that this track should make it onto the Top 40 on 5? Hit us up now, 082-550-5151.
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0: It's only the new ones on the top 40 on 5. And this is another brand new one coming through from Alex Warren. It's called Passenger. On 0825505151, do you think it should make it onto the top 40 on 5? Before that was Loser by Tame Impala. Brand new one by Miley Cyrus as well. A Bass Persuades. And of course, Boston by Stella Lefty. 0825505151. Let's get into some of your text messages as well as VNs. Mithan comes through and says, "Hi, Harry. Please put Passenger and Boston into the top 40 on 5. You've got taste. I like Passenger as well. Also, yo, I've been playing Boston the whole week. I'm like, bruh, what a jam. Think it should make it onto the top 40 on 5 as well. Let's get into some voice notes real quick.
1: Wow, top 40 is the best. You put the talent of my mele. From Mukala Kwako until now. Wow, Mukulo Wako. Until Lansim Gatu. Okay. Ogon Mamele. Wow. The best music. 5 FM is the best, guys. Nice, Steve. Nice, this is the station.
0: You heard it from Luazi himself coming through saying, "Harry, I've been listening to you the whole time and I love the music that you're playing for us." Yeah, bro, we are counting down 40 other biggest songs in South Africa. Speaking about big songs and good songs,
2: number 18.
0: It's Shebang on the top 40 on 5 by Drake. Yeah.

0: South Africa's most amplified radio station. You guessed it, baby, it's 5FM. And we are counting down 40 of the biggest songs in South Africa. My name is Harrison Mkhize. But you can call me Harry Baby, because I'm baby like that. We're deep in the top 20 on the top 40 on 5. In at number 16, Alesso and One Republic with their new eyes dropping 2 this week. And of course, at number 17, 5 up this week, Lord Cares teaming up with Quest. For sure. Been on the charts for 4 weeks and officially peaking today at number 17. She's going further. She's going further. Drake Shebang, former number one, that's been on the charts for 17 weeks at number 18. Now, if you are a Drake fan, I'm sure you've seen the visuals of Fear of Missing Out, FOMO, that he dropped this week in his hometown Toronto. I hope you've watched it. If you haven't, go check it out. FOMO, that is his cinematic short film. It's titled FOMO. Check it out. But not only that. Recently, Drake was on a red carpet. And he announced that in 2027, he's going on a global world tour. I'm holding my breath because I'm hoping that he is going to be coming to South Africa. Because then I'm going to sell if the ticket is 8,000 rands, me, I am selling whatever I have. I could give away my laptop, my car, just to get 8,000 rands for Drake, bruh. And buy that ticket, I definitely will. Another artist that is rumored to be coming to South Africa as well is Zandile Dlamini, also known as Doja Cat. So the streets are saying there's a huge possibility that she comes back to South Africa. Only time will tell. Speaking about big things that are happening, 5FM is going to be set. We're going to start celebrating our birthday month. Birthday month is in October. Literally 2 weeks away from now. And we're doing something big at Truth.
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2: 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Number 15.

0: deep in the top 20 on the top 40 on 5. Less Than a Lover coming through from Jenny. Blackpink is going to be celebrating the 10 years anniversary. And it seems like the girls are going to be coming back together for an upcoming global group stadium tour. If you don't know why I'm telling you about Blackpink, it's because Jenny comes from Blackpink. And Less Than a Lover has been on the top 40 on 5 for 7 weeks, officially peaking today at number 15. She belongs in the top 10. I have no doubt that she's going to get into it.
1: Number 14.
0: It's I Hate That I Made You Love Me coming through from Ariana Grande. She is currently off at the moment.

Ariana Grande on the Top 40 on 5 with I Hate That I Made You Love Me, coming through from her latest album titled Petal that dominated global charts. At the moment, she's just concluded her Eternal Sunshine tour in London, literally did it 18 days ago. And now she's taking a long-term break from the spotlight for health reasons, her team says. But obviously, people were being very mean to her. Still topping charts, however. She did announce that she is going to be starring in a comedy sequel, Fokke in Law, that's going to be releasing on this November. So that's pretty much chuffed. And she didn't say she was retiring. She just said that she's distancing herself from the spotlight so that we obviously don't see her. But if we see her in a movie and she records that and she stays away from us, showcase, because then we're not going to bully her. And even further, she's currently recording voiceovers for a new animated musical. So in as much as everybody's worried, Ariana, where are you going? Worry not. We're still going to see her in movies. Also going, might possibly be hearing her voices, because she's also her voice, because she is a voiceover artist. But here in the Top 40 on 5, we love her. I mean, she's sitting at number 14 on the Top 40 on 5 with I Hate That I Made You Love Me. And she peaked at number 8. Could still be on the charts for a good 4 weeks. Maybe even do a re-entry with some of her bangers. Tarasin and Mkhize on the Top 40 on 5. In fact, let's wrap up this quarter of the Top 40 on 5. We've got number 13, number 12, and number 11. And then straight after that, we're getting into the top 10. That's where everybody wants to be.

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Gala Mumadina, Sikavis, the Badbat, Yajele, Pala Magala, Bongo Bongo dwelling among away. Give me go, the Yabalaba, 2G2, Shai Guarabar, 35. 25. Vigilagica.

0: a powerhouse who decided to stop being a songwriter and start releasing music for himself. His name is Friday. This one is called Haiku on the Top 40 on 5. We're about to wrap up the penultimate quarter of the Top 40 on 5. And of course, crown that number one spot. Who do you think it's going to be?
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2: Amapiano, Deep House, Afro House, Hip Hop. 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

0: South Africa's most amplified radio station, wrapping up this quarter of the top 40 on 5 and coming in hot at number 11 is Muzi, teaming up with Lukanyo Salt. Ooh, it's called Teta.
1: The top 40 on 5.
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1: Number 20.
0: So much movement in this quarter. Odile and Georgia Smith coming home, opening up the top 40 on 5. The top 20 for us, rather. Moving 4 up this week.
1: Number 19.
0: Been on the charts for 4 weeks. It's Max Moore, also moving 6 spots up. The top 20 is all about movement.
1: Number
0: 18. Our third non-mover for the day, Shebang. Drake, been on the charts for 17 weeks, peaked at number 1. Still in the top 20. Hot.
5: I won't. Thinking and trying me do like Bryson.
1: Number 17.
0: Lord Cares and Questa are pulling some serious moves this week as well. Moving 5 up with For Sure.

0: 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Second non-mover on the charts today.
1: Number 14.
0: Peaked at number 8. Ariana Grande with I Hate That I Made You Love Me.

0: officially dropping out of the top 10. It's Muzi, Teta, dropping one this week. Been on the charts for 15 weeks, peaked at number 2.
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Lunga K, this one is called Strut. Moves four spots up and officially debuts into the top 10. Been on the charts for 5 weeks and already in the top 10. There we go. This is exactly what music is supposed to sound like. At number 9, Calvin Harris and Jazzy with Satisfy. It's Harris and Mkize on the top 40 on 5, but you know you can call me Harry, baby, because I'm baby like that. And we have been counting down 40 of the biggest songs in South Africa. At this point, we're in the top 10, and the top 10 is looking lacquer, bro. It's looking lacquer.

is the part of the show where you and I get to rewind and wind back the clock. And we celebrate the music from that particular time. And today we're winding the clock back exactly 5 years ago. You better dust off your digital memories because we're stepping directly into 2021. The world was in a completely different headspace back then, and pop culture was moving at a lightning pace. It was just after COVID. These were some of the biggest things that were happening. Remember Squid Games? It was on the 17th of September 2021, where Squid Games globally released the South African Korean thriller called Squid Games, and within days it became a runway global obsession. There were TikTok challenges, gamers were talking red lights, green lights. It was absolutely crazy. If you survived the peer pressure of watching Squid Games, shout out to you. I also survived it. But also remember, in 2021 is where we experienced a lot of celebrities. They did such a strong comeback at the Met Gala. I mean, Kim Kardashian arrived head to toe wearing a designer brand, looking like a literal shadow. Remember? All black? Like that little tight thing that she wore? What about ASAP Rocky, rather, that rocked up in a very colorful patchwork quilt? Incredible. But also on TikTok around this time, everybody was participating in the good soup trend derived from a scene featuring Adam Driver in Girls. We're using that soundbite. It was so comforting and satisfying. However, Jennifer Lopez and Ben made their grand entrance when they officially debuted as a reunited couple on the red carpet at the Venice International Film Festival. And everybody was talking about it. More importantly, remember when Ashton Kutcher, Miller, and Jake publicly admitted that they don't think that bathing every single day is entirely necessary? Yeah, it was back in 2021, exactly in September. However, on the top 40 on 5, the Kid LAROI and Justin Bieber were dominating the charts with Say. If you weren't here, this is what 2021 sounded like.

It's a throwback double play on the top 40 on 5. Ed Sheeran featuring Bring Me the Horizon, dominating the charts in 2021 with Bad Habits. Before that, The Kid LAROI and Justin Bieber.

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0: Love it when two legends come back to back on the Top 40 on 5. It almost feels like a takeover of the stars. Sienna Spyro, former number one that's been on the charts for 12 weeks, moving one up this week. Last week when she was number 8, it looked like she's going off. But she's not, baby. She's still climbing. Could be a re-entry in the Top 5 next week. Her name is Sienna Spyro. This one's called Material Lover. Another one that just touched silver is Benson Boone, Time of My Life at number 8. Been on the charts for 12 weeks as well. Only peaked at number 2. Drops one today. It's Harrison Mkhize on the Top 40 on 5. We're so close to the Top 5. We're so close to it. Stick around.
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2: Timothy Mewson, a man who recently won silver at the Commonwealth Games. 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
3: If I had to name a medal, I think that was the biggest turning point in my life. 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I won gold, you know, so we managed to change that bronze medal to the gold medal. 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And like from that gold medal, I was able to now eventually get that sponsor that got me to Japan.
0: The full episode is now streaming on 5FM's YouTube.

If you don't know what music is, this is music. Great music coming through from Samba. It's called My Body Isn't Ready. Let me tell you what, this is the very first song to ever reach number one by Samba on the top 40 on 5. It's called My Body Isn't Ready. Been on the charts for 9 weeks, falling off the top 5 this week. Listen, before we get into this week's top 5,

0: 5. Let's get into what last week's top 5 sounded like. You'll remember that Rachel Chinoriri, One Song Away From Crying, was at number 5 last week. Strong contender for that number 1 spot this week.
1: Number 4.
0: Another strong contender at number 4 last week was Kalela and Pink Pantherist with The Bridge. Will they be number 1 again this week? Sorry, will they be number 1 this week? Not again. Will they be number 1? What we know for sure is that Somba, My Body Isn't Ready Yet, is out of the top 5 at number 6. But he was last week's number 3.
1: Number 2.
0: And last week it was Don't Break Her Heart coming through from the girl group Flo that was at number 2. Will they be number 1 this week? Are the girls gonna break our heart in a good way and dominate the charts?
1: Number 1.
0: At number 1 after 7 weeks on the top 40 on 5, Neo moved 2 up with Dance Right Now and Range Supreme. 082-550-5151. Now that we know what last week's top 5 looked like, who do you think is going to reign supreme today? Hit me up, 082-550-5151.
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0: 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Yo, yo, we got all the coolest hits.
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0: With Harrison, she's there.
2: Number 5.
3: I used to lick cream of strawberries in the summer. Maybe I fucked your dad. Just kidding, I'm only saying that for effect.

0: being the queen that she is, only after 7 weeks on the top 40 on 5, Rachel Chinoriri is further cementing herself deeper into the top 5 with one song away from crying. So close to that top 3 spot. It's going to reign supreme today. Last week it was Neo, Dance Right Now. We still have Kalela and Pink Panther as strong contenders for that number 1 spot. Also, the girl group Flo with Don't Break Her Heart is not taking this one lying down. They're fighting very hard. Who do you think is going to reign supreme today? WhatsApp line is open on 0825505151. Will Neo hold the fourth at the number 1 spot for 2 weeks in a row?
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0: And just after 1 week on the top 40 on 5, Neo's Dance Right Now falls off that number one spot, and we're about to find out who is reigning supreme today. Before we get into it, let's catch up with Smash Africa Weekends. Africa, how are you, my friend?
1: Yeah, it's Harry, baby.
0: It's Smash Africa, baby.
2: Smash Africa for the babies.
0: Oh, Smash Africa for the babies. Right, Smash Africa for the babies from Smash Africa Weekends. How you feeling, bruh?
2: I am feeling fantastic. How you feeling, friend?
0: I am feeling fabulous. That's what I wanted to say. I'm feeling so fabulous.
2: It's all in the F's.
0: It's all in the... I'm feeling funny, I'm feeling fabulous, I'm feeling fantastic, I'm feeling fresh, I'm feeling... What's the other one?
2: No, let's stop right there before we get a BCCSA complaint.
0: Oh man, 12F.
2: You sound like you're excited for what's happening after the show. But let me tell you what's coming up on Smash Africa Weekend.
0: Showcase.
2: May I?
0: Yeah, go on.
2: Yeah, we're going to go around RSA in 90 seconds as per usual, finding out what the Smash Africa Weekends family is up to this weekend. And of course, we're going to share our hot take. And this is a collective hot take. And it comes after noticing something. Are people rather too comfortable canceling people instead of having difficult conversations?
0: Yes, you're old enough.
2: Let me give you an example. Yeah. I'm always loaning money from you.
0: Yes.
2: And then Utiang cancel. And you don't even mention why. You know what I mean? Like, just throwing it out there.
0: Well, I listen, I cancel people because I feel like you're old enough to know what you're doing. And you knew what you're doing. These are the consequences.
2: What's the saying in Zulu? Amalanga awafani. Yes.
0: Yeah, but Harrison, people are old. They know what they're doing, guys.
2: Special Pass is also happening in the second hour. And we've got a rugby player joining us who plays for the Cheetahs.
0: Ooh.
2: And he's an amazing rugby player, and his name is Clayton Blomekies.
0: Oh, wow. Rugby player coming in. And, of course, they're talking about cancelling people. Smash Africa Weekends with the two Karabos. Coming up next on Smash Africa Weekends, you and I have to recap to find out, what did the top 10 look like and ultimately reveal whom's it reigning supreme today?
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0: Calvin Harris and Jazzy with Satisfied number 10.

0: A former number one. No! Peaked at number two. Benson Boone, Time of My Life, 12 weeks in. Drops one today.
1: Number seven.
0: This is the former number one that moved one up this week. She is climbing the charts again. After reaching number one, it could only be Sienna Spyro. This one's called Material Lover.
1: Number six.
0: This is the song that changed history for Samba, reaching number one on the top 40 on 5. My Body Isn't Ready. This week at number six. Drops two today.
1: Five.
0: Dropping three, it's Charlie XCX with Wink. Wink.
1: Number four.
0: Cementing herself further on the top 40 on 5's top 5, Rachel Chinoriri with One Song Away From Crying. An intergenerational collaboration enters the top three chat. Kalela and Pink Pantheress with The Bridge.
1: Number two.
0: And only after 2 weeks on the top 40 on 5, Neo falls off that number one spot. My name is Harrison Mkize. Please do not drink and drive, and always use protection. By protection, I mean wear a seatbelt if you're in a moving vehicle. Only after 11 weeks on the top 40 on 5, Don't Break Her Heart by Flo Rain Supreme. See you tomorrow. Hey!

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0: A very good afternoon. Calm has been restored at Inanda in Durban following a confrontation between EFF and Ngizwe Mkhunu supporters this morning. The EFF is hosting its provincial election manifesto at John Langalibalele Dube Stadium. The party has accused Mkhunu of staging a music festival a few kilometers from their venue in a deliberate attempt to disrupt their rally. Party members and leaders tried to halt the preparations at Mkhunu's venue this morning, causing tensions to flare up between the groups. The ANC chairperson, Gwede Mantashe, has condemned NEC member Andile Lungisa's decision to take the matter of his removal from the Nelson Mandela Bay Metro candidate list to court. Mantashe is campaigning in Kariga in the Eastern Cape ahead of the local government elections on November 4th. Mantashe says Lungisa's matter should have been dealt with within the party.
1: No, Andile Lungisa is ahead of himself. If he's an ANC person, even the issue, he will take it up with the organization. He will not go all over. He will go to the organization because he's a member, an old member, by the way, and he must take issues in the ANC. It's an ANC matter. It's not a court matter.
0: In other news, COSATU in the Western Cape has conveyed its condolences after a man died in an incident at his workplace at Eerste River in Cape Town. Spokesperson Marvin de Brain says preliminary reports indicate that the deceased and a fellow employee were changing the tires of a front-end loader yesterday when the loader reportedly fell from the jack and crushed the worker.
2: We will engage with the Department of Labor and the Compensation Fund to ensure that the circumstances of this tragedy are properly investigated and that all relief and compensation due to the worker and the family are processed as required by law. Workers are their labor, not their lives, and they deserve to return home safely to their families every day.
0: Moving further afield, Malaysia says it will assist Indonesia in fighting large wildfires on Borneo and Sumatra Islands. The Malaysian Deputy Prime Minister said his country would send aircraft and more than 50 firefighters to help tackle the fires Indonesia has been battling for weeks. The BBC's Jacob Evans has the details.
3: This year's fires are the worst Indonesia has seen in over a decade. More than 1,000 square kilometres of the country's ecologically rich forests have been affected. Millions of people have also been exposed to a toxic haze, including in neighbouring Malaysia. Alongside the additional Malaysian resources, the two countries' leaders also discussed preventative measures. This year's fires have been exacerbated by soaring temperatures and arid conditions linked to the El Niño weather phenomenon.
0: A recap of your top story at this hour. Calm has been restored at Inanda in Durban following a confrontation between EFF and Ngizwe Mkhunu supporters this morning. For 5 News, I am Karabo Hobo. Welcome to Smash Africa Weekends.
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0: Golden Horizon on 5. Music from Murder teaming up with Kitchen Mess on 5FM. Also played you some music, the title of On Our Side. On Your Side, I beg your pardon. Welcome to Smash Africa Weekends. My name is Smash Africa for the babies. That was music from December 10, by the way. It's 11 minutes after 2 o'clock. In case you just tuned in to 5FM, you missed out on the 5FM Top 40 with Harrison Mkhize. Oh, man. You played yourself. 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That's the 5FM Top 40 presented by It's Harry, baby. As you can tell, my name is Smash Africa for the babies. I don't roll solo dolo. Karabo Hobo is here with us. What's up, Karabo?
1: Yes, sir. How are you?
0: I'm feeling good. All the way from Bloemfontein, a.k.a. Bloem Vegas.
1: Yeah, we can tell you're on the other side.
0: Of course, because I sound different. Mm-hmm. I sound far away from you guys. Chilling with Karabo Hobo in studio, SABC HQ, is the one and only KB the Don Mudishani. What's up, boy G?
2: Brasmash. It's going down in Pretoria, hey? Like, it's lit that side.
0: My boy, let me tell you, Pretoria is the place to be if you are in and around Gauteng when it comes to sports, fam. Mm-hmm. What?
2: Mm-hmm. And it's not even just sports. We've also got the air show happening in Pretoria as well. Waterkloof Air Force Base. The traffic there.
0: I hate to break it to you, but what's also a big talking point is what's happening at the Calabash with Scorpion Kings. Yes. And Karabo Hobo will attest with me and say that actually dwarfs everything you just mentioned.
2: It kind of does. I'm not going to lie.
1: It's crazy because I'm only having FOMO now. I mean, the hype around it. Everyone is going crazy. Outfits are ready. I'm seeing videos. Oh my goodness, it's going to be crazy.
0: Look, man, wherever you are in the beautiful Republic of South Africa, we've got you covered. Whether you're listening in the car, on the move, please be safe and drive safely, as some parts of the country are quite wet. So take it easy. You rush, you crush. But if you're listening, chilling at home, I really appreciate you. Or maybe perhaps you are tuned in via the SABC Plus app or the 5FM app. We respect and see you. But what I want to tell you right now is, I want to hear from you. I want to know what you are doing this weekend. Let's go around RSA in 90 seconds, straight after Kashmir with Wild Ride.

0: Music from Keenan and Keanu on 5. Before that, I played you some music from Ray Dalton with I Just Want to Be Happy and kicked off our three records back to back. We call it a triple play, huh? Cashmere with Wild Ride. 20 minutes after 2, live and direct from Bloemfontein, Bloem Vegas. Welcome to Smash Africa Weekends. Really appreciate you hanging out with us on the 5FM app as well as the SABC Plus app. Now, let's go around RSA in 90 seconds and find out what you're getting up to this weekend.
1: Hi guys, it's Ezra from East London, and
0: What's up?
1: My Smash Africa weekend, I'll be kayaking down the Kaimouth River.
0: Nice.
1: Then afterwards, I'll possibly go and watch myself a movie at the cinema.
0: Uh-huh.
1: Yeah, so I hope you guys have a smashing weekend.
0: Love it,
1: and
0: Ezra.
1: A lovely day.
2: Hey, Smash Africa, this is
0: what
2: Pinky
0: up?
2: From Durban.
0: Hello,
2: this weekend,
0: Pinky.
2: I'm going to decide whether or not Spring is stuck in traffic or whether I should file a missing persons report for the Sun, because what is this weather?

0: to Loftus this afternoon to watch my boys play, hopefully win. And then after that, jet back down N1 South to go see Kabza and Maphorisa make history.
1: Look, I will tell you one thing. I think Vuyo is having the best weekend. I mean, Sundowns representing South Africa with the CAF, and then, of course...
2: Not CAF, FIFA.
1: I mean, with the FIFA.
2: It's FIFA.
1: Thank you so much, KB. Thank you so much. My apologies. I profusely apologize.
2: We appreciate
1: I'm also
2: it.
1: Human. Like this guy. He didn't even let me catch a breath. Karabo, please pinch him for me.
3: I will. I'll do that.
2: Leave me alone. Leave me alone.
1: And now I literally lost my train of thought because I was about to finish my point. Yes, Scorpion Kings doing something that has never ever been done before and celebrating and showcasing South African talent in the Amapiano scene with their co-collaborators, but most importantly, giving back to the fans, to the lovers of music. How I wish I was there.
2: Me too.
3: Oh my goodness.
1: Yo, FOMO is killing me.
2: Ish.
1: Softly. Listen, we've got a jam-packed show for you from the music front. You can look out for music from Olivia Rodrigo, as well as some music from Cat's Eye. That's not it. We've got my hot take, and I get to share my hot take with the team. We've got a lot to say about cancel culture, because quite frankly, people are rather too comfortable when it comes to cancelling people. And me, I don't like it. Mm-mm. Andy Tandy at all. Let's take a quick break. We'll be back.
4: 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The 5 Breakfast Heritage Tour. 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

0: guy, internet girl. 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Smash Africa for the babies on 5FM. It's 2:30, but before we check in with sports with KB, Aaron is back. He's back with the Champions Blueprint, which is a podcast series built on one simple idea. Greatness doesn't happen overnight. And because Aaron's got a pretty black book, he dives deep in conversation with South Africa's most celebrated sporting heroes, unpacking their sacrifices, their setbacks, and the mindset it takes to be at the top. Who did he sit down with this month, yo, KB?
1: Yo, this month he sat down with South African judoka Timothy Mewson, who is an African champion and a Commonwealth Games silver medalist competing in the under 81 kilogram division. Yeah, he spoke about his journey that took him from the top, that took him to the top, brother, of African judo, and the discipline, the sacrifice, and resilience it took to compete at an elite level. And he also opened up about the financial challenges of building a career in a lesser supported sport, including the cost of traveling and competing internationally.
0: I think they were going for Gaten McKenzie there. 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
1: 5FM Sports. Yes, indeed. Yes, indeed. It is time for your latest and greatest right here on Smash Africa Weekends. And we get started off with your world of football, starting in England in your Premier League. And we've got live Premier League action taking place from the Tottenham Hotspur Stadium between Tottenham Hotspur playing against Aston Villa. Now, both teams are having a terrible start to the season, with neither team picking up a win yet as they play game number 5 of the season. We do have some live scores. It is currently half time, and Aston Villa are currently leading 1-0 in that one. Then at 4 p.m., the Premier League Gold Rush gets underway with 3 games second place. Brighton and Hove Albion, who are high on confidence after knocking out Manchester United out of the Carabao Cup, they will be welcoming defending champions Arsenal to the Amex Stadium, while Hull City travel to St. James's Park as they face Newcastle United, and Nottingham Forest awaits Coventry City's arrival to the City Ground. We now jump into more football news. And Loftus is preparing for an exciting battle between Mamelodi Sundowns and Al Ahly of Saudi Arabia in a star-studded game which will be put on show for Pretoria as they battle it out in the quarterfinals of the FIFA Intercontinental Cup. Don't forget, the game will be kicking off at 3 p.m. at the top of the hour. You do not want to miss out on that. Then finally, in your world of football from the Betway Premiership, we have 3 games that will be taking place today. Kicking off in less than half an hour at 3 p.m. at the Princess Makoko Stadium, we've got Richards Bay up against Kukuna United. Then at the old Peter Mokaba Stadium at 5:30, it is Polokwane City who will be taking on AmaZulu. Then at Mbombela Stadium at 8:30, it is Kruger United who will be welcoming Stellenbosch. We now jump into your world of rugby, and Bulls coach Johan Ackermann has said that the task of managing his Springbokkers squad as the Pretorian side prepare for the 2026-2027 United Rugby Championship season will be a balancing act on its own. The Bulls are looking to mount yet another serious title challenge after making the finals last season, and Ackermann has assembled a 55-man squad with 15 Springboks forming a big part of that squad. And Ackermann knows that the international commitments of the senior players will heavily affect his planning.
2: We still got a fair number of box, but we're probably going to have them a little bit different than last season, so that helped. So in theory, they're only going to miss this 2 touring games, and then they're actually available from there on. So that's the good news. Then there's later in the season, there's 1 or 2 games that they miss, but that is going to be for all the franchises. And one of the games, I think we played the Stormers. So if that is a camp week or a rest week, depends who's got the most guys in the camp, then we're both going to be without them. So that's a bit also a bit different from last season, where we had, like, you know, guys coming back a week, well, in the week that we play Bordeaux and that kind of things. So I think that sense we're better off.
1: All right, we then move on to your world of cricket, and the first-class test series is currently underway with 4 games currently being played live. The Mpumalanga Rhinos are in action against the Garden Route Badgers, and the Rhinos are currently 169-5 against the Badgers. Then the WSB Eastern Storm currently in action against the Eastern Cape Lignati, and the Storm are currently leading Eastern Cape Lignati by 40 runs with 6 wickets remaining. Then all the way down in Cape Town, the Yes Play Cobras are up against the Hollywood Bets Dolphins, and the Cobras are currently trailing the Dolphins by 20 runs with 10 wickets remaining. And then finally, the Bulldogs are taking on the Northwest Dragons, and the Bulldogs are trailing the Dragons by 345 runs with 6 wickets remaining in that one. With that being said, that is it for your sports update for this hour. For your 5 Sports, it is of course KB Nibishan.
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0: Cool Kids, 5 FM is definitely for the cool. Also played you some music from, how do I pronounce that name, Karabo Hobo?
1: Eco Smith?
0: Not Eco Smith, the one before Eco Smith.
1: I'm a Gacy. I think so.
0: Yeah, no, sounds I didn't want to butcher it. So if they blame anyone, they must blame you.
1: Wow. Okay. I see what you did there. Throwing me under the bus.
0: No, I was not sure. And that record is called Be Sure. See what I did there? Anyway, it's 16 minutes before 3 o'clock. Welcome to Smash Africa Weekends. We love having you around. And we need to get into Smash's hot take. Please, hear me out. I personally think we are living in a time where oaks are too comfortable canceling people instead of having difficult conversation. Let me use myself as an example, right? I've been guilty of doing something wrong to my mates, and I would be, as the perpetrator, the person who withdraws because I don't want to account. Or you are someone who is the victim whereby someone does something bad to you that hurts your feelings, or they cross a line or cross the boundary that you have set. And instead of talking it out and figuring out how you best navigate it, you choose to distance yourself, like leaving them on red. You essentially stop replying. You remove them from your close friends. You even go as far as blocking them. And just like that, the friendship is over. Is that healthy?
1: I won't lie, Smash. You and I are the same person. I'm usually the one who will draw or who ghost someone when I feel like you did me dirty. And obviously, friendships are not always going to be perfect. We're going to misunderstand each other, say the wrong things, like I'm going to hurt you or you're going to say something to offend me. But it's sometimes we need to learn from the people around us. And this has brought the conversation that are we too quick to cancel our friends? When sometimes they really need is a difficult conversation. And I think this conversation would work best for me because I'm too quick to cancel people when they do me dirty, especially my friends.
0: Yeah. So, essentially, we have shared our business with the radio people right now. So what we're asking you, 5FM fam, we want to know from you, are you too comfortable canceling people instead of having difficult conversation? Because you could also be on the opposite of this question. And you should, no. I am not about canceling people. I will make you talk. I mean, it might take some time. I would love to hear what you have to say about our hot take this afternoon. 082-550-5151. Are you too comfortable canceling people instead of having a difficult conversation? You've heard from me. You've heard from Karabo Hobo. We want to hear from you as well as hear what KB's take on this is when we come back. Keep it locked to the Power of Five.

0: Loose Screws, dude. Pixie Whip, Hannah and Munga K. Love, love me some alternative music. On the radio, 11 minutes before 3. Why am I looking at the time right now? Because it's officially on. Sundowns is about to take on Al Ahly. Oof, Loftus Farce felt looking so delicious right now. But you know what's better when you're not at the stadium? Listening to 5FM. We're in the middle of our hot take, and the question is really simple. Are we too quick to cancel our friends instead of having difficult conversations? Sometimes a friend hurts or disappoints you, and it just feels easier for you to say, Eskom, load shedding, I'm cutting you off. But have you had a conversation about it? And as I'm having this conversation, I'm also talking to myself while I'm talking to you. KB, what's your take? Are you, because we've shared our pieces, what's your take on this? Are you too quick to cancel someone or just shut out if they do you bad, or if you're on the opposite, you're the perpetrator and they're the victim?
1: Well, I wouldn't say I'm too quick to cancel someone, but I am very quick to like distance myself from them, to like calm myself down, so that whenever I do address the situation, I don't do or say something that I will end up regretting going down the line. So
0: So that's beautiful.
1: That's how I am. But eventually I will address the situation with you.
0: No, that's beautiful. You are a better man than I am. But you know what? We've got some tips. If the friendship matters, having an uncomfortable conversation could be worth it. And here are some tips that you could use. Be like KB. Choose the right time. Don't do it when you are angry. Talk about how you feel instead of attacking them. And be specific about what happened and why it hurt you. Oh, I will suck at that one with the specifications. I forget so easily, but that's the tips so far. What else do you have for them, Karabo?
2: And also listen to their side. You might not agree, but at least hear them out. I struggle with this because I'm always so ready to cut off people. So I need this advice. And then focus on fixing the problem, not winning the argument. Also, know your boundaries. Having a conversation doesn't mean you have to accept repeated behavior. I'm heavy on this. So we can have the conversation, we can squash it out, but if I don't want to accept your behavior and you continue, then no, we'll just have to end it right there.
0: Yeah, let's go to the 5FM WhatsApp line and hear what the 5FM family has to say.
3: Hey, Smash.
0: What's up, fam?
3: And lecturer, babe.
0: Guys, I love
3: topic
0: it.
3: Right now, I cut you off. Really. You want to come with drama around me and do your own stuff? No, I cut you off. My life will be easier without you there. You know? So,
0: We hear you.
3: No
0: we
3: drama
0: hear you.
3: For me.
0: We hear
3: just
0: you.
3: Just cutting off. Make the circle smaller.
0: We hear you, guys. Thank you so much. We hear you. But did you hear our tips? And that's perspective. Let's take a quick break. Music from Ricky, Rick, the late great, coming your way.
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0: out, Teddy. Teddy Swims on 5 with Breakup in Reverse. Back to back with the classic in SA hip hop, Boss Zonke. Music from the late Ricky Rick. It's 3 o'clock on the dot. Let's find out what's happening in the news headlines, sports headlines, and of course, second news bulletin from Karabo Hobo.
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2: And in your sports headlines, Sundowns to face off against Al Ahly of Saudi Arabia at Loftus-Versfeld in the FIFA Intercontinental Cup. And Tottenham trailing Villa with their winless streak looking to continue in the Premier League. 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

0: A very good afternoon. Calm has been restored at Inanda in Durban following a confrontation between EFF and Ngizwe Mkhunu supporters this morning. The EFF is hosting its provincial election manifesto at John Langalibalele Dube Stadium. The party has accused Mkhunu of staging a music festival a few kilometers from their venue in a deliberate attempt to disrupt their rally. Party members and leaders tried to halt the preparations at Mkhunu's venue this morning, causing tensions to flare up between the groups. A 24-year-old man has been shot dead in Alsies River on the Cape Flats. Police spokesperson Wesley Twigg says police were called out to the scene of the shooting last night in Clark's Estate.
1: Upon arrival on the scene, they found a 24-year-old male who sustained multiple gunshot wounds to his body. The victim was declared deceased on the scene by medical personnel. According to reports, a red Chevrolet vehicle drove up to the victim and one of the occupants got out of the vehicle and opened fire before fleeing the scene. The circumstances surrounding the incident are under investigation.
0: In other news, the Africa Aerospace and Defense Exhibition is drawing thousands of visitors, with about 30,000 people expected today and another 30,000 tomorrow. Organizers say although online tickets are sold out, some tickets are available at the entrance to the Waterkloof Air Force Base in Pretoria. Armscores Sekhomotso Tire.
2: In terms of the logistics, we have tried, of course, in terms of managing the traffic. We have the park and rides, which can be found at the Arms Sports Ground. We also serve several around the 68 school around Littleton, but also the Caltrain buses. So where the public can actually park their vehicles at the Caltrain station and then use the buses to access the base.
0: Moving further afield, U.S. President Donald Trump has signed a bill to impose sweeping new sanctions on Russia. It's designed to increase economic pressure on Moscow because of its war on Ukraine. Here's the BBC's Gary Odenogue.
3: At its heart is a provision allowing tariffs of up to 100% on the biggest purchasers of Russian oil and gas, namely China and India. There are also measures which target Russian banks and the so-called shadow fleet used to evade sanctions and move energy exports clandestinely. Supporters argue that the objective is to reduce the flow of oil and gas revenues, helping Moscow to sustain its war in Ukraine.
0: A recap of your top story at this hour. Calm has been restored at Inanda in Durban following a confrontation between EFF and Ngizwe Mkhunu supporters this morning. For 5 News, I am Karabo Hobo.
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0: I'm Elaine on 5. Risky is the title of this one. Iris Starr coming in there with Where Do We Go? Welcome to Smash Africa Weekends. My name is Smash Africa for the babies. On the news, Karabo Hobo.
1: Sir!
0: Everything to do with the world of sports, KB the Don Mudishani.
1: Hey.
0: Yo, Karabo Hobo, I see you're talking a lot about what's happening in KZN. Ngizwe versus Julius.
1: Yeah.
0: Oh, shoo.
1: I can't imagine the drama. Ngizwe, well, apparently, according to FF, gate crashing their rally. I'm sure he's causing drama there.
0: Yeah, no, I am seeing the pictures on SABC News, and all I'm saying is Generations the Legacy. Meet Skim Sam. Meet Usalo. You just gotta love it. 10 minutes after 3. All right, cool. It's about that time for us to get into Smash or Pause. I think I'm ready to reveal the theme. Are you ready to hear what the theme is, team?
1: Yeah, bro.
0: All right. The theme today is that. Weather. Yes. Ooh. It's officially spring in SA, right? Mm-hmm. But of late, we had weather from England.
1: We've been in several seasons. Mm-hmm.
0: Just randomly, out of nowhere, there's a cold front. Out of nowhere, it's just rain. But the rains are good for the golf course. I'm not going to lie.
2: It's like the weather can't make up its mind at this point.
0: I don't know if you know about this, right? But there's a whole El Nino thing, and they're talking about it being the strongest El Nino ever.
2: Yes.
0: With forecasts pointing towards hotter than normal temperatures and below normal rainfall across parts of the country as we move into summer. Maybe that is why we're getting all of this weird weather, because it's about to be a very hot summer. On the other side of this, we play Smash or Pass, and it's all about the weather. 082-550-5151 to play with us. 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
4: JY, turn me up. Miami. I find my scammers and my kid money.

0: BRB is the title of this one. Also played Spend That music from Young Miami on 5. Thank you so much for choosing 5FM as your companion. 17 minutes after 3 o'clock. This is Smash Africa Weekends. And we're about to play Smash or Pass with the one and only Mpumi in Cape Town. Good afternoon, Mpumi. How you doing?
1: I'm good, guys. And how are you too?
0: I know. We are feeling great. What's the weather like in Cape Town?
1: Oh, it's a sunny day.
0: It's a sunny day.
2: And everybody is feeling alright.
1: Yeah.
0: Well, I am in Bloemfontein and it is so gloomy. Overcast. Not so
1: okay.
0: Nice. Yeah. And guess what? Our Smash or Pass is all about the weather. You know how the game works, right?
1: Yeah, I have a clue.
0: You better know your business. Let's start with the first question. Wearing a puffer jacket in spring, is it a smash or a pass?
1: It's a smash.
0: It's a smash. Do you own a puffer jacket, Mpumi? Because you sounded like a weas. Like, what is that? The second question. 4 seasons in one day, just like in Cape Town. Is it a smash or pass?
1: It's a smash.
0: It's a smash because you live in Cape Town. Someone saying, I love this weather when it's absolutely freezing. Is it a smash or pass?
1: It's a smash.
0: Hey, when we are smash, almost when I'm Mpumi. All right, here's this one. A summer with basically no rain but endless heat. Smash or pass?
1: It's endless rain, but what?
0: You didn't hear the question.
1: Can you repeat it?
0: Okay, the question is a summer with basically no rain but endless heat. Smash or pass?
1: Yeah, this is a smash.
0: It's a smash. I know you're a smash, so you like all of it. Listen to this. Soup after a cold day. Smash or pass?
1: Pass.
0: All right. And the last one is, I need a blanket with ice after the weather we've been experiencing. A blanket with ice. With the weather that we've been experiencing. It's a pass. All right. Mpumi, I understand that you work in a call center.
1: Yes.
0: Do you want to send a shout out to your boss?
1: I want to shout out to everyone who knows me, especially to my mom and my dad in Malmesbury. And my brother in Eastern Cape.
0: All right. Not your boss. Your boss does not know you, ne? Mpumi, thank you so much for playing with us. Have a beautiful day and keep your radio on 5FM, all right?
1: Thank you so much, 5FM team and everyone. And you're playing the nice music. That's why I like you very much, because you keep me in the mood every day, even when I wake up.
0: Yeah, that's what I'm talking about. Everybody say in the mood. 1, 2, 3. Yeah. In the mood. All right.
1: Thank you so much, guys.
0: We've got music from Drake and Jay Molly coming your way. Keep it locked to the Power 5.
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0: Music from Jay Molly, teaming up with Costa Titch and Younger Chief, Angna Stress. Back to back with Janice STFU. You already know what the abbreviation stands for. Drake on 5. It is 3:30 on the dot. And let me tell you right now, KB Mudishani. You won't believe who just walked into the studio.
1: Tell
0: Mr. Clayton Blomikis. He's in the building. And you would have loved the conversations that we are having off air, but you're going to get a chance when we get on air. Right now, though, tell us what's happening in the world of sports. 5FM Sports.
1: 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It is the second round of your latest and greatest right here on Smash Africa Weekends, and we get started off with your world of football. Starting off at the Tottenham Hotspur Stadium, live action taking place between Tottenham Hotspur and Aston Villa. Second half is about to come to an end with the game reaching full time, and Aston Villa are currently leading 3-1 against Tottenham Hotspur. It is yet another defeat for Spurs. Meanwhile, while they scored their first goal of the season, they are still struggling to find their first win of the season. Johan Mandzambi gave the Villans the lead in the 45th minute, just before half-time, before Nicholas Jackson and Emi Buendia made it 2-0 and 3-0 respectively, before Conor Gallagher brought one back to make it 3-1 for Aston Villa in that one. The game is soon to be ending in that one, with Aston Villa well in the driving seat. Now, do not forget, later on in the Premier League goal rush, we have a couple of games that will be taking place. First off, Brighton and Hove Albion, who will be full of confidence after knocking out Manchester United out of the Carabao Cup. They're going to be taking on the defending champions of Arsenal at the Amex Stadium. Then at the Hill Dickinson Stadium, we've got Everton, who will be taking on Ipswich Town, while Newcastle United are in action against Hull City at St. James's Park. All of those games taking place at 4 o'clock. And then at 6:30 at the City Ground, Nottingham Forest awaits Coventry City's arrival. We now jump into some more football news coming from the city of Pretoria, and Mamelodi Sundowns are currently in action against Al Ahly of Saudi Arabia in the quarterfinals of the FIFA Intercontinental Cup. The game is taking place at Loftus Versfeld, where there is just a sea of yellow all over the stadium. Miguel Cardozo, the Mamelodi Sundowns coach, had this to say ahead of his side's clash against Al Ahly.
2: We need to be 100% focused. 99 will not be enough, because these players or those players can decide games out of one situation. We experienced that when we played Al Hilal on the preseason, a match that we were very good. We played quite well. I know that most of the people didn't saw that match, but out of two counterattacks, we suffered 2 goals. So we need to control everything that may happen on the pitch. We need to be very strong, very resilient, and we need, obviously, the people on the stands to cheer us, to push, to bring us extra energy so that we can be pushed to the limit throughout all the time the match may have.
1: Right, live scores are currently 1-1 apiece for both teams after 33 minutes of the game have been played. Nuno Santos opening up the scoring for Cabuyelo in the 17th minute, before Aronwyn Williams' own goal just 2 minutes later got the Saudi Arabian side back in the game to make it 1-1 apiece in that one. Then finally, but definitely not least, taking a look at what's happening in the Betway Premiership. We've got live action taking place at the Princess Makoko Stadium between Richards Bay and Skukune United, with Skukune currently leading Richards Bay 1-0 after 31 minutes of the game have been played so far. We then jump into your world of rugby, and Bulls coach Johan Ackermann has said that the task of managing his Springbokless squad will be a balancing act of its own as the Pretoria side prepare for the 2026-2027 United Rugby Championship season. Now, the Bulls are looking to mount yet another serious title challenge after making it to the finals last season, and Ackermann has assembled a 55-man squad with 15 Springboks forming a big part of their squad, and Ackermann knows that the international commitments of the senior players will heavily affect his planning.
3: We still got a fair number of Boks, but we're probably going to have them a little bit different than last season, so that helped. So in theory, they're only going to miss this 2 touring games, and then they're actually available from there on. So that's the good news. Then there's later in the season, there's 1 or 2 games that they miss, but that is going to be for all the franchises. And one of the games, I think we play the Stormers. So if that is a camp week or a rest week, depends who's got the most guys in the camp, then we're both going to be without them.
1: All right, then finally, but definitely not least, in your world of cricket, the first class test series is underway with four games currently being played live right now. And the scores are as follows. Mpumalanga Rhinos are currently 197 for 6 in their first innings against the Garden Route Badgers, while the Eastern Storm are leading the Eastern Cape Linyati by 79 runs with 6 wickets remaining. Then from Cape Town, the Yes Play Cobras, they are currently leading the Dolphins by 15 runs with 9 wickets remaining, while the Boerlands, they are currently trailing the Northwest Dragons by 318 runs with 6 wickets remaining. With that being said, that is it for your sports update for this hour. For your 5 sports, it is of course KB Mudishani.
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0: Oh man, it's the remix of Stay High. Habits did the remix, music from Top Low on 5FM. Thank you so much for choosing Smash Africa Weekend this beautiful Saturday. Well, it depends where you are in the country, because Acha and Bloom, it feels like we are in England, fam. But nonetheless, on the radio, we keep it warm, we keep it fun, and we make sure it's memorable. Today, the Great African Story features a dude who's been in Bloom for a very long, long, long time, I tell you. I'm talking about Clayton Blomekies, a professional rugby player who has represented the Free State Cheetahs. And today he joins us to talk about his journey on what it takes to become a professional rugby player. Mr. Clayton, what's up, fam?
1: Oh, yo, fresh, smashy.
0: I like fresh smash.
1: Yeah, fresh smash. Yeah, because we are in Bloemfontein, everything is fresh. It smells fresh outside, and you smashing it, yeah, so let's keep it there, good. All good, brother. Like I just told you now before we went on air, a little bit cold outside, but yeah, keeping ourselves warm and taking it step by step.
0: Bro, first thing first. You played literally every sporting code your school offered you when you were a kid.
1: Yeah.
0: So, and I would imagine that you were exceptional. What made you take rugby serious?
1: Yeah, Smash, to be honest with you, like you just said now, I played like everything. I think I was an athlete. I played soccer. I'm a rugby player. I played cricket. I tried everything, and then at the last moment, I think in grade 12, I had to...
0: That was the finish line.
1: Yeah, that was the finish line. Yeah. That's where I said, nah, one, but not two. So that's where I made the choice between cricket or rugby.
0: Yeah.
1: You wouldn't believe it. Yeah. Ray Jennings, that last year.
0: You lie.
1: Ray Jennings wanted me to go to the Lions, to go play cricket.
0: No way.
1: I promise you.
0: And you said no.
1: No, I didn't say no.
0: What happened?
1: I didn't know he's coming to coach me. To be honest with you, I didn't know he's coming to coach me. Because a week before the week at Boland Stadium in Paul, I met up with the Bulls because they have their preseason games there in Boland against Boland, mostly back then. So then I went to go shine with them because I played a good academy week in Oudtshoorn. Mm. And then they said, nah, they're coming down that week, so I must catch up with them. So I went and I signed with the Bulls. The next week, yes, Ray Jennings. The SA-20 cricket coach. Oh, my word. Okay, now it's this competition. We bowlers, all-rounders, everyone against one another. He told me, can I swing the ball away from the right hander? I said, coach, I can do that. And then he came to me. After I did that, he asked me, can I bring it back to the right hander? I said, coach, I'm a cricketer and I'm a bowler, so I must do that stuff. Yeah. So I showed him. And then the question came. What are you doing after school? I told him, coach, I just signed like a week back. I signed with the Bulls. I can't give the response on air because there's a whole lot of people that's listening.
0: We need a podcast for this.
1: Yeah, we definitely need a podcast. But yeah, it was like, and then I went back to my mom and my dad after the training. I was like, what? What did he mean with that? So my father told me, nah, he wanted me to come and play for the Lions.
0: Oh, man.
1: And that's why I'm sitting here.
0: Oh, man.
1: Because if I knew back then, yo, cricket is going to be...
0: Dude, you're going to have way less injuries with cricket.
1: It's a lottery. You're making money. One month you're in India, the next month you're in England, the next month you're in Australia. Yo, it's a money-making scheme, bro. Yo. Yeah, see. And here with rugby, you get one tackle, your ribs is broken for 9 months. But yeah, I love it. I'm enjoying it. Yeah, and sometimes I just still go take the bet and eat some more.
0: Yeah, I think you know what, and it's too soon to talk about retirement, but off season you need to take part in commentary, and just not commentary for TV, but just commentating on sports, because you also love sports in general. I think you might give Brayton Pulse a run for his money.
1: Definitely, I will definitely do that. Yes. Anytime. I love my sports. Yeah, that's nice thing. Yeah. I love my sports and I enjoy it. Mm-hmm. I have passion for sports, and I think for me, like sometimes, like I just told you now off air as well, me and my mates at work, sometimes we talk about all the stuff, and then I tell them, yeah, I can go do maybe coaching in every sport.
0: Yeah,
1: because I've got
0: the passion, and that's what you need, fam.
1: That's the thing. If you don't have passion for stuff, why? Mm-hmm. Why would you even go there? So I'm one of those guys. I have passion for every sport.
0: Yeah.
1: Nowadays I'm watching darts as well.
0: Darts, bro.
1: Why not darts? Luke Leto, Luke Humphries, all those guys. There's a guy named Clayton as well. So I watch all these guys. And then you've got your Alcaraz and all that is tennis now.
0: Yeah. And we saw what happened with the US Open.
1: Yeah,
0: experience always wins. Here's a question for KB. Take a listen to what KB has to ask you.
2: Clayton, thank you for joining the show. Now, you've had multiple stints with the Free State Cheaters. Your first stint being from 2014 to 2018. The next one from 2019 to 2022. And now recently returning to the Cheaters. The Cheaters are now preparing to partake in the EPCR Challenge Cup. Tell me, what's it been like playing for the Cheaters? And what has the different eras and the different phases
0: been like? Yeah, what keeps him coming back?
2: Yeah.
1: KB, to be honest with you, thank you for having me, guys. The Cheetahs, I started here, like you just mentioned now, I started here in 2014.
2: Yeah.
1: And that was back then when Coach Naka and Ozduran, all those legends mm-hmm. of the Cheetahs was here. And since that time, I just fell in love with the Cheetahs because, like I just said, back then it was... But the players, on the player side, it was Vali Leroux, Cornel Hendricks yes. that passed away, mm. all right. those guys. So since that time, I just got that love for Cheetahs because I'm coming from a place in Paarl,
0: mm.
1: there in the Boland, where we love to play running rugby. Mm-hmm. And I think when I came to the Cheetahs, everything just, how can I say, lightened up again because it took me back to my
0: yes.
1: to my school days where you just throw the ball around, just be happy, just do what you love to do on a field. And I think that is what's bringing me back every time to the Cheetahs. And like you just said now, yeah, we're busy working towards the EPCR.
2: Yeah.
1: But for now, for us as Cheetahs players, there's two groups. One group is now on the way to Georgia
0: mm-hmm.
1: for the Toyota Challenge, the second round of the Toyota Challenge. Mm-hmm. And then they come back and there's another group that's busy here with pre-season training for the EPCR. So, yeah, we're all busy. We still have our eyes on that one elusive semi-final maybe in the EPCR.
2: Yeah.
1: But we're working towards that one.
0: Here's a question from Karabo. Take a listen to this.
3: And what's the reality of being a professional rugby player that fans don't really see?
0: Mm.
1: Yo, Karabo, it's deep, eh? Hey, to be honest with you guys, for me as a professional player, when was it? I talked to someone now, sort of a week back,
0: mm.
1: and I told him, for me to be an international player, I hate it. I hate it because my reason is people are making of us as if we are this big people.
0: Uh-huh.
1: But we as sportsmen, mm-hmm. I think I can talk for all sportsmen, we are also normal people.
0: Yeah, you are human.
1: We human beings. And I think people just take it too far sometimes. They always wanna, yeah, Clayton, this.
0: Yeah.
1: Then I'm like, bruh, I'm a normal human being.
0: Yeah.
1: Let me live my life.
0: Yeah.
1: And sometimes I'm walking in the mall.
0: Yeah.
1: And then people wanna talk to me for 20 minutes and half an hour about rugby. And yeah, I am walking with my family. This guy wants to talk rugby. Then sometimes, you guys won't believe it, sometimes I tell people, I'm not Clayton Blomeke's. just to avoid.
3: Yeah.
1: Because now I'm walking with my family. Now this guy wanna talk to me about the rugby. And I'm on my way to go and eat something maybe with my family. And that's the thing sometimes people, how can I say, mistake us with.
4: Yeah.
1: Because they think we just big and high people. We're not that. We're still people. We're still human beings.
4: I love
1: that. We're still ordinary people.
4: Yeah.
1: It's just we're playing rugby.
4: Yeah.
1: We're tackling one another. And after that, our bodies are sore. And then after a week, we must come and play a game again.
4: Yeah.
1: So I definitely sometimes I understand it. And sometimes I don't, because, like I just said, we're just human beings.
4: And you know, when you're a professional player, there are no days off. And you know, when you're a human being, you get to wind down, like you said, family time. I think that works too when you say you're not that guy. Hey?
1: Super.
4: I think that works. In case you just tuned in, Clayton Blomkies is joining us, and he's our guest for a great African story. And he's such a great storyteller. You can tell the reason why he keeps coming back to Bloemfontein specifically, because maybe if he goes to Johannesburg or Cape Town, people are going to bother him. People here in Bloemfontein are not that.
1: Nah.
4: No, they're not in your face. Like, they're so calm.
1: Yeah, they chill.
4: They are so calm.
1: That's why I'm coming back.
4: Yeah. We're going to be coming back after a few. We've got some more burning questions. And then we are going to play a game with Clayton. Keep it locked to the Power of Five.
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7: Sleep. Yeah, y'all. Yeah. Yeah. Yeah, yeah, yeah, yeah. Yeah.

0: Max Moore on 5. Stuck on You is the title of this one. Back to back with music from Yandani, About You. Kicked off the triple play, Blackie and Nasty C. Yay, yay, yay, yay. Before we check in with the news, I'm hanging out with my great African story guest, Clayton Blomikis, reflecting on the days in Boerland, but keeps on coming back to the Free State Bloemfontein. He plays for the Cheetahs. He's a professional rugby player. Hey, man, this man has a potential career in broadcasting. And if you don't believe me, stick around, because on the other side of 4 o'clock, we'll be playing a game. But before we play a game, we'll hit him with fire burning questions just to showcase his talent. In the meantime, let's find out what's happening around our world. It's news time. It's 4 o'clock.
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0: A very good afternoon. President Cyril Ramaphosa has expressed his appreciation for the work of the Madlanga Commission. Ramaphosa has extended the deadline for the submission of the final report of the Commission to the 25th of January next year. The Presidency says the new deadline allows the Commission to process additional evidence. The President's spokesperson, Vincent Magwenya.
1: The President once again expresses his deepest appreciation for the work conducted by the Commission, as well as for the manner in which law enforcement agencies have followed up testimony emerging from the Commission hearings.
0: Calm has been restored at Inanda in Durban following a confrontation between EFF and Ngizwe Mkhunu supporters this morning. The EFF is hosting its provincial election manifesto at John Langa Lebalele Dube Stadium. The party has accused Mkhunu of staging a music festival a few kilometers from their venue in a deliberate attempt to disrupt their rally. Party members and leaders tried to halt the preparations at Mkhunu's venue this morning, causing tensions to flare up between the groups. In other news, some residents in the Hang Thabazimbi municipality in Limpopo say the political instability is contributing to poor service delivery. The council has been hung since the previous local government elections in 2021. Here are the views of some locals.
2: The municipality always declines the mayor who gets voted in. Anyone who is voted in, they say they do not want them.
3: Honestly speaking, service delivery has collapsed. Water is a crisis.
2: We no longer know who we can vote for. Today's DA, tomorrow it's EFF.
0: Moving further afield, Cuba's energy ministry says the island has been plunged into total darkness for the seventh time this year amid an energy crisis exacerbated by a U.S. fuel blockade. Cuba's antiquated electrical grid has been under severe strain due to fuel shortages, deteriorating infrastructure, and U.S. sanctions. This woman in Havana says the blackouts are making life intolerable.
4: We go through so much, too much. These constant blackouts are unbearable. There isn't enough food, there's no water, no electricity. I can't even explain it. But we can't let it stress us out, or we'll go crazy. It's heartbreaking what's happening to the country.
0: A recap of your top story at this hour. President Cyril Ramaphosa has expressed his appreciation for the work of the Madlanga Commission. For 5 News, I am Karabo Hobo.
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0: music from Elaine and Major League DJs. One More Dance, Mpo Wave and Atmos Black Remix. Oh, in fact, this is the original record. I lie. You know, every time I see Major League DJs, I'm guessing the different genre. But this is actually a dance record that was made by Mpo Wave and Atmos Black, and Major League DJs were featured because of the following and transitioning from Amapiano to what do they call this music again?
1: Karabohobo.
0: Afrotech. I knew you knew this. Thank you so much for joining us this afternoon. Clayton Blomikis is our Great African Story guest. And it is 8 minutes after 4 p.m. Earlier on, we got to find out where it all started for Clayton. Now, let's talk about what today looks like, the current Clayton. Bro, what keeps you grounded when the going gets tough or when sports gets tough?
2: Smith, to be honest with you, I think, especially for me, I'm talking about myself now. I think when you get to that stage where you get your own kids and you get married, I think that is where you start to tell yourself, listen, yeah, it's not about you anymore. There's other people as well. So for me, to be honest with you, I would say my family, because if it wasn't for them, I don't think I would have been where I am today.
0: That's beautiful.
2: Yeah. The one person that always told me this was my father. He passed away in COVID. It happened so quickly. He was here by me the 1 week, and the next week phoned me from the hospital.
0: Oh no, man.
2: Put the phone down. My mom phoned me. Your father is gone.
0: Oh man, may he rest in peace, man. Oh man.
2: Yeah, but he was always that guy who kept me grounded. He would come to my rugby games. He would come to my soccer games. He would come to my cricket games. He would be there when I run athletics.
0: Oh man.
2: He was always there. Him and my mom.
0: What is it in Boerland or Paarl specifically for kids to be so talented? You know, I've had the privilege and the pleasure to work with KFC Mini Cricket and see the amount of talented kids. So, in fact, let me say the SWD area in general. What is it? What's in the water there? Why are kids so talented there? And why do they want to play every sport?
2: Smith, let me just help you correctly. Not the SWD, it's the Western Province.
0: All right, it's but you remember they used used to be called that.
2: No, but the SWD is
0: Southwestern District.
2: Yeah, it's here from Moshall Bay, Oxwara.
0: Thank you for the correction. And then Western Cape, you're talking about now.
2: Yeah, it's it's from Cape Town right towards those. So they all make the Western Cape.
0: So what is in the water that makes those kids talented, fam? And they play every sport.
2: To be honest with you, Smash, I think it's just grassroots. There we played, when I grew up then, we played like in the middle of the road where the cars was driving up and down.
0: Yeah.
2: That piece of grass there. We started playing rugby in that piece of grass there.
0: And because the reason why I'm mentioning this, one wouldn't even say, because with how the area is set up, like you're like, how did these kids learn this sport? Because the facilities are not everywhere. It's only a few places that have the facilities.
2: And to be honest with you, Smith, and that is why I will always say, in the Boerland region, there's a lot of talent.
0: Dude, I've seen, and I'm talking
2: there
0: about kids, bro.
2: There is enough talent to serve any sports. Any sports that's there in South Africa, if you go there, you will get talent.
0: Now, let's talk about, if you could go back and sit with young Clayton, who first picked up the rugby ball? What are you saying to that kid today, seeing that you're a professional rugby player now? Because you are picking up cricket balls, rugby balls, a cricket bat, even running. So what are you saying to that kid who said, okay, ragas is the way of life now?
2: To be honest with you, Smas, I won't even say that something to him. I would just say, just follow your dreams.
0: Oh, love
2: it. Because that is where all the talent is. If you follow your dreams, that is when everything just happen like you want it to be happening.
0: South Africa, in case you just tuned into your radio and said, am I in church right now? Well, Clayton came with the Bible. Are you big on games?
2: It all depends what games it is.
0: All right, so we're going to take a quick music break. When we come back, we're going to play a game with you. It's called What Makes the Draft or What Makes the Pick.
2: Yes.
0: So we give you options, and you need to make a pick.
2: One pick, yes.
0: You ready to do that?
2: Yeah.
0: All right, let's play some music from Justin Bieber, Daisies. And when we come back, we play Who Makes the Draft.
1: It's the Great African Story on Smash Africa Weekends.

0: Beautiful Music on 5. Daisies, Justin Bieber. 4:15. Oh, man, I'm sad. Because I'm about to go back to Johannesburg and leave home. But you know what? I'm just happy that you decided to join us this afternoon. Smash Africa for the babies, hanging out with Clayton Blomekies. Let me tell you what a vibe it has been. Fam, thank you so much for making time.
1: Anytime, Smash.
0: Because you could be hanging out with the fam right now. Hey.
1: Definitely.
0: So, dude, we're going to play this game right now. It's called Who Makes the Draft. We give you a series of South African heritage-inspired questions or things to pick from, okay? Because it's heritage. What's your favorite thing to cook for your family, by the way?
1: To be honest, I'm not a cook. I'm not a cook. I'm a father, I'm a taxi boy, and then I'm a rugby player.
0: So you do the drop-offs and the pickups?
1: Yeah, that's me.
0: You provide?
1: That's me. Running in the rain, kicking a ball like some... stupid guy,
0: some mad guy.
1: Yeah, that's me.
0: All right, cool. Let's see who makes the draft according to Miss Blomekies. All right, Boerewors or Biltong?
1: To be honest with you, my mother was working in the butchery. I'm so fed up with Biltong. So let's go with Boerewors.
0: Boerewors it is.
2: Bunny chow or Kota?
1: Oh, give me a bunny chow.
0: Why? We want to hear a story. Why not a quota? But you are from Boerland, so you guys don't do quotas. You do a Gatsby.
1: Yes.
0: So if we said Bunny Chow or Gatsby?
1: A Gatsby.
0: Okay.
1: Definitely.
0: Now we know. Yeah. You low-key like a quota.
3: Yeah. Joburg or Bloemfontein?
1: Oh, to be honest with you, I would rather kiss Bloemfontein. My reasoning for that. Bloemfontein is more chilled than Joburg.
0: Uh-huh. Yeah.
1: Like me and Smith talk now. When you in like a place like Joburg or Cape Town or Durban, and you one of those famous guys like a CEO or me myself, everyone and then everyone knows you because you've got this certain hairstyle.
0: I was gonna say that
1: you are CEO Kolesi. Everyone wants to know what is your life all about.
0: Uh-huh.
1: So for me, in Bloemfontein, it's much quiet, chilled. Everyone is just minding their own business, and I love that.
0: Uh huh. Mm-hmm. All right, cool. Brush cut or dreadlocks?
1: Hey, my hair in front is a brush, and then at the back it is dreadlocks. So I don't know. Can I go for both of them? Because at the back I've got dreads, and in the front I've got brush. So for me, that is a tough one, Smishy. Because like you are sitting here in front of me, there's hair, no hair, almost in front, and there's a lot of dreads at the back.
0: So both.
1: Yeah, both of them. Let's go with both of them.
0: All right.
2: Milk tart or peppermint crisp tart?
1: Ooh, peppermint, please. Hallelujah. Yes, please give me.
3: Curry Cup or EPCR Challenge Cup?
1: Curry Cup.
0: Mm. Aish or Yo?
1: Yo! Yo is the one. Let's go with Yo! Yo, that is deep, huh? That's deep. Yo, Curry Cup.
2: Sister Bettina or Shibobo?
1: Aye, Sister Bettina!
0: Clayton, thank you so much for joining us and having a good time with us, man.
1: Anytime, special.
0: Really appreciate you. All the best with the preseason and the season that's ahead. And you know where to stop if you want to say something to the people, right?
1: Yeah.
0: Smash five, Africa yes. Weekends, 5 FM is the only place.
1: Ladies. Does I really go? That's the question. Because it's just getting funny now.
0: Yeah.
1: Yes, today, we're talking about Gatsby's. We're talking about Chichingamas. We're talking...
0: This man does not want to leave at all.
3: There's no chance.
1: But thank you, guys. I really enjoyed it. Hope to see you guys soon.
0: Really appreciate you, fam. On the other side of some music, we'll get into KB's soapbox and so much more. Keep it locked to the Power 5.
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2: So Bucks with KB is coming up in just a bit. 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

0: Olivia Dean with Baby Steps. Baby Steps on 5. 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
1: 5FM Sports. All right, this is your final latest and greatest right show on Smash Africa Weekends, and we get started off with your Premier League. And Tottenham Hotspur have suffered yet another crushing loss as they lost 3-2 to Aston Villa at the Tottenham Hotspur Stadium earlier today. Goals from Johan Manzambi, Nicholas Jackson and Emi Buendia gave the Villains a 3-0 lead before Spurs pulled back two late goals in the game.
2: Buendia! Well, he scored on both occasions that he played here last season.
1: As a result of the defeat, Spurs fall into 18th place while Villa climb up into 15th. Currently live, we have got the Premier League goal rush with three games currently live underway. Starting off at the Amex Stadium between Brighton and Arsenal, scores are still deadlocked at 0-0 with half an hour of the game having been played in that one so far. Then at the Hill Dickinson Stadium between Everton and Ipswich Town, it is Everton that are currently leading right now. Tierno Barry giving the Toffees the lead in the 11th minute. Then at the St. James's Park between Newcastle United and Hull City, Newcastle do have a 2-goal lead over the Tigers in that one. Lewis Hall and Joe Werlick on the score sheet for the Magpies with 31 minutes of the game having been played so far. Then don't forget at 6:30 at the City Ground, we've got Nottingham Forest welcoming newly promoted Coventry City to town. We're jumping into the FIFA Intercontinental Cup, and the second half is currently underway at Loftus-Versfeld between Mamelodi Sundowns and Al Ahly, with scores being level at 1-1 apiece. Nuno Santos gave Gabriello the lead in the 17th minute, but 2 minutes later, the Saudi side equalised through a Ronan Williams' own goal. Scores are still currently 1-1, with 68 minutes of the game having been played, 22 minutes still left to go in this matchup of the quarterfinals of the FIFA Intercontinental Cup. Then, last but definitely not least, we definitely have some Betway Premiership action that is taking place right now from the Princess Makoko Stadium. It is currently 2-0 to Kukuna United up against Richards Bay in that one after 74 minutes of the game have been played with 16 still left to go. Then at 5:30 at the old Peter Mokaba Stadium, we have got Polokwane City who will be taking on AmaZulu. Then at 8 o'clock at Mbombela Stadium, we've got Kruger United up against Stellenbosch. We now jump into your world of rugby, where Lions captain Frank Horn says that the team used their match against the All Blacks in rugby's greatest rivalry earlier this month as a yardstick to assess whether their preseason preparations were on track. The Lions came close to causing an upset against the All Blacks at Ellis Park when they led 21-17 at halftime, but could not maintain their momentum in the second half as they eventually lost 35-41. Speaking exclusively to SABC Sports at the 2026-27 10-bet Lions season launch, Horn says that the team took lessons from that defeat and assured that they will be ready when the United Rugby Championship season kicks off next weekend.
3: We had 4 weeks and then we played the All Blacks and we could test ourselves there with the stuff we were doing and if it's working. And I would say yes, obviously it did. Probably not for the full 80 minutes, and there was a lot of lessons we learned out of that. So we had another 4 weeks to prepare for that. The guys really worked hard like any other team would. But I know that the bodies and the mental and all those stuff that goes hand in hand, the guys are ready for the season, and every player works for the season to start. So I've no doubt that Saturday all the guys will be ready.
1: Then lastly, in your world of cricket, the first class test series is currently underway with a couple of games being played live right now. Starting off, the Mpumalanga Rhinos, they are currently leading the Garden Route Badgers by 207 runs with 10 wickets remaining, while the Yes Play Cobras, they are currently leading the Hollywood Beds Dolphins by 55 runs with 8 wickets remaining. The Boerlands, they are currently leading the Northwest Dragons. As a matter of fact, they are trailing the Northwest Dragons by 248 runs with 6 wickets remaining. And we do have a match that has come to a conclusion with WSB Eastern Storm currently drawing with Eastern Cape Linyathi in their matchup in that one over there. With that being said, that is it for your sports update for Smash Africa Weekends. Aaron Masemola will have your next updates tomorrow morning on 5 Weekend Breakfast. For your 5 Sports, it is of course KB the Don, Mudishani.
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0: Matthew Moe, I'm with you is the title of this one, and we are definitely with you. 5FM is with you, fam. My name is Smash Africa for the babies, hanging out with Karabo Herbo.
1: Yes,
0: are you
1: sir.
0: Right there?
1: I am okay. Good. Amazing.
0: That's good. I'm broadcasting live and direct from Bloom, Vegas. In case you don't know where that is, it's Bloemfontein, City of Roses, my hometown, baby. But you know what's exciting is what KB has in the soapbox. So let's get it.
2: The Soapbox with KB the Don.
3: All right, on the Soapbox today, we are talking about Africa's Rising, hosting some of the biggest sporting events in the world. Now, in the previous decades, we barely heard of any major sporting events coming to the African continent. I mean, you would usually just hear about the Dakar Rally, which takes place in Senegal.
0: KB, that one has been gone for a while now.
3: You see what I'm saying? You see what I'm talking about? And also the 2010 FIFA World Cup, which was hosted by us, South Africa, all the way back 16 years ago.
0: You're 16 years ago,
3: it's
0: fam.
3: It's been that long, my man. It's been that
0: but
3: long.
0: But are you not going to count the Women's Cricket World Cup? The Women's T20? Cricket World Cup?
3: I mean, again, in the last decade, I mean, there hasn't been that many events that have been coming to the African continent. That's what I'm trying to say. But in recent times, though, there has been a change where Africa has been becoming more of a hotspot for the major sporting events to be hosted. From Rwanda revolutionizing their sports facilities to host the world sports, to South Africa being one of the stops in the Rugby Sevens series.
0: Yes.
3: To the Professional Fighters League hosting multiple fight cards all over the continent. And even Morocco getting to be one of the hosts at the FIFA World Cup in 2030.
0: Are we going?
3: Yes, I hope so. I wish we could go. Now, recently, it was announced that Kenya is going to become the first African nation to ever host the World Athletics Championships in 2029. I am serious. That has been the big news that has been going around all week. Africa is on the up and up. And if you know the World Athletics Championships, that is a major sporting event where some of the greatest athletes have donned the tartan track. And that is also the very same competition where the current 100-meter world record held by Usain Bolt was set all the way back in 2009. So the best athletes from all around the world are going to be descending on the African continent, my man.
0: You said in 2029?
3: In 2029, yes indeed.
0: Which makes it 2.5 years away.
3: Yeah.
0: Roughly 834 days to go.
3: Yes.
0: You better start saving, because that's where we are going, KB.
3: 100%. We have to be there. We have to be there. Now, what are some of the biggest sporting events in Africa pre-2020 that you remember happening on the continent? And what other sporting events should come to the African continent in the near future? Smash, do you maybe have anything in mind?
0: What must come?
3: Yes, what must come, and what do you remember coming to Africa pre-2020?
0: The FIFA World Cup. Mm-hmm. Okay, it's going to Morocco. I think the Formula One.
3: Yeah.
0: Must come.
3: That's a big one.
0: Just thinking top of mind, the Formula One must come. What else? What else can come that we haven't seen in a while? Is twerking a sport?
3: Okay. What are you doing?
1: That's different.
3: What are you doing?
0: We need world twerking chaps to come down to Africa for real showdown, since America has been hosting most of them. By the way, please don't fact check me, because I'm just making that up.
3: All right, Smash, should our friend let us know on the WhatsApp line what sporting events should pull?
0: I think so. I've said I don't want to steal everything. So I said the Formula One definitely needs to come.
3: Yeah.
0: So what about you? 082-550-5151. KB can't say his, because he's got part two of the soapbox.
3: Yes.
0: Where he's gonna drop something big. If you're a sports fan, now which sport or which global sporting events need to make their way to Africa? Be very aware, we're not just saying South Africa.
3: Yeah.
0: Okay, hit us up on 082-550-5151. In the meantime, here's some music from AKA Younger Chief and KO. Batini KB.
3: Batini Kosi. Sekelela.
0: Tina.
3: Tina Lababang. Ranjosi.
0: Yeah.
3: All right.

0: Grand Josie.
1: Oh man, how I miss AKA man.
2: R.I.P. Super Mega.
1: Oh man.
2: Wow.
1: I miss that man.
3: Mm-hmm. Yeah.
1: AKA KO. Younger Chief. Run Josie on 5. Alright, part 2 of the Soapbox, courtesy of KB Mudishani on Smash Africa Weekends. What you say? Soapbox with KB the Don.
2: Alright, earlier on we were talking about how Africa is becoming more of a hotspot for some of the biggest sporting events to be hosted. We mentioned that Kenya will be the first African nation to host the World Athletics Championships in 2029. We've also got what can be considered a world sporting event coming to the Sandton Convention Center in the month of November. It is a boxing event, and it is of course the fight between Kevin Lerena and Scott Forrest for the WBC Cruiserweight title. It's going down. Boxing.
1: Katie, get tickets. Get tickets. Get tickets, please.
2: I have to get tickets. As a matter of fact, I'm going to try and get media passes so I can get some access today. Maybe get some access backstage with the fighters.
1: You want to work?
2: I want to work, yes. I want to work to provide with our friends that, you know, I was behind the scenes.
4: I love that.
1: I want to be like a big deal, a big shot with a fur coat in the summer. You know what I mean?
2: Oh,
1: with shades looking like the Adon or something.
4: Front
1: you know?
4: Seat.
1: Cigars. Mm. I mean, like, I want to lavish, man. Work? You want to talk about... Anyway, carry on, fam.
2: Karabo Hobo, is there a sporting event you think should still come to the African continent so that the African continent can host?
4: For me, definitely it has to be Formula One. Because we had tennis, I think... a month ago, we had golf, Live Golf, I think last year.
2: Yes.
4: So I would definitely love to see Formula One come here. It's about time.
2: It's about time indeed. We do have someone on the WhatsApp line that has also sent in a response in terms of what sporting tournament should come to the African continent. Here is Brandon, and here's what he had to say.
5: I think if you look back, there's no event that comes close to probably the 2010 FIFA World Cup. I think just the sheer size of it, the immense thing of a FIFA World Cup, just how massive it is, that would be, I think, the biggest sporting event in South Africa. I think other than that, the 1995 World Cup, just in terms of sheer historical value, Nelson Mandela with the number 6 jersey, and that sort of going almost full circle with Sia now wearing the same sort of thing, almost encapsulating Madiba's dream. 95, I was in the stands in the final, what a day. Ooh. Jumbo coming over, Joel Stransky's drop goal, absolutely magnificent. 96 AFCON, that would be another one that stands out as well. And so many Springbok test matches, and recently the greatest rivalry tour. Close to that, just in terms of intensity and the way it captured the public as well.
1: No, that's beautiful. Yeah. You were saying WhatsApp. My brother, who's that famous guy there on the WhatsApp line? Because that man knows what he's talking about, fam.
2: He for sure does. I mean, the fact that he mentioned the 95 Rugby World Cup, I mean, what an occasion that was for the country of South Africa. The 96 AFCON, that being the only AFCON that South Africa has won so far. I mean, we have had some great tournaments hosted on the African continent, and there's more to come.
1: Listen to this, KB. According to... the interweb, right?
2: Yeah. Mm-hmm.
1: The top global sporting event based on global audiences.
2: Yes.
1: The FIFA World Cup at number one, approximately 5.2 to 5.3 billion audiences globally.
2: Summer Olympic
1: Games, 3 to 5 billion. I think, you know, that margin is too big for me. 3 to 5 billion, Chief. Yes. They're cooking us there. Mm. Tour de France. I didn't think it was there. 3.5 billion.
2: Wow.
1: Cricket World Cup, 2.6 billion. And speaking of the Cricket World Cup, it's coming to South Africa.
2: It's coming,
1: and SABC Sports got you. Come next year, fam.
2: Yeah,
1: last but not least, UEFA Champions League.
2: Mm-hmm.
1: Approximately 400 million global audiences, and that's final cumulative.
2: Yeah.
1: So yeah, there you have it. Mm-hmm. So we are in the cream of the crop when we talk about South Africa, because we've hosted Cricket World Cups.
2: Yes.
1: We've hosted the FIFA World Cup.
2: Yes.
1: We are yet to host the Summer Olympic Games, but I bet Gaetan McKenzie wants to host something. If you want to know what he wants to host, stick around and find out.
2: Yebo.
0: The Soapbox with KB the Don.
1: K
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0: Enough is enough.

0: Mr. Kyle Daich.
1: To you, friends? Oh, well, to me, he's just Kyle Daich. Love dealer on fire. I'm just bragging, fam. That's all.
2: What, you personally know him as your friend?
1: I'm doing that thing that radio DJs do. Mm-hmm. Like, they know everybody.
2: Yeah.
1: In real life.
2: Wait some more.
3: You're shady. You're very shady.
2: You're not sharp.
1: No. I know Kyle Daich. I know Kyle Daich personally. And if you want me to prove it, I can call him right now. You want me to call him right now?
3: It's fine.
2: It's fine. We believe you.
3: We believe you. We really do.
1: Do you know who knows Jay-Z personally? Minister Gayton McKenzie.
3: Mm, oh. One and only.
1: He knows Jay-Z, dog. What I get it. He's in Paris there.
2: Jay-Z.
1: Everyone was lining up to take a picture with him, no? But I'm not talking about Gayton McKenzie knowing Jay-Z. Mm-hmm. I want to talk about Bonang Matheba and Minister Gayton McKenzie going head-to-head on X. And it all started after Gayton posted about attending Jay-Z's concert in France, saying he had used the opportunity to discuss bringing the concert to South Africa. Now, Bonang made a great point and pointed out that the SAMAs and the SAFTAs, the locals, this is the tweet on X. It reads, "The locals need money, sir. Let's start there."
2: Ooh, feisty.
1: And Gayton fired back, saying that while spending $15 million converted to 244 million rand to bring an artist to South Africa would be stupidity. Failing to create the conditions for South Africa to become Africa's events capital would also be a mistake. He also pointed out to the economic impact of Chris Brown's 2024 South African concert, saying the shows create a significant job opportunities, and said his role is to make it easier for South African promoters to bring international artists here. Family, I get that Gayton McKenzie might have been excited, might be hit by the excitement of being out there in Paris. But when we are talking about creating jobs, let's create sustainable jobs. Mm-hmm. I think creating once-off gig,
3: yeah,
1: or like you're giving people, you are giving people work for like 2 weeks, and then after that, the rest of the year,
3: back to unemployment.
1: Nothing.
3: Yeah,
1: I don't think there is any sustainability there. But I think he's also a Jay-Z fan, right? But I think he's just a Jay-Z fan, and I don't think we need Jay-Z to come to South Africa.
2: You know,
3: you don't think. But
1: I said we.
3: It's okay.
1: We.
2: You know yes, how Bonang and Gayton can settle the beef.
1: They
2: must each write their own rap song, their own rap song in the beef, and then whoever has the best song wins this one. Jay-Z will be the judge. I'm getting Jay-Z knows a thing or two about rap beefs.
1: All right, I see what you did there. Family, unfortunately, or should I say fortunately, you and I had a great time on the radio. The unfortunate part is that just for a little while, you're not going to hear my voice. But we are back tomorrow between 2 and 5 p.m. So that's the other fortunate side of things. To Nicola, our head girl, thank you so much for putting together an amazing show. To Yonaka for driving desk at SABC headquarters, thank you, my sister. To my amazing answers to real-life problems, Karabo Hobo and KB Mudishani. I see you, family. The Kasim brothers are coming up next. They are known as Cinnamon. You should stick it right here on 5FM because the party don't stop. It, in fact, carries on all the way till tomorrow at 1 a.m. So if you want to have a good time, keep it locked right here on 5FM. From my side, Smash Africa for the babies. I love you. Kalerato La. Love from the City of Roses.

0: A very good afternoon. The Good Party has expressed the need for more transparency and the equalizing of lived experience of Cape Townians. Good's Cape Town mayoral candidate Brett Herron used the Charles Dickens novel classic A Tale of Two Cities as an analogy to anchor the party's campaign to make Cape Town affordable for all. He's outlined the party's six pledges at its provincial election manifesto launch.
1: So to turn Cape Town into a city that really cares for all, we are presenting six pledges: an affordable city, a housed city, an equitable city, a trusted city, a working city, and a safer city. And then our pledge is also to publish a public tracker that allows the residents of Cape Town to keep us accountable against these pledges.
0: Police continue to maintain a strong presence at Inanda in Durban after a confrontation between EFF and Ngizwe Mkhunu supporters this morning. The EFF is hosting its provincial election manifesto at John Langalalele Dube Stadium. The party has accused Mkhunu of staging a music festival a few kilometers from their venue in a deliberate attempt to disrupt their rally. In other news, President Cyril Ramaphosa has expressed his appreciation for the work of the Madlanga Commission. Ramaphosa has extended the deadline for the submission of the final report of the commission to the 25th of January next year. The presidency says the new deadline allows the commission to process additional evidence. The president's spokesperson, Vincent Magwenya.
2: The president once again expresses his deepest appreciation for the work conducted by the commission, as well as for the manner in which law enforcement agencies have followed up testimony emerging from the commission hearings.
0: Moving further afield, Ukraine's president Volodymyr Zelensky has thanked U.S. President Donald Trump for signing into law a bill that will impose sweeping new sanctions on Russia because of Moscow's war on Kyiv. The bill targets Russia's energy sector, financial systems, and the so-called shadow fleet of oil tankers Moscow uses to evade sanctions. The BBC's Gary O'Donoghue has the details.
3: For more than a year, President Trump was distinctly lukewarm about this legislation. The act gives his administration a potentially powerful new set of tools aimed at squeezing Russia's wartime economy. At its heart is a provision allowing tariffs of up to 100% on the biggest purchasers of Russian oil and gas, namely China and India.
0: A recap of your top story at this hour. The Good Party has expressed the need for more transparency and the equalizing of the lived experience of Cape Townians. That's it for your news on Smash Africa Weekends. Your next bulletin will be on 5 Weekend Breakfast with Palisa Lemeke. For 5 News, I am Karabo Hobo.
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0: It's a massive week for summer, it's a massive week for spring, and it's an even better week for house music. Coming off such a high this week, Lentedag on Wednesday, your favorite brothers are back on 5FM. In the background, Draeger and Matt Davies with Hold On, the Cinnamon remix. It's an unreleased one for you. My name is Austin Kasim.
1: And my name is Kyle Kasim. And when you hear a Cinnamon remix, you gotta understand that on a Saturday night, it's all about Cinnamon. Coming up next, it's time for the Cinnamon Shuffle. Let's see how many times we can say Cinnamon today. And I'm going to kick it off with the brand new Cendric Gervais with Carla Monroe. It's called Gotta Be.

loving the style of music, in my opinion, pioneered by another. But I'm all for it. It feels like summer. It feels like happiness. Cedric Gervais with Carla Monroe. It's called Gotta Be, and it's coming out on Amada Music. Okay, here's my track for Kyle. Funny enough, though, I did hear you play this in your set on Wednesday. It's a brand new Jewel Kid. It's called The One.

good friend of ours all the way from Malta. His name is Jewel Kid, one of the best producers in terms of house music right now. And this one is called The One, sampling the iconic Loleta Holloway's vocal. Coming up next on My Cinnamon Shuffle, it's a brand new one on the very same label, Myth of Nicks. And this one is from Lovra. It's called Get Close.

I love the spectrum of that Myth of Knicks has right now. On one hand, you've got the Frenchiest of House, Jewel Kid side. And on the other hand, you've got that like indie sort of tech house, which is just perfect for like peak festival time. Lovra with Get Close. All right, my last one. It's a brand new one from Jord. This man is making so many strides right now. This coming out on Abo's label, GDB Records. It's called Can You Feel It?

0: What a tune. Representing Brazil, his name is Jord, and dropped a brand new one on GDB Records called Can You Feel It? Or You Can Feel It. Welcome to Cinnamon Saturdays. It's 5FM. Coming up next, it's time for dance music news. And my brother dropped this one in, Swedish House Mafia. Let's have a chat about it.
1: Can you believe Swedish House Mafia was in South Africa? Remember, I think I was maybe in grade 10 or 11. And they played Don't You Worry Child. People went crazy. And it was probably one of the biggest songs in dance music, and will go down as one of the biggest songs ever in dance music. It just turned 14 years old.
0: That is crazy. So if you are 18 right now, you were 4 years old when this track came out. Iconic Swedish House Mafia featuring John Martin, Don't You Worry Child.

0: The song is 14 years old, which means that, I mean, Kyle's son is 2. That means he's friends that are like 4. That's how old they would have been. It's like Cruz's age when the song came out. How crazy is that?
1: That's wild.
0: Scary. Anyway, Swedish House Mafia with John Martin. It's called Don't You Worry, Child. Coming up next, we have our first guest mix today. She is also a legend in the industry. Pioneer, Catch Me If You Can. She goes by the name of...
1: Lady Leah.

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you when you meet somebody and you feel like you're walking on the cloud. And every step you made all your life, wrong or right, led you to this place right here.

Big shout out to one of the queens of house music in South Africa. She was doing it long before many were. I'm talking about Lady Leah. From the vinyl days to label management and now representing some of the biggest artists in South Africa. Still killing it in the club scene. Shout out to Lady Leah. Coming up next, it's time for our track of the week. This is a brand new one from Blue Method. It's called Dangerous. Dangerous.

Thank you guys for the plug, for the promo. It's a brand new one called Blue Method. It's called Dangerous featuring Cat Abel. All right, it's about 6 p.m. You know what that means. It's time to showcase a little bit of new cinnamon music, brother.

0: That's what it's about. Some banging cinnamon tracks. We've got some new ones in there, and I hope you like them. If you just put the radio on Saturday night, 5 FM, welcome to the rave. My name is Kyle Kasem.
1: And my name is Austin Kasem. And for the next 30 minutes, or just under 30 minutes, we have the legendary one third of Major Lazer. He goes by the name of Ape Drums.
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0: What a way to wrap up Cinnamon Saturdays with the guest mix from the big man himself, one of the members of Major Lazer. I'm talking about Ape Drums. We got to play with him. We actually played right after him in Amsterdam exactly 2 years ago. So shout out to him for this mix. We love your music, but we love you guys more. Thanks for tuning in to 5FM. My name is Kyle Kasem, and I'll see you on Monday from 6 to 7 p.m.
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1: Amapiano, Deep House, Afro House, Hip Hop, whatever's your vibe, or whatever you've never tried, come

As always, we kickstart the show off with Ashu, a song that always gets me fired up, and I'm sure it does the same to you. It's by Rate Music, Shabzi Medallion, and me, myself, and I, DJ Tepi, rocking with you from 7 all the way up until 10 p.m. Because why? It is time for Piano Plug, and this is where we chat all things Amapiano for 3 hours straight. No other genre will be mentioned. Well, I mean, you gotta, you know, give flowers and roses where they do, but other than that, we're focusing on Amapiano. So welcome to the party, my friend. In case you don't have any plans, in case you are not going to Scorpion Kings, or maybe you are still on your way there, it's okay. Come join us. We're going to have a good time. I'm going to warm you up perfectly because I've got the right DJ in the building. And he is not just a DJ, he's also a producer. He goes by the name of Maero. You might have known him from MFR Souls, because why, he is the one half of MFR Souls. So we're going to be chatting to him, getting to know him a little bit. But also, he said he's going to kickstart the show off with a fire mix. He's like, in case you thinking you're missing out on Scorpion Kings and you couldn't find a ticket, or your friend left you and didn't tell you they're going, this is going to restore that feeling of anger, you know, of disappointment. We've got you. And then a little bit later on, I've got two DJs coming through for you. We've got Sly J as well as Chef DJ. That's for Yano versus two DJs going head to head. And then we get also into my favorite part of the show, which is the top five throwback chart, throwing it all the way back to 2021 when the classic hits of Amapiano are now literally still being played because they're just that good. So that's why we call them throwbacks, but they're really not that old. I mean, 2021 was 5 years ago, so that's not too bad, right? So we count the top five songs down. But other than that, lots of music in between. Good vibes, good energies. So please, don't go anywhere. Don't move. Don't shift anything. I'm going to kickstart you off with a song by MFR Souls, DJ Mapurisa Kabza, The Small and Shasha. This one is Love You Tonight, right here on 5.

0: You're listening to Piano Plug with myself, DJ Tepi. And as you can hear, the party is already starting off on the highest note. MFR Souls, DJ Mapolisa, Cubs of the Small and Shasha coming through with Love You Tonight. 7:10, and that means one thing and one thing only. We need to warm you up the right way. This must like a palate cleanser, right? And right now we're getting into that mix with the one and only Maero, who is the one half of MFR Souls. He's promised to get you on your feet. So let me stop talking and allow him to get you on your feet.
1: Ladies and gentlemen, please make some noise for
0: it's Maero on the ones and twos. Take it away.

0: I don't know about you, but I am already in a party mood, man. The studio is literally a buzz right now because why? My air is on the ones and twos, and he is the one that just kickstart off the show with an absolutely incredible mix. You know, smooth transitions, eh? Like, no horses whatsoever that we have to fight. No need for me to be playing unnecessary jingles to cover anything. And that's what I love when you've got someone that understands the music and someone that creates their own music. And as you listen to that mix, just know that everything is from the musical experience. What is the musical experience, you're wondering? That is his latest offering, where he literally put together some amazing music. Like, he literally went and said, all right, let me show you guys what I mean when I say a musical experience. And that's what he takes you on. We're going to talk a little bit about that, his journey in the industry, as well as what else to expect. But first things first, Maero, welcome to the show.
1: Hi.
0: Are you good?
1: I'm okay, how are you?
0: I'm well, thank you. You're a friend of the show. I mean, I've had you before with the other Tumelo. So you don't have to be shy. Welcome home. Be comfortable. Yeah. But I think for those that obviously are hearing your voice for the first time, those that are encountering your music for the first time, how would you introduce yourself to them?
1: Okay, my name is Tumelo, a.k.a. Maero, a.k.a. the pioneer of Amapiano. Producer, DJ. Yeah.
0: Come on. I feel like that one deserves a pop. A pioneer, you understand? Like heavy weights is what I bring to the studio. All right. So, and it's so funny that you actually mentioned that, because that's the one thing I also wanted to talk about. But before we get there, what were you doing and where were you when you decided that music is the journey that you want to follow?
1: Actually, I would say my father was the one that influenced me to start music.
0: Okay.
1: He used to listen to a lot of Kwaito on vinyls and I'm a cassette, you know.
0: Wow.
1: So I was inspired. Always listen to Abo Speaky, do their bass lines. And as I grew up, I became a DJ. Well, firstly, I became a soccer player.
0: Oh, wow.
1: Play soccer. And I started getting into music as a DJ. And then around 2010, 11, I started producing music.
0: Hectic.
1: Yeah.
0: So it's been over 16 years?
1: Definitely.
0: That is insane. I mean, with a track record like that,
1: yeah.
0: I'm sure there's so many hits that you can't even mention all of them at the top of your head,
1: yeah.
0: Right? So when does Amapiano find you? You know, because I mean, you obviously didn't start off with Amapiano. Amapiano is only a little bit later on in your journey.
1: Yeah.
0: What was your sound like before Amapiano?
1: Okay, I used to be a soulful house and a deep house DJ.
0: Okay.
1: So I used to listen to a lot of DJ Clock, Bates and Terry's, and a bit of Kwaito. So with me liking all of those sounds, I just decided to like fuse them and make it one sound. That's how we came up with Amapiano.
0: Yeah.
1: Yeah.
0: And I can actually hear it in your music even now. There's a lot of rich soulfulness in your sound, right? And I think that's what always draws me to your music. The fact that there's that soulful side that you don't lose. And don't get me wrong, we love the strata, we love the Bacardi, but there's something about soulful music that just lost through all the years, right?
1: Mm-hmm.
0: Now, here you are discovering this Amapiano sound.
1: Yeah.
0: Did you know that the sound is going to be Amapiano and it's going to be big at the time? Or were you just like, we're just messing around, trying something new. Let's see what happens.
1: We actually didn't know that it would be this big.
0: Mm-hmm.
1: As you know, we were just trying out something new because everyone was playing the same thing back then, you know?
0: True,
1: It was just deep house and soulful house and just house, you know? So we decided then, let's come up with a fresh sound, you know?
0: Mm-hmm.
1: But at first it was like, we're not sure, because obviously when we started producing, we never knew how to place notes and whatever, you know?
0: Yeah.
1: So as we grew up, we started getting familiar with the keyboard, and that's how we started creating the soulful sounds. Started off by remixing Kwaito songs, you know. That's how it grew.
0: That is so incredible, man. I mean, now you get to actually say that, hey, this sound that is a global sensation, the sound that we all love so much, is a sound that I actually pioneered, and I think that's absolutely incredible. Looking at where Amapiano is at now, from when it started, what's your take?
1: I'm basically a proud father, if I can put it that way.
0: I love that. That is so cute. I love that.
1: It has done a lot for a lot of the artist.
0: Mm-hmm.
1: We have millionaires out of the sound. I mean, yeah, I'm a proud father.
0: Yeah.
1: That's all I can say. Yeah.
0: Yeah. And it's beautiful how the sound keeps on evolving, how the sound keeps on changing. Yeah. And we're going to obviously continue that conversation in just a bit. But for now, I'm going to jump into a song that you did with T-Man. It's a Rory Diamonds. And this one is titled Imali. Rory is one of the up and coming vocalists, yeah, right? That are really, really, they've got this unique kind of voice.
1: Yeah.
0: And I know you are one person that is very particular when they're choosing artists that they work with. So when I saw that you are working with her in the song, I said, okay, I need to keep a close eye on her. But definitely, this is one of the songs that I thoroughly enjoy from one of your latest releases. Here it is. It's Imali, T-Man SA, Rory Diamonds, and Maero.

0: It's music from one of the kings that pioneered this sound that we love so much, this Amapiano sound. It is my era coming through with Team NSA and Rory Diamonds. This one is titled Imali, which is money, something we all love so, so much. Hey, if you don't have money, you can feel the stress. Like, you even feel like all of a sudden you've got flu, but that time you know it's not flu. You just need money. So I understand, right? It's Piano Plug with myself, DJ Tsepi. We do this every Saturday between 7 p.m. rather and 10 p.m. where we chat all things music. And right now, we're tapping into his world. He is a South African music producer, a DJ, and he is one of the two founders of a now popular genre that we call Amapiano. He's also one half of MFR Souls, and right now he is busy pushing a project that I think is absolutely beautiful, the musical experience. And that's why we're getting to talk to him a little bit about his journey, but also about this musical experience that he is offering us. And I asked him a very tricky question earlier on about Amapiano, you know, and looking back, and he answered me so well. And he said, listen, I'm a proud father because it's feeding so many, many people. And also it's become a global sensation and we all love it, right? And that's why there's even a show called Piano Plug. So I guess I need to say thank you to you.
1: Pleasure.
0: I guess he's my father as well. Like they say, most Abo Kabza and Abo Pori are people's fathers. I guess you are my father as well. So let's talk about, you know, going solo, especially coming from a background where you are a duo act, right?
1: Yeah.
0: How do you separate the two without obviously it causing friction between you and your partner?
1: Okay, me and Force, we have a different taste in music.
0: Mm-hmm.
1: He's more into the skopu piano.
0: Yeah.
1: And I'm more mellow and, you know. I just felt like, because I started doing mixtapes as my musical experience a long time ago, I think around 2014. You know,
0: oh, wow.
1: I used to do mixtapes of our own songs, strictly our music. Now I just felt like people wanted it back. I was like, let me just do it in the form of an album, you know.
0: Got you.
1: Yeah, because there's a lot of music that I did. It was just stuck in my PC.
0: Mm.
1: I just decided to go back and, you know, work, rework, and then drop.
0: Okay, that makes sense. That makes sense.
1: Yeah.
0: Now, when it comes to obviously having to do the production with someone and doing it alone,
1: yeah,
0: which one do you find easier?
1: Everything is easy because I started off as a producer alone. I used to be in my era before, so that was my era before MFR, and
0: yeah,
1: there's also my era after MFR.
0: Yeah.
1: So yeah,
0: okay, all right, that makes sense. Now, given the fact that you've been in this industry for so long and you've worked with so many people, I mean, we can sit here the whole night and name them,
1: yeah,
0: but there's something between upcoming artists and established stars, right?
1: Yeah.
0: Which one? Or who do you find it easier to work with? Is it the upcoming artists or the stars?
1: Definitely the upcoming.
0: Really?
1: Because they still have the hunger, you know?
0: Mm.
1: They're willing to listen. Unlike someone who's already tasted fame, you know?
0: They know
1: too much. I just feel like it's easy to work with someone new.
0: That is so interesting because I would think you would find it harder to work with someone that's new in the industry because there's so much that you need to constantly correct them on, teach them. It's like you have to babysit them compared to a star, you know, like Nkosazana daughter that knows her voice by now and she knows what to do.
1: Some of them are easy to work with, to be honest. It's just that some of them are just, you know, superstars.
0: Yes. No, that's true. Okay, I get you. And a superstar will always be a superstar.
1: Yeah.
0: So I really get it. Let's get into this hit song that had everybody in a chokehold. I'm not gonna lie. Like, it had me for a hot minute. Mbambe Duze with Buhle. And I think you and Buhle have a great connection. Like, every time you guys work, fire flames. When did you guys decide to put this beautiful song together?
1: Actually, this song was done under 4 hours, I think.
0: Excuse me?
1: I remember I had a gig. It was on a Thursday. I had a gig later around 10. Did that song. I was with Mosco on keys in studio. Did the drum loop. He put on chords and like everything was just flowing, you know?
0: That's
1: and then Buhle only came on after. You know, because I played that song the same night and I saw how people were moving to the song. I was and it was Boris' idea to put on Buhle because he has the ear for, you know. So he was the one that was like, no, put Buhle through. in studio, and then yeah.
0: That is so insane. So do you normally do that often in terms of like testing the music before you release it?
1: Definitely. There are songs that I did today, actually, like 5 songs that I'm going to test out tonight.
0: I mean, you tested one of them here as well.
1: Yeah, definitely.
0: Absolutely crazy. Yeah. So you're getting exclusive music, my pluggers. Yeah. I love that so much. No, I'm not going to lie. The song is an absolute hit. Like,
1: thank you.
0: Every time I play it, even at gigs, like I see how crazy people go and I realize that, yeah, no. Nobody can tell me anything about you. Like, Shem, they can sit down. They must just drink their water and mind their business. So here it is, Maero Butle, Bambe Duza, right here on 5.

0: It's my era buhle. This one is titled Mbambe Duze, a hit song. I think this was number one for probably like a whole 6 months, ne?
1: Yeah, it was running the streets online.
0: Yeah, the song. What did it do? Like probably double platinum.
1: I lost count. Well, I don't know. Maybe three times or something.
0: He's like, it was that good. Yeah. Like, I even lost count. And that just speaks to your talent, man. That just speaks to the kind of producer that you are. Your musical ear,
1: yeah,
0: for me is phenomenal. And I pray and I hope that you get the flowers that you deserve.
1: Thank you. This
0: is only the beginning. I can already tell. This is only the beginning. The musical experience itself is already such an experience.
1: Yeah.
0: And I think you've got so much more in the vault. I can feel, Horaishem, the oven is hot. It's just a matter of time for you to take out the pan and say, here,
1: yeah,
0: feast some more. But let's talk about the musical experience a little bit. I mean, you've got Buhle on another song called Konke. You've also got DJ Maphorisa as well as Madumani.
1: Yeah.
0: You know, why did you decide to choose these specific people and why these songs?
1: You know, as I get into studio, I get ideas on who to put on a song when I get the feel of the song. Maybe I would say, I think Buhle would jump on this, you know.
0: Mm.
1: I don't just put anyone on a song, you know,
0: yeah,
1: for the sake of having a song. I just sit in studio, make beats, let's sit in my car, play it for people, then I can get an idea, or I can put so-and-so in the beat.
0: Mm.
1: Yeah.
0: It makes sense because, like I said to you earlier on, you're very particular with who you work with. I've never heard you just take any random artist,
1: yeah,
0: or a song where I feel like, the beat is fire, but the vocals are not working. And I think, like you were saying, it speaks to the fact that you take your time,
1: yeah,
0: in terms of making the song come together.
1: Yeah.
0: Now, there's obviously that song that I mentioned with you and Madumani.
1: Yeah.
0: And you seem to have a very close relationship with Phori, and
1: it
0: actually helps. And I think a lot of artists want to fight working and collaborating with other producers because they feel like, no, they're going to take my shine, or no, they don't understand, I want to do this solo.
1: Yeah.
0: But speak a little bit on working and collaborating with other artists, like what that has done for you and why you feel like it's so important to collaborate with your Phoris,
1: yeah,
0: aka Madumanis.
1: I feel like it's important to visit other guys, work with other people, because teen as producers, we tend to put ourselves in the corner. I mean, like, you can't have the whole album created by yourself.
0: Mm.
1: I mean, you can, but, you know, having different ideas, different energy for a certain project is very important. I feel,
0: yeah,
1: like also working on with Phori on the album helped me a lot. I feel like he's the one that was pushing me. There was a point where we were doing studio. I left around 11 p.m.
0: Hectic.
1: He was not around in studio, so I left. While I got into the freeway, he called me. He was like, "Yeah, man, over." I was like, "Yeah, I know. I'm still around Sinting. I'm coming back." I was like, "No, come back. I know you left." Because he knows me already. If I have mind block from studio, I just decide to leave. I was like,
0: yeah,
1: "No, come back, poison."
0: Let's push.
1: Went back. We sat in studio until 11 a.m.
0: Hectic.
1: And then the album was done.
0: Wow. No shame. And I think kudos to you for not having, you know, your ego, you know, or having that thing of, yeah, no, like you were saying, I'm the only one that's going to be on this thing. Because,
1: yeah,
0: also for us as consumers, we can hear when it's just you alone. And not to say that it makes you less talented, no, but,
1: yeah,
0: it's the sound becomes repetitive. And like you're saying, you get to that point where you've got a writer's block or creative block, and,
1: yeah,
0: now you just release the song for the sake of, I'm done.
1: Yeah.
0: I don't know what else to do, right?
1: Yeah.
0: But any visuals coming from the musical experience? Are we expecting anything more from it?
1: People want visuals for Mbambe Duze.
0: Yes.
1: I'm currently working on treatment for that. I think I'm going to start off with Mbambe Duze. And maybe 4 or 5 visuals from the album.
0: Okay.
1: Yeah.
0: Okay, I know we are cooking. We are definitely cooking. All right, what else can we expect? Those that are probably like, all right, there's more music. I heard that, Tepi, but is there a single that he's going to give us? Is there a musical experience 2.0? What else can people expect from you?
1: There's a lot of music. I might drop a single. I might drop another album with Mdu. We've been working on a lot of music with Mdu.
0: Mm-hmm.
1: And I also have an album with Phori as well. I'm just not sure what to drop at the moment.
0: Okay.
1: And on the side also, I'm busy with events. There's an event that I'm hosting on the 20th of December in Katlehong. Yeah. And people must just expect more music and visuals, yeah.
0: All right. I love that so much. Share your handles, please, with those that want to follow you, that fell in love with you as we're having this conversation, or those that already know you, but they're like, hey, Tippy, I want to know, where can I talk to him? Where can I reach him? Yeah. Please give us all those handles and details.
1: Okay, on Instagram, it's @maero_mfr_souls. On TikTok, it's the same, @maero_mfr_souls. Twitter, everything. Right. Yeah.
0: Check him out, book him, listen to the musical experience. Like, for me personally, it is an experience. So make sure you check it out, make sure you stream it, and watch out for the visuals that are dropping soon. And like you said, there's more music coming through. For now, we leave you with Konke. This one is by Maero and Butlia, right here on 5.

0: Music from Maero coming through with Buhle. This one is Konke right here on 5. You heard the conversation, man. He is one of the pioneers of this beautiful genre called amapiano. And one thing I love is that he still remains so humble. Like, it's not like he talks about himself and he's like, yeah, you better respect me or you better, you know, like bow down or anything. No, but you can feel some people have that energy if they are part of something as big as this beautiful genre that we call amapiano. And like I say to him, maybe I also have to say thank you to him. Now that we have Piano Black, because of him going through the most to get the sound to where it is and really just using his talent and allowing us to tap into it and to get into his mind and to get into what he's busy cooking. But right now we're going to get into what we call Loudest in the Street. And this is where we get into the top 5 songs. And this time around, we are throwing it back to 2021, where amapiano was starting to become commercial. And the song that we're going to kickstart it off with, sitting at number 5, is Durban Gogo, Musa Keys, Dino, and the one and only Lebza the Villain. This one is titled Possible, right here on 5.
1: Number 5.

0: It's Durban Gogo, Musa Keys, Dino, as well as Lebs of the Villain. This one is titled Possible, right here on 5. It's sitting at number 5 on your throwback chart as we continue to count down the top 5 songs as we're throwing it back to 2021. A brand new entry that I am super excited to even mention because, oh my goodness, how much I love this song, I don't even think I can explain because it's such an incredible song. And it's a song that really also speaks to the talent that is DJ Storky. He's coming through with Kabza De Small on this one, as well as Masterpiece and Madumani. It's titled Superman.
1: Number 4.

0: It's music from DJ Storky. This one is featuring Kabza the Small, Madumani, Settled Superman. I told you, if you can't make it to Scorpion Kings tonight, I got you. Piano Plug is the place to be, and it is the place where the vibe will carry you, even in your house, even in your car, even at your friend's place, your neighbor's house. Maybe you're even hearing me through your neighbor's speakers because they've got the radio on and it's not even your radio. It's okay. The vibes is still going to continue on. The night is still young, baby. I'm with you until 10 p.m. So welcome to the party. In the background is definitely sitting at number 4. Like I say, DJ Storky with Superman alongside Kabza and Masterpiece. And it's a brand new entry on the throwback chart as we continue to count down. I'm moving over to another song by Deben Gogo and Dino. And this is when they were working together a lot and they were giving us gang music. It's featuring Fellow Leti as well as High Levels and Optimus. This one is titled French Kiss. And it's been on the chart for a total of 2 months now. It's moving on up. And I think, you know what? Because last month it was number 4 and it's this month's number 3. It might just be number 2 next month. But let's wait and see what it does. Here it is.
1: Number 3.

0: It's a song by Durban Gogo, Dino and High Levels, Optimist, as well as the one and only Fela Letsi. This one is French Kiss. And I find it so intriguing every time I remember, every time I recall that, hey, Devin Gogo is actually singing on the song. I think it's absolutely crazy, man. I think it's so insane. And I love it because, you know what? She did the things that needed to be done. Oh, she ate it up and left no crumbs whatsoever. So a big shout out to her, man. Sitting at number 3 on the throwback chart as we count down the songs, well, top 5 songs from 2025. We're moving over to the song that's sitting at number 2 for this month. Now, this one is a little bit of a gospel song, so I'm taking you to church right now. It is DJ Cleo coming through with Busi Khadebe. This one is Qina Impilo Yam.
1: Number 2.

Music from DJ Cleo. This one is Clean Impilo Yam with the beautiful Busi Khatebe right here on 5 as we continue to count down the top 5 throwback songs from 2021. So if you're hearing some of these songs for the first time and you're like, Tepi, how come this is a song from 2021? Then welcome. You know me. I mean, it's piano plug after all. So what am I going to do? I'm going to plug you with some good amapiano. We continue the chart, moving over to your number one song. Now, obviously, you know her. She's a queen that is always killing every time she steps on a beat and also on the dance floor because, hey, this girl can move. Her name is Kamompela. This one is titled Nkulunkulu. She is sitting at number one for this month's top 5 throwback chart.

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0: It's Gamon Pillar, and this one is titled Nkulunkulu right here on 5. It's sitting at number 1 as we were counting down the top 5 throwback songs from 2021. I took you all the way back, but I think it was worth it, right? I'm sure right now you're dancing, you're bobbing your head, you're tapping your foot, something, something. If you couldn't be outside, I got you, don't worry. But it's going to get just a little bit better. It might get a little bit spicier as well, because guess what? We are about to get into Yano versus two DJs going head to head. And you have to choose who's coming back next week Saturday by making sure you vote for your favorite DJ. The number is 082-550-5151. Now, you know me. I love it when I get to bring you some exclusive talent, some people that really know how to play good music and people that are going to get you dancing. So buckle up. Let's get into it.
1: Yano Plug on 5. Yano versus. Vote for your favorite DJ.
0: Yes, sir. Just like that, I need you to use the WhatsApp line 082-550-5151 to vote for your favorite DJ. Is it going to be the first DJ Sly J, or is it going to be the second DJ Chef DJ? That's up to you. 082-550-5151. Sly J is ready and he's about to rock you. Let me introduce him the right way.
1: Ladies and gentlemen, make some noise for
0: it's Sly J on the ones and twos. Take it away.

0: Bulaya, Sly J. Bulaya. Nezgamukho. You know what? You can tell when Pretoria is in the room. Like, khulale that atmosphere. Khulale vibe yela ya kwa teng. You know what I'm saying? Listen, good lo gore you from Sosha. And I represent ile today, ne? So, from one Pretorian to another Pretorian, big shout out to you. Bakari in the house. As you can hear, Sly J is in the building. A big shout out to you, Mbote. Is it true that this entire mix was literally all your songs?
1: I would say 97% of everything that I
0: played. Oh, that's everything. Uno swan. Like, you're going to leave 3%. Oh, wow. That is absolutely incredible, man. What did you get in the game?
1: I've been doing music for some time now. I think I have more than 2 decades now in the industry.
0: That's
1: I've started
0: crazy.
1: Music around somewhere around 2006, if not 2005, somewhere there.
0: Damn.
1: I don't remember exactly.
0: I know. Next year, homework. So count me out. But a big shout out to you, man. I think it's absolutely
1: awesome.
0: Incredible that you're still representing Pretoria. Let's talk a little bit about Bacardi, right? Because it's very niche. It's very specific to a specific crowd. And it's so hard for some people to understand it when they're not from Pretoria. But we've gotten to a point where we've commercialized it a little bit, you know, where you're able to hear someone come through with a beat that's from any man, mara ai chenchanyana ira piano nyana ira bo soulful nyana, you know. So let's talk about the journey for you since you've been in the game for so long. Othomile ka yona go kae, and then, you know, the evolution of it now. What would you say about it?
1: Okay, in terms of music itself, it's been a while since I've been in the game. But then when it comes to Bacardi, it's something that I started, I would say, initially last year. Yeah, before then, I just fused Bacardi and Piano itself, released an EP titled, I think it was Bacardi Beats and Piano Rhythms, something of that nature.
0: Okay.
1: And then, but straight into Bacardi, I started last year. Actually, Pata Pata was... on the project, I think it was the first project that was strictly Bacardi when I dropped Pata Pata last year. And then it was followed by more projects after Pata Pata dropped an EP titled The Three Musketeers Bacardi Volume 1. So yeah, it's been a nice journey. And as you're saying, it's being commercialized for it to actually get to air in public radios, be it TV and whatnot. So we're trying to clean out the sound and also be it, make it viable to each and every ear, or be it a consumer out there.
0: Yeah. I love that. I love the fact that you're not feeling like, buy dilute, because, you know, sound has to evolve, unfortunately.
1: It needs to move.
0: You
1: hear
0: what I'm saying? So I'm one person that loves Bacardi for the rawness of it, but I don't mind it being commercialized so that it reaches other people. You
1: awesome.
0: Know, because at the end of the day, we need to go global.
1: True.
0: UK, you know.
1: Bon, I speak of the UK. One of the songs that I played, I think it's Anna. We have an artist from UK, a DJ actually from UK. She's a DJ. She also laid some vocals onto it. So
0: you
1: actually
0: see?
1: Getting some love from different countries. The project that I dropped, I think July, I have some people from Atlanta. Doing be it dance move, in fact routines for the music video that we're going to drop.
0: That's insane.
1: The project, the album Road to Bacardi, track one, it's also titled Road to Bacardi. So we on the video, we're actually collaborating with people from different say places in the entire world.
0: I love that. Listen, Bacardi to the world, and I think Sly J to the world as well, if I can say that, because it seems like you're penetrating the world. You're everywhere. You know, they can't stop you. So I love that so much. Listen, remember, at the end of the day, it's Yano versus, you know, it's one DJ versus another. I have no say in it whatsoever. All you got to do is tell your people to vote, and the pluggers, I think they enjoyed the mix enough to vote for you. I am sure they did, because now I was dancing, and I'm sure they're also dancing there at home. So send through your votes on 0825505151 if you are going with Sly J, which is your first DJ. If you're going with a second DJ, it's Chef DJ. You can also vote for him and let me know which one are you going with. Now, tell me one thing before I let you go.
1: Yeah.
0: The song that you just played, I think it's your latest release, the second last song. Let's talk a little bit about that one. I think you've got a girl that dances incredible on it.
1: Oh, yeah,
0: on the vocals.
1: Yeah.
0: What's the name of that track? And when did it drop?
1: Oh, the name of the song, it's Better Dance. And then I worked with Bunny Energizer. Actually, we're dropping a single now on the 9th of October. Together, we've been pushing. The song is nice. It actually has a video as well.
0: Okay.
1: It's there. It's popping and it's pushing. So music for more music for the people, more Bacardi for the world.
0: I love that so much. Yeah. Sly J, ladies and gentlemen, we're about to get into our second DJ for the evening. He goes by the name of Chef DJ. But you know me, I can't just throw him in there. I need to make sure I prepare him and I introduce him the proper way. So let's do the right thing. Some noise for it's Chef DJ on the ones and twos. Take it away.

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1: Yeah.

0: I'm sure you're in a bus going somewhere, and this song is very relevant to you right now, because you know what? You can't go home at this time. There's no way. Go back to the party. Jump back into your car. I mean, wherever you are trying to go home to, I mean, yeah, it's not worth it. It's a Saturday evening. The weather's not too shabby, but you know what? We will make do with what we have. I hope you're having a good time. It is Piano Plug, and on the ones and twos is the one and only Chef DJ. And one thing for sure is that Chef DJ will make me dance and forget that I'm working. I'm working, yeah, this is my job. So let me catch my breath, and then we'll come back and have a conversation with him. It's Yano Versus right here on Piano Plug.
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2: Yes, sir. And just like that, we wrapped up a mix from your one and only Chef DJ. Now, he's the winner of last week's Yellow Versus, and he's coming back for the second time. And I don't know, I think this time around, he really just wanted to have a good time.
3: Most definitely.
2: Because I feel like last week, Saturday, you were a bit nervous, but this time around I could see you were just like, ah, let me have a good time. Let me relax. Okay, all right. So what inspired today's mix?
3: As I said, last week, man, just give people what they want. The same motion.
2: Yeah.
3: Pushing the same thing, you know. It's the weekend, it's the festive season after all, man.
2: That's true.
3: All the times, the Scorpion Kings today, not everyone got the tickets, you know.
2: So you were like, I'll bring Scorpion Kings to you.
3: Yes.
2: Okay, I get it. Yeah.
3: So just make sure that everyone enjoys, you know, everyone has a good vibe. You know, it's a weekend after all.
2: I love that.
3: Yeah.
2: You're also one person that I've noticed that like building up their sets,
3: yes.
2: Right? What inspired you to play like that? Because some people come in and they play hard from the onset, but you like to build it up nice and slow until, well, not even slow. You just like to build it up nicely, you know?
3: Yeah.
2: So take me through that thinking process and why you build your sets the way you do.
3: I just think it's the art of DJing, you know, from what I've learned before, you know, I think that's how you should start.
2: Yeah.
3: And read the room as well, you know, you need to know what to play, at what time to play. So as much as I build up my set, sometimes it can start with a strong build, sometimes it can start with a slow build. It differentiates according to time.
2: Makes sense.
3: Right now we have limited time, you need to rock.
2: Must rock the pluggers. Yeah. The pluggers want to rock. Yeah. That's literally their energy and their vibe every time. So when it comes to you and your DJing brand, right, what's important to you right now? Is it releasing your own music? Or gigging so much that you reach the international side of the market?
3: I think it's a bit of both.
2: Okay.
3: I just want to make sure that I reach people with my music as well. You know, I need to touch people with my music as well before I get onto the bigger stages, because I feel like the energy will be really nice when I actually know that, you know what, I'm going to perform at this big event and I know people know my song of word. I think that's everyone's dream.
2: Goosebumps.
3: Yeah.
2: Goosebumps. Crazy, I'm telling you. Okay, that makes sense. And you've released a couple of songs already, right?
3: Yeah.
2: And right now there's a specific one that you're pushing. Tell me a little bit about that one.
3: I'm pushing Zwagala. It's me and DJ Mrems featuring Liba. We're dropping it on the 25th of September, which is next week, Friday.
2: Okay.
3: It's a subgenre of like private school piano mixed with a bit of kwaito, you know. So we call it Ipolas.
2: Wait. You're taking me back to a conversation I had with Styx, because when Styx was here, I asked him the same question. I'm like, others say it's Polas, others say it's Kwapi, others are saying it's Kwaipi. And I'm like, what is it? Because he said it's Kwapi.
3: Kwapi, yeah.
2: Okay. So Polas is just like another name for it.
3: So Polas is a much more chilled version of Kwapi.
2: Okay.
3: So, Kwapi is more of like lyrically driven, but with like a nice groove when it comes to the beats as well.
2: Mm-hmm.
3: But it's more like simple compared to the Polas. The Polas is more musical, you know, more, you know, intimate and stuff like that.
2: But okay.
3: It's a bit of both as well. The lyrics are inspired from Kwapi or Kwaito.
2: Okay.
3: So Kwapi is basically a mixture of Kwaito and Piano. That's why they mean Kwapi. So it's Kwapi.
2: Makes sense.
3: The Kwa is from the Kwaito and the P is from the Piano.
2: You had to think that. You're like, hey, before.
3: Yeah.
2: Okay. All right. No, I get it now. All right. So the Paula's version is coming through from Chef DJ. That one is titled Zwakala. It's dropping on the 21st, you said.
3: Yes. It's inspired by a song from Stimed.
2: Ooh, look at you. We are tapped in. Do not worry, the plug is going to make sure they stream it and they check it out. And then for those that are listening to you and they're like, yo, where is he going? What is he doing right now? What are your socials? Give them your social handles.
3: So my socials are, it's at Chef chef_DJ. So it's double underscore. So it's chef_DJ on all platforms.
2: Okay.
3: Facebook, Instagram, TikTok. Yeah.
2: All right. Chef_DJ.
3: Yes.
2: DJ, make sure to check him out. Make sure to look out for the song. It's dropping on the 25th of September. As for now, I need to count some votes, because remember, it's Yano versus two DJs going head to head. I need to count the votes, and then I'm going to reveal to you who's coming back next week, Saturday. For now, here's Piano City, Calvin Momo and Tato Hatsi. This one is titled Amalanga.

0: Piano City, Calvin Momo, Tato Hatsi, Tracy, and this one is titled Amalanga, right here on 5. It's Yano versus two DJs going head to head, and I need to reveal who's coming back next week, Saturday. The first DJ on the ones and twos was Sly J, and he came through and rocked us with that Bacardi, man. Bona, there's a moment where I thought to myself, because you cannot play Bacardi and think I'm going to stay sane. There's no way. You know, instead of saying a girl from Pretoria, it's in the blood. You get what I'm saying? And then we had Chef DJ come through. He was the second DJ. Rocked you with some piano from the beginning all the way up until the end. He made sure that we are on our feet and wrapped it up with a banger tune from Tyler ICU and Lim Crazy titled Ebasini. I almost said going home, but it's Ebasini. All right. So the DJ coming back next week, Saturday, without... Furthermore, to do is. Ready? I'm not sure if they're here or not. Okay. The one coming back next week, Saturday, to rock you one more time is the one and the only. It's Chef DJ. I know you're cooking. It feels like you're even cooking the plug at this point. Because you're coming back for the third time. Okay, we see you. We see you. Yeah, congratulations.
1: Just keep it rocking. Thank you, guys.
0: So what can they expect next week, Saturday? What's happening?
1: Just tune in next week, guys.
0: Okay. Yeah. It's a surprise. It's a ta-da. Okay. No, he says a ta-da is coming next week, Saturday. Just a reminder again, the song is dropping next week, Friday, right? 25th.
1: Yes.
0: What's the name of the song and social handles?
1: So, Zwagala. It's titled Zwagala. It's Chef DJ and DJ Mrems featuring Liba called Zwagala. And then handles, it's at Chef_DJ.
0: All right. Check him out and make sure to follow him. Any gigs tonight, tomorrow, next weekend?
1: Not really.
0: They must check the socials, ne?
1: Yeah, they must book me at 069-506-2573.
0: Repeat him one more time louder.
1: 069? Yes.
0: Yeah.
1: 506-2573.
0: There we go. Book him, man. He wants to be outside with you to rock you properly. My one and only Bacardi King, Sly J. Big shout out for coming through. Thank you so much for coming through, man. You rocked. And I think one thing that impressed me about your set is the fact that that was all your music. You know, there's a few DJs that can play a set from beginning till the end with their own music. And a big shout out for representing Bacardi. Please keep on waving the flag high for 012. Where can people find you? Where can they book you?
2: Okay, on socials, you just search Sly J, SLYJAY _RSA for bookings. WhatsApp 073-622-439. 073-622-439. And there then in terms of events, I got a couple of events coming through next week.
0: Okay.
2: You will find either confirmation videos on my socials or be posters on my socials guiding you as to where I'll be on that particular weekend.
0: All right. And you said you're dropping a song pretty soon?
2: I am dropping a song titled Machense with Observe the Music on the 2nd of October, and then I'm dropping another single on the 9th of October with Bonnie Energizer. You know her from the song titled Better Dance.
0: Ah, bona Better Dance and lads. I'm not gonna lie. And why better, ne? Like she's very good.
2: you should check what we're dropping on the 9th.
0: Okay, I know. I'm going to be glued to your socials. Do not worry. Do not fear. Make sure to check him out and make sure to stream his music, man. Sly J, he is that talented. And I'm telling you, him and Kiman?
2: Bunny Energizer.
0: Bunny Energizer. Yeah. Epic combo. Epic, epic combo. All right. Thank you so much for coming, my DJs. And we'll see you next week, Saturday, Chef DJ. All right. I'm going to jump into some music and then I chat rather to the one and only Radio Bay holding it down for Tay Champagne in just a bit.

0: It's the beautiful queen title, called rather, Polinsky, and she's coming through with the legendary DJ Cleo and myself. It's titled Cardi Soul right here on Five.
1: Okay.
0: Brand new music.
1: Girl, not you randomly dropping an exclusive. What the heck? And you know, as I'm sitting there, I'm like, this is such a good song. Cardi Bile, it's you on it as well?
0: No, we try. It's that season, you know. Yeah, the festive season is around the corner, so I'm trying to give as much music to the people
1: give
0: as
1: the people
0: I can.
1: What they want.
0: You understand?
1: Exactly.
0: So please show it some love. Check it out on all the digital streaming platforms. But right now, it's not about me. As you can hear, there's another beautiful voice joining me on air. My radio bae, my award-winning presenter.
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0: Listen.
1: How are you?
0: These awards are just floating here.
1: Look at God.
0: Like,
1: I love it for us.
0: Oh, no. We need to show off as much as we can. I'm good, my darling. So good to see you. I haven't seen you in a hot minute.
1: Yeah, it's been a hot minute. But I'm here. Good to see you, too.
0: No, since you've left. And you're there weekdaying.
1: Oh, you know,
0: I don't get to see your beautiful face, but it's good
1: but
0: that
1: it's okay.
0: You're here.
1: I mean, this is my second time visiting.
0: Okay. Oh, I was not here when you were visiting the other time.
1: You definitely were.
0: Oh, yes, I was.
1: Yes, you were. Thank you.
0: Hey, you see, a lot is happening.
1: Mm-hmm. No, I would also be confused if I was nominated three times. Like,
0: stop it, my cheeks are hurting. Tell me a little bit about what's happening on the show.
1: Okay, cool. Very quickly, the show's going to be absolutely epic. There are two nightcap mixes that are coming up. All I know is, after pre-listening to one of the mixes, I'm just like, I have an entirely different feeling about Go Music all over again.
0: No ways.
1: Because we're going there tonight.
0: What?
1: I promise you.
0: And it's been a hot minute.
1: Exactly. Yeah. Exactly. Yeah. I haven't been to like Groove in a hot minute myself.
0: Mm-hmm.
1: But more so, even the times I have been, I haven't heard Gom like this in a long time.
0: Okay. No, I need to listen.
1: So this is going to be on fire. We've got great chats in between all of the music too. So it's going to be great. Let's just vibe out to
0: one. Man. Listen, in case you didn't know what GOM is, you need to stick around. Listen, it's going to be on fire. The party doesn't end with Piano Plug. As you can hear, it definitely continues as we're tasting the weekend with your radio bae. So stick around from 10 all the way up until 1. As for me, I'll see you next week Saturday between 7 p.m. and 10 p.m. I leave you with a song from Cubs of the Small Stakev, DJ Maphorisa and Viska. Because why? I said to you, I'm going to make up to everybody that could not go to Scorpion Kings, okay? There's no need for any FOMO. The vibes are still happening right here on Five. So I'm out of here. Catch you next week Saturday. Be safe. Love you. Mwah.

It's music coming through from Benny Benassi Cinema, the Skrillex remix right here on 5FM. Gave you Foul as well as Wad and Now with Changes. It's 15 minutes after 10. Hello, hi, and welcome to it. This is Taste the Weekend. And I am your Radio Bay. Very unfamiliar voice maybe on this particular show, but you may know me from 5 After Hours at this very same time during the week. But Taste is away. I'm seeing he's living his best life there in Cape Town. And you know what? Valid. Love it for him. I hope he has the best time ever. But as your Radio Bay, I'm going to be your companion for the next 3 hours. A big, big shout out goes to DJ Tepi for holding it down on Piano Plunk. She's back again with you next week, Saturday, between 7 to 10 p.m. We've got lots coming through on the show. The Nightcap Mix being one of my favorite highlights. It's coming up in just a bit. Risky Request later on. And we're going to kick it off, though, with the taste test. And of course, I'm checking what the flavor of the evening is. I want to know, what are you up to? What is the flavor tonight? And what's on the menu for you? I want to check in to see what's happening. If you're going to the streets right about now, maybe you're coming back from a daytime vibe. Maybe you're just at home doing your own thing, because it's just that time of the month where things are a little bit tricky and the finances haven't started financing yet, because it'd be like that sometimes. I totally get it. Hit me up and let me know on the WhatsApp line what your flavor is on 082-550-5151. I've got some more incredible music on the way. And like I said, that Nightcap Mix. Oh, baby. If you are a lover of gum, you're going to want to stick around, okay? You're going to want to stick around for this. But here's Sigala in the meantime. Welcome to the show.

0: It's Sebastian Ingrosso and Alonso on this one, calling Lose My Mind ahead of the Sea Gala with Easy Love. 22 minutes after 10, you're still tuned into Taste the Weekend, but not with Taste Champagne this Saturday. No, it's with your Radio Bay in for Taste both tonight and tomorrow night. And I promise you, I'm going to take good care of you, all right? I didn't ask you to come through and let me know what are you up to, okay? Where you at? What you doing? What are the vibes this evening as we get into the show on 082-550-5151? That's where you can hit us up, of course, because we're doing the taste test. And I absolutely love this part of the show because you get to let me know what it is that you're actually up to.
1: What's your flavor tonight? Taste, taste on Taste the Weekend.
0: Oh yes, whatever your flavor is, we want to hear all about it. A message here from Joseph saying, hi Radio Bay, I'm with you. Nothing much this side, just indoors and chilling. So yeah, that's the vibe. I love this kind of vibe more than the streets, to be honest. And you know what? I'm not too mad at that. I was telling Tippy earlier on that I was supposed to have been shooting at Scorpion Kings. That did not materialize, but somehow I'm really not too mad at it because I don't know, is it something about massive crowds that intimidates me? Or the fact that I just don't get FOMO for anything anymore? Another message just saying, I'm rocking with you till 1B. Keep the hits coming. I can't wait for that go mix because I'm a KZN king. Listen, KZN, you're going to have to be standing up in just a bit. And the whole country, actually, because I'm going to have you dancing in just a bit with the first nightcap mix. Don't go anywhere.
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0: It is music from Will Lindley, Kill All My Feelings, right here on 5FM. I gave you a throwback of note, but it's still so good on any day of the week. And Nicki Minaj with Moment for Life. It's about 27 minutes before we get to the top of the hour. That's 11 o'clock. It's a Saturday, right? And you are still tuned into Taste the Weekend right here on 5FM. I'm your radio babe, Boipelo Moketsi. I'm with you till 1. I'm holding it down for Taste Champagne this evening. And one thing I love about Taste the Weekend, on this show, you will hear some of the best mixes ever. And if you are someone who is into gom, I know earlier on we had one of our listeners say, listen, I am a KZN king, so I am ready for that mix. And you know what? I am here to give the people what they want. I don't actually want to do a lot of talking on a Saturday. You know what I want to do though on a Saturday? I want to dance. And I'm pretty sure you want to do that too. If it's not dancing, it's just having a good time. Because it's a Saturday. So guess what's coming up? The Nightcap Mix is coming through. And I'm excited because I've got my dancing shoes on. I have not heard gom like this in a hot minute. I remember when I used to love gom, it was way back when like Babes Wore Dumo and Dladla, I think, were still starting out. And that was 2015, 2016, when we were introduced to the Vosho. Yes, around that time. And I was always just like loving it, even though I couldn't do the Vosho. At the time, I think I'm going to attempt now during this mix, and I need you to attempt with me. And then, you know, the piano wave came and it kind of almost silenced gom, but it proved all these years later that it can actually coexist with all these other genres because it's that goated. So courtesy of Taste Champagne tonight, we are going to enter some gom therapy. Don't go anywhere. It's coming up next, right after these.
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what did I say about this mix that Taste Champagne has entered into the chat? It's the Nightcap Mix right here on Taste the Weekend. If you are loving this mix, then let me know on the WhatsApp line 082-550-5151. I'm your Radio Bae holding it down for Taste tonight. Let's get back into the party.

ano. Hi, ano. Taste champagne. I'm giving you all your flowers, brother. That was indeed a fire mix, man. That's how we wrap up the first edition of the Nightcap Mix right here on Taste the Weekend. How fire was that? Please, at some point, I was doing the Bacardi dance. I can't even do the dance, but I was doing it some way, somehow. Because that's what good music does. It just makes you want to move your body regardless. And I hope that's what you were doing, Chomi. You still tuned into it. We're about 4 minutes away from 11. And that's how we're going to wrap up the first hour of the show. We're getting into the second hour in just a bit. And we've got incredible chats coming through in the second hour. In between all of that, some great music. And guess what? In the third and final hour of the show, we actually going to be bringing you in a little bit because I have two songs coming your way. And I need to know if it's a banger or a bummer. But that's coming up later on. In the second hour, though, we're going to have the great chats, ne? Don't get me wrong. But we also have part two of the Nightcap Mix. So it does not end here. The mixes, no, Chomi, they don't end here. So if I were you, I'd really not go anywhere, okay? It's about to be a time right here on Taste the Weekend. For now, though, getting us to the other side of 11, here's Umzulu Phaka with Thakatha Njalo on 5.

imfeno khokho bethu babe hamba hamba thina kufanele sishintshe sibe izizukulwane siphambuka endleleni kumnyama thina kufanele sikhuphuke ngeziyalo zikamoya yeah.

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It's music from Nasty C, Maita, with See Me Now, the remix, right here on 5FM. DJ Dira ahead of that, teaming up with Thato Hatsi, who I'm pretty sure is blazing up the stage at Scorpion Kings. If she has not already, listen, I'm watching all the videos online, and a big, big shout out to Maphorisa, as well as Kabza De Small, for pulling off that major, major achievement. FNB Stadium is currently packed, okay, to the brim. And you know what? I can't help but be in awe of their excellence. Black excellence at its best. Let's clap hands for the boys, man. That's what culture is all about. And I absolutely love it. I had to give them their flowers in that moment. Otherwise, it's 11 minutes after 11. Welcome to the second hour of the show. I'm your radio babe. We've been a Mugetsi. Having fun with you on Taste the Weekend. Holding it down, of course, for Taste Champagne, who's away in Cape Town, living his best life. And you know what? Sabawel to be him. But earlier on, we received a message coming through from Tanya. And Tanya said, "Hey, B, I'm chilling on 5 all the way till 1. And I cancelled my plans earlier because I just didn't feel like going anywhere or doing anything. Mind you, I was also supposed to be outside with my friends this evening." You know what? I understand this. Sometimes it'd be like that. And that's actually what we're going to chat about tonight. I want to know, right? What's the most unserious reason you've ever cancelled plans? It could be that maybe you just didn't like your outfit. I know I have a cousin who, first of all, she used to always, in fact, till this day, she takes forever to get ready, right? But if her outfit is not coming together, or if she feels like we're rushing her because we're waiting for her forever, she'll be like, "You know what? I'm not going anymore. It's fine. Leave me." And we're like, girl, stop. Don't do that. Maybe it's because your social battery died, which I feel is a valid reason and is exactly what happened to Tanya, because she just felt like, not today, hey. But you know what the greatest reward is sometimes? Not even reward, but greatest feeling? When you didn't feel like going somewhere, no? And you're already committed to it, and then they cancel. Yeah! Now you're like, yes! Secretly. To them, you're like, oh no, you know, oh, maybe next time. But internally, you're like, yes, sir. You know that feeling? I am not encouraging you to be antisocial in any way, trust me. But I do want to know, what's the most unserious reason you've ever cancelled plans for a night out? Think about it, hit me up and let me know. It could be like Tanya, where you just felt like, no, not tonight. 082-550-5151. While you think about that, and while we build up to the second part of the nightcap mix, here's some Harry Styles with Aperture on 5.

0: It's Jaden Lewis coming through with Queen Mills, Tempted on 5. Ahead of that, some Harry Styles with Aperture. It is about 21 minutes after 11. You tuned into Taste the Weekend right here on 5 FM. I'm your radio babe, Boipelo Moketsi, holding it down for Taste Champagne. And we are a few minutes away from getting into part 2 of the Nightcap mix. And I'm looking forward to this one as well, because if the first mix in the first hour is anything to go by, then you know you're about to put those dancing shoes back on again. But I've also been asking you, right, what's the most unserious reason you've ever cancelled plans for a night out? So we had a message come through from Tanya earlier on, and she said that, look, I cancelled on my friends because I simply just did not feel like going out anymore. And you know what? It's okay. It's okay. As long as it's not a habit, I think it's okay. So for you, what is that reason? I have used body aches from the gym. And I was not lying. I really was not lying that night. I went in hard that entire week at the gym. And it was strength training, lots of weights. I had running at some point in that week as well. And it was just, it was a lot. My body was drained. And I said, I cannot. I need to rest. It's called recovery when you are a gym girl like me, okay? And I just could not imagine. And that event was one of those events where you need to be like standing in lines for food, for drinks, for, you know, there was no VIP vibe where you'd have a waiter or no, babes. It was one of those where even the parking, you park far, then you have to walk. You know, those things that you commit to when you go to an event. You understand? I could not commit to that. Not when my body was feeling like that. So I had to just call it. But another message here saying, honestly, I canceled plans because I had already showered and got into bed. I was supposed to meet my friends earlier that night, but I was under the blankets watching Netflix. And I just thought, you know what? They'll understand. Ish. Yeah, sometimes you just choose yourself. You just choose yourself, choose your peace, because you're like, outside is dangerous. Let's take a final one saying, my friend said there would be parking, but when I got there, I saw a queue and I immediately just turned around and went home. No, because valid. If your car's not safe, how are you going to have fun? I know, that's a valid one. I can take that one. But otherwise, the Nightcap Mix Part 2 coming up right after these.
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0: It's Lexi Louie with X right here on 5. Ahead of this, Blush with Pose. Also spin you some Blackie. Show you love. We are about 22 minutes away from midnight and you are still tuned into Taste the Weekend right here on 5 FM. I'm your radio babe, Boipelo Moketsi, getting you all the way to 1, and we are officially about to enter part 2 of the Nightcap Mix. And you know what? It's another fire mix coming your way. Earlier on, we had a gum therapy mix for you, and I mentioned the fact that I started falling in love with gum way back when we were introduced to the Vore Show. Now Joseph comes on the WhatsApp line to say that should he call an ambulance for me? Am I okay? Are my knees okay? Because apparently I'm the radio bae. I must leave the dancing for the dancers, because what if I don't get up from the Vore Show? You know what, Sneh? My knees are stronger now. I work out now, Joseph. Please. Joseph hates me. He's the one person who will troll me on the WhatsApp line. But I also know that he loves me. And I love you too. But listen, we're changing gears a little bit with the mix that's coming up. This one is going to be all about those ultra cool vibes. We're going to be bopping and jamming, maybe even fist pumping at some point. It's part 2 of the Nightcap Mix coming up right after these.
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Let's go, baby. It is part two of the Nightcap Mix. Let's get into it. This one is going to take us to just after midnight. So be prepared to put your dancing shoes on and have a good time right here on Taste the Weekend.

Mix, the Nightcap Mix Part 2, is going to be carrying us into the third and final hour of the show, and it is doing so indeed. In the background, on the ones and twos, is the original host of the show. His name is Taze Champagne, and he is putting us on the dance floor. Okay, this mix is on fire, but we are indeed in the final hour of the show. It is Taze the Weekend. I'm your radio babe, Boipelo Moketsi. If you're loving the mix as much as I am, then hit us up and tell us all about it. 082-550-5151. I'm going back to the dance floor. Are you coming, Chomi? Let's go. Hey.

0: If I was out at a club right now and I heard a mix like this, I would definitely say that Taste Champagne is one of those DJs who just definitely don't want us to go home. What? He had to end it off with a classic. Moments, is too much. And that's how we wrap up the Nightcap Mix Part 2. Went a little bit over time tonight, but you know what? It's always allowed because we're having a good time. Welcome to the third and final hour of the show. Kalibito, kina buipilo moketi. And I am your radio bae, holding it down for Taste Champagne this evening. We're in a brand new day. It's officially Sunday today. And if you're celebrating your big one, today being the 20th of September, then a very big happy birthday to you, Chummy. I hope that today's going to be a fantastic one. But because you've started it off here, already that tells me that today's going to be a lacquer day. Okay, trust and believe that. But otherwise, incredible music still coming your way. And also, we get to pass you the aux. Finally, it's time for you to actually take the aux, choose one song that the entire nation gets to decide on whether it's a banger or a bummer. So the WhatsApp line is open for you, 082-550-5151. What's that one song that you want me to play? And let us, as South Africa, be the judge on whether or not the track you selected is a banger or a bummer. So let's test how good you are with your music selections. Maybe you're as good as Taste Champagne, who took us on a trip tonight. But you need to let us know, of course, on 082-550-5151.
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Take the moment, make it real. Give me something I can feel. Take the moment, make it real. Give me something I can.

It's Jessie Reyes, Alana with Illuminate right here on 5. Good luck with Tall Walls right ahead of that. Also spend you some Kid Cudi with Grave. It is exactly 12:30 on the clock on a Sunday. Good morning. You tuned into 5 FM. This is Taste the Weekend. I'm your Radio Bay, holding it down for Taste Champagne. You and I only have 30 minutes together. Do you know we have 30 minutes? 30. So we need to make it count, Chomi. So I asked you to come through and let me know which track is it that you would like to hear tonight. You know why? Because you get to actually take over. The aux is now yours because we are about to get into banger or bummer. And what happens at this point of the show is you get to come through on the WhatsApp line, request a song for me to play, and then the rest of South Africa needs to listen to the song and then let me know or let us know whether or not they think it's a bummer. A banger, excuse me. You're not me trying to say banger and bummer in one word. Whether it's a banger, meaning it's on fire, we love it, yes, 1,000 times, or bummer being ish. Maybe try another one, Chomi. We have a message coming through on the WhatsApp line from Kabelo saying, since I heard it on the top 40 on 5 when it was still bubbling under on Heat Seekers, I fell in love with it immediately. Muzi with Teta, please play me that song. I love it so much. You know what? Your wish is my command. And just so you know, I already think it's a banger. For me personally, I love the song, especially how it ends. But I'm going to let you be the judge. It's quite a popular one on our playlist, so I understand why you'd even request it, Gubs. But listen, hit us up and let us know. 082-550-5151. Is this one a banger or a bummer? Let's go.

0: ufuna uthetha.
1: Okay. I must respond. I don't want to respond because sometimes xa umuntu uthetha
2: absolutely love this track. I definitely think it is a banger. It's Muzi with Teta as well as Lukanyo Sotli on this one. 25 minutes before we get to 1 a.m. And the reason why we've played out this track is because Kabelo came through on the WhatsApp line and said, listen, this is the banger that I'd like to play. But he can't be the judge of that. You need to be the judge of that and let us know right here on Taste the Weekend on 5FM with myself, your Radio Bae, whether or not that track by Muzi is a banger or a bummer. Banger being it's on fire, you agree with Kabza, or bummer being no, try another one. We've got Tembagazi coming through on the WhatsApp line saying this one is definitely a banger for all my Cosa Nostras. You see, I think that's the thing. I think I'm not a Cosa Nostra, right? But I would absolutely understand why the Cosa Nation would absolutely love this song, because it's got so many Cosa nuances in it that it just makes it such a good song. And whether you get it or not, it's really great. But it looks like a message here from Molly. Molly's not agreeing, eh? Molly's saying, I just don't get this song, but I kind of like the beat. I'm just not entirely convinced. You know, Molly, in this house, we don't judge. We don't judge. I'll take your opinion because that's exactly what the feature is all about. You need to decide whether it's a banger or a bummer. And it's to you, I think for you rather, it's sounding like a bummer because you're just like, exactly how the song ends is how you are sounding. You're just not getting it. And then a final message coming through from Karabo with just fire flame emojis. So we'll take that as a banger. And that's how we're going to end it off. Muzi with Teta is definitely a banger. And that's why we've got it on our playlist. I can't lie to you. It's one of those songs that are definitely on high rotation at the moment. I'm going to check how far it's charting on the top 40 on 5 because that's actually where Kabelo said he got introduced to the song. On the top 40 on 5 with Harry Baby. And remember, you can catch that, by the way, every Saturday between 10 a.m. to 2 p.m. Of course, counting down 40 of the best hits right here in the country and abroad. Otherwise, it's back to the music for now. Some Rob Clark, Jonas Blue, and Pink Pantheress on the way.

0: same.
1: It is music coming through from Pink Pantherist right here on 5. Absolutely love this one. It's one of those songs that have grown on me since the very first time I heard it. It's called Stateside right here on 5 after up. I've been doing so well not saying this. I've been doing so well the entire show. I've been saying Taste the Weekend because that's where we are tonight. And just 13 minutes before the show, I decided to say 5 after hours because that's my regular home and that's where you might recognize the voice from Monday to Thursdays right here on 5 FM. It's 5 after hours with me, Boipelo Moketsi. But that's not the program tonight. That's not the mandate tonight. That's not what we're doing. Tonight we're on Taste the Weekend, holding it down for Taste Champagne. And like I said, I've got 13 minutes left with you. But before I head on out of here, it's been such a vibe, by the way. The music throughout this entire show has been blazing. Don't get me started on those mixes, but I want to put you on to something that's really as dope as ever. That's the Champions Blueprint, which is a podcast series that's built on one simple idea that greatness doesn't just happen overnight and that every champion's journey is worth knowing. It's hosted by our very own Aaron Masemola from 5 Weekend Breakfast, and he gets to sit down with some really incredible sporting heroes month after month, and this month it's no different. He gets to sit down with Timothy Musin, an African champion and Commonwealth Games silver medalist who's competing in the under 81 kilogram division. Now, they got to speak on a multitude of things. I actually watched this episode and I left feeling so inspired because they got to speak about what it took for him to get to the top of African judo, the discipline, the sacrifice and the resilience that it took for him to compete at such an elite level. He also got to open up about some of the financial challenges that come with building a career in a lesser supported sport, including the cost of traveling and competing internationally. And I can just imagine how strenuous that must be and how stressful that must be, because my friends and I currently are trying to plan a trip outside of South Africa. Just as a normal girls trip, you know, and already the costs have us all flabbergasted. We're like, what? Now imagine feeling like that, but you're going to represent your country. It kind of makes you feel like, but shouldn't, you know, the government, the sports, arts and culture department be doing something, be helping in some way, especially when you're going to be flying the flag that high. So I guess those are some of the real conversations that are had on this podcast. And if you want to go check all of that out and more, as well as his ambitions of actually representing South Africa at the 2028 Olympic Games in Los Angeles and what he's doing to give himself the best chance at getting there, then all you need to do is tune in to the Champions Blueprint. 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If you haven't checked it out, Chomi, Galjaja. Okay, have a listen here. Here's how it goes down.
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2: 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Theatre Music Festival.

It's Shania and Timbaland with Toasty right here on 5FM. 6 minutes to one. And Chomiak, it's time for me to love and leave you. It's been such a honor and privilege and so much fun holding it down on Taste the Weekend for Taste Champagne. I'm your Radio Bay. And guess what? I will be back again later this evening holding it down for him as we get into Monday together. So make sure that you come through later on. We're going to end off Sunday nice and easy and head into a brand new week together. I cannot wait for that time of the evening so I can come and do this with you all over again. Have a beautiful and blessed Sunday. I love you so much. Your Radio Bay signing out. I'm leaving you with my favorite song currently on the playlist. And I'm not kidding when I say this. Hey, it's Haiku by Friday. I love this track so much. I love Friday so much. What an artist. Catch you later. Bye-bye.

Caribbean girl, me know for tick, me know for top, yeah. 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Anything him say, them girl, I do it like a tax.

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